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1: Still a bit of activity in McMinn, Kavanagh and Bennett Streets in the Darwin CBD, also Stewart Highway and Woolner Road and again at Bagot Road. And several repair night works will be taking place on McMillan's Road at the Stewart Highway intersection tonight. The works will take place from 8pm tonight through to 5am tomorrow morning. McMillan's Road will remain open with alternating single lane closures in place. 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
0: 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Hot 100's Tides and Weather.
2: Yeah, checking out today's forecast. It is going to be a sunny one out there with some light winds around later on this afternoon. We've got tops of 32 across the city and the rural areas, 30 degrees in Katherine. And checking out your tides, we are going to see that low tide of 2.2 metres at 1:45 this afternoon, followed by a high tide of 6.7 metres at 7:10 tonight. Hey, you got Zai with you, and we are live today from Kerry's Automotive down here on the Stewart Highway in Stewart Park as we have launched, of course, it is what's been known as Darwin's worst-kept secret. It is the Hot 100 GWM Tradie Tank. Now, you can get on down here. You can come and have a look at what you could potentially be winning. I'm going to give you all the details around the tank and how you can get your entry forms into the barrel next, though. But right now, let's get back into your tunes. You're on Hot 100. It's the Top End's best music.
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You're on Hot 100. It's the Top End's best music. You got Zai with you. We are live from Kerry's GWM here on the Stuart Highway in Stuart Park. Come on down, say hi, as we have launched the Hot 100 GWM Tradie Tank. That's right, you could be winning yourself a brand new GWM Tank 300 with us. Now, of course, it is as simple as shop to win. Now, your entry forms will go live from the 1st of August. All right, so mark that one in your calendars and you'll be able to head to hot100fm.com.au to see the full list of participating retailers. But what is the GWM Tank 300 Diesel Lux? Well, tell you what, it is a powerful 2.4-litre turbo diesel with 480 newton metres of torque, full-time four-wheel drive with low-range gearing and rear differential lock. 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Okay, so come on down, check it out. This is what you could be winning. All right, we are going to be down here all day today. Okay, so I'm going to be here until 1 o'clock. Jackie's going to take you through until 5. So you've got plenty of time to come on down and check out the all-new GWM Tank 300. It looks absolutely smick. And I tell you, I cannot wait to go and take this bad boy for a spin. Hey, come on down to Kerry's Automotive, though. And as I said, we've got some Paul's Iced Coffee and some waters to keep you going as well. Let's get back into the tunes right now. You're on Hot 100. It's the Top End's best music.

0: You're on Hot 100. It's the Top End's best music. You've got Zai with you, and we are live from Darwin GWM this morning for the launch of the Hot 100 GWM tradie tank. Now, if you haven't seen what this bad boy looks like, come on down. If you're in the area, swing past, come and check out what it is that you could be winning, and come pick yourself up a free Paul's Iced Coffee or a bottle of water as well. But hey, to tell us a little bit more about this stuff, because when it comes to cars, and brand new cars for that matter, I know nothing. So that's why Patty, the assistant sales manager here at Darwin GWM, can answer all the questions. Patty, good morning, mate. How are you?
1: Morning, Zai. Good, mate.
0: Mate, great day to be out here today, isn't it? I mean, I feel like dry season's finally turned on. It's only come about, what, 3 months too late?
1: Yeah, well, days like today are always good and certainly a great excuse to get out, have a look and come and test drive some new cars.
0: Absolutely. Now, of course, mate, you are the man behind everything here when it comes to GWM here in Darwin. And right now, though, we've launched the Hot 100 GWM tradie tank. And, mate, this thing looks absolutely sensational. I jumped in and I had a little bit of a look before. Mate, this thing is way too flash for us. I'm just going to put that out there first.
1: They're good, aren't they?
0: Yeah.
1: Are they letting you drive it?
0: We'll see. It depends how good I've been lately.
1: Yeah, that's fair.
0: Yeah.
1: But they are very, very nice cars to drive, well specced up and great value for money.
0: Absolutely. So what are the retail prices on these GWM Tank 300s?
1: Honestly, it depends what features you're after, what engine you're after and what you want to spend. So they come in, we've got a petrol in stock, got diesels in stock, and you even get them in a plug-in hybrid. So obviously,
0: oh, wow,
1: depending on what you want to do, what your daily commute's like, we've essentially got the option for everyone.
0: Now, of course, it comes with a 5-star ANCAP safety rating, 3-ton brake to towing capacity, 480 newton meters of torque, full-time four-wheel drive with low-range gearing and rear differential lock. Mate, everything that every Territorian needs.
1: Exactly right. They're more than capable both on the road, nice and comfortable and easy to drive, and extremely capable off the road. So you can pretty much take it anywhere.
0: And super safe as well. Things like, you know, the blind spot monitoring and the lane kept assist as well. You know, little things like that as well to make your experience even better.
1: Yeah, adaptive cruise, like it has literally got everything. And then the nice little perks: wireless phone chargers, wireless Apple CarPlay and Android Auto, 360 cameras, big reverse camera, sensors. 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
0: And I'll tell you what, the colour on it looks pretty schmick too.
1: The orange is very eye-catching.
0: Yeah, it is.
1: It goes very well with the wrap we've got on it, and obviously everyone's going to see the tradie tank getting around.
0: Well, I'll tell you what, if somebody wants to come on down and take one of these bad boys for a test drive, how can they do that?
1: Best thing to do is come down to the dealership. Come and ask for myself or one of the other boys here. We're all more than capable of looking after you. Or you can always just give us a phone call and essentially book a time to come in that works for you.
0: And you guys have got some great finance options available right now,
1: great,
0: don't you?
1: Great finance options on some select models, including the tank. So the tank 300, I think the cannon's on there as well, Zai. So time to upgrade yours, mate. We can make that happen today for you while you're here.
0: I'll tell you what, we'll see how the rest of the day goes and see whether or not I've still got a job after today as well. Hey, Patty, we're going to catch up with you again in the next hour or so, mate, to talk a little bit more about the Hot 100 tradie tank. But in the meantime, though, come on down and check it out for yourself. As I said, you could be winning this bad boy with entries opening from the 1st of August. 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

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It's Hot the 100 top hands, best music. Promised. You've got Zai with you. We are live today from Darwin GWM for the launch of the all-new Hot 100 GWM tradie tank. Come on down and have a look at this bad boy. You could be winning this and driving away as well in a brand new GWM Tank 300. This thing is absolutely insane. Something else you could be winning as well is Hot 100's Crew of the Week. Now, we are going to be announcing our winner tomorrow morning, so make sure you do keep your phones ready. 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

0: 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It's the Top Hands Best Music. 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Now, if you haven't already seen what this bad boy looks like, you've got to come on down and check it out for yourself, all right? Or you can head over to our socials, Hot 100 FM on Instagram, Hot 100 Darwin on Facebook. This thing is loaded full of features. It's got a powerful 2.4-litre turbo diesel and 400 newton metres of torque, full-time four-wheel drive with low-range gearing and rear differential locks as well. Now, it is built for adventure with advanced off-road modes and crawl control as well. Up to 3-tonne towing and braking capacity as well. 5-star ANCAP safety rating, and of course, it's got all of the bells and whistles, including your adaptive cruise control, autonomous emergency braking, blind spot monitoring, and lane keep assistance as well. All right, so if you want to come and check this bad boy out, head over to where we are now at Darwin GWM on the Stuart Highway in Stuart Park, or you can head over to our socials for all of the details as well. Now, entries for this will open on the 1st of August, all right? So just a little over a week, and I tell you what, you do not want to miss out on this. It's going to be absolutely epic. All the latest in national news is next. You're on Hot.
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3: Hello, I'm Rob McLennan. Monday's World Cup final will be fought out between Argentina and Spain after England fell at the last hurdle in this morning's semi-final. I'll have more about that in sport in just a moment. Airlines say protests at major airports today will not interfere with flight schedules. Ground workers employed by one contractor say their safety is being put at risk, the company picking up 400 safety notices in a month. Opposition leader Angus Taylor is refusing to discipline one of his senators after she retweeted false claims. Jacinta Price reposted the allegation that Labor is importing Indian migrants to take advantage of their votes. Taylor claims retweets are not endorsements. Iran says it has no plans to negotiate as the US continues its bombing onslaught. Both sides say they are only hitting military targets. CNN's Kevin Liptak says Iran still has ways to exert leverage over the Strait of Hormuz.
10: Iran only has to fire a few drones at these commercial vessels. They don't really have to cause that much damage, and they don't have to sink them in order to completely close the waterway because it spooks the vessel's captains.
3: 30 people remain in hospital following a fire at a music venue in Thailand as the death toll rises to 32. 15 people remain in intensive care after this week's blaze, which is thought to have been sparked by an electrical fault. Aussie swimmer Sam Short says he's looking to beat Ian Thorpe's 400-metre record at next week's Commonwealth Games in Glasgow. The former gold medalist says Thorpe's long-held record will definitely be in his sights.
11: If I rewatch my races anyway, the line's right there, so it's like I'm kind of visualising him being right there before I was even born.
3: Argentina's advanced to the World Cup final with a 2-1 win over England in this morning's semi-final. And in NRL tonight, it's the Panthers versus the Broncos and seven changes for the Cats for their AFL clash with the Saints.
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0: Yeah, checking out today's forecast. It is going to be a sunny one out here today with some light winds around. We've got tops of 32 across the city and the rural areas, 30 degrees in Katherine. And having a look at today's tides, that next low tide of 2.2 metres is at 1:45 this afternoon, followed by a high tide of 6.7 metres just after 7 o'clock tonight. You got Zy with you, and we are live today from Darwin GWM for the launch of the all-new Hot 100 GWM tradie tank. That's right, you could win yourself a brand new GWM 300 series tank, and of course, if you want to get around this, all you got to do is head to hot100fm.com.au and you can check the full list of participating retailers over there, and your entry forms will go live from the 1st of August, okay? So mark it in your diaries, that is when you're going to be able to get your first entry forms in. But in the meantime, come on down and check out the new tradie tank. As I said, you could be winning this one and driving away in it. Let's get back into your tunes right now. You're on Hot 100. It's the Top End's best music.
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John Butler Trio on Hot 100, the top end's best music. You got Zai with you. We are live today from Darwin GWM, and of course, it's all part of the launch of the Hot 100 GWM Tradie Tank. Now, of course, the guys down here at Darwin GWM or Kerry's Automotive Group, they have got everything covered for you down here as well. 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So if you are looking for a new car, make sure you pop on down to Kerry's Automotive Group here on the Stuart Highway in Stuart Park, and the guys can help you out with everything that you may need around your new car. Hey, make sure you pop on down. We're going to be here all day. I'm going to be here until 1 o'clock. Jackie will be down here until 5. So come on down, say hi, and check out the all new Hot 100 GWM Tradie Tank. Let's get back into your tunes right now though. You're on Hot 100. It's the top end's best music.

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1: You're on Hot 100. It's the Top End's best music. You've got Zai with you. We are live today from Darwin GWM for the launch of the all-new Hot 100 GWM Tradie Tank. Come on down. Have a look at this bad boy. This is what you could be winning, okay? Now, your entries are going to go live throughout the participating stores from the 1st of August, okay? So it's as simple as shop to win. And, as I said, you could be driving away in this brand new GWM Tank 300, okay? This thing is absolutely incredible. And as I said, if you do want to go and take one of these for a spin, like a bit of a test drive, come on down here and have a chat, friendly chat to the team at Darwin GWM. Paddy and the team down here can sort you out with any of the questions you might have around this amazing vehicle. We are going to get Paddy on next, though, to discuss a little bit of what you can expect with these GWM tanks and some of the really cool features that they have. You're on Hot 100. It's the Top End's best music.
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0: Arts Banners, someone to you on Hot 100, the top end's best music. You've got Zai with you. We are live today from Darwin GWM for the launch of the all-new Hot 100 GWM Tradie Tank. Now, this thing is absolutely insane, and it could be yours. Now, we are launching the entry forms from the 1st of August, so make sure you keep your ears locked to Hot 100 for all of the details surrounding that. I do have Patty, though, the assistant sales manager here at Kerry's Automotive Group with me. Now, Patty, one of the other things that GWM have recently launched as well is the all-new GWM Aura 5. Tell us a little bit about this.
1: Mate, so it's a nice little SUV, full EV, so fully electric. A couple of different options in it, so two different models, depending on obviously the spec level you like. Comes in some great colours as well. You can even get one in flamingo pink, mate.
0: I was just seeing the colours of it here on the piece of paper I've got in front of me, and that's a very loud car.
1: It is.
0: Like, it makes a statement.
1: Yeah, absolutely. But it looks good, and they're nice to drive. 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
0: That's it. Pretty quick pickup on them, hey?
1: Great pickup.
0: Absolutely. 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
0: Absolutely. 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
1: 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So you got that peace of mind where you're going to be saving money for the long haul.
0: Absolutely. And, you know, as we've been saying as well, you know, for the price of what you're getting as well, it's a no-brainer, especially if, you know, you're thinking to yourself, oh, look, my car's just broken down now. I need to get something right now. Super affordable.
1: Yeah, absolutely. Got one here in stock to test drive. So come in, take the Ultra for a drive. We can have a look at the colours. As I said, flamingo pink.
0: Mm.
1: It is very eye-catching. But yeah, one's here on the floor now as our demo, so come down and take it for a drive.
0: I'll tell you what, mate, I could definitely see you in a flamingo pink car driving around town, that's for sure.
1: Well, Zai, mate, we were talking about upgrading the Cannon. So...
0: Look, we'll see. We'll see, all right? Hey, Patty, we're going to get you on in the next hour as well to talk a little bit about the Jolyons that you've got here in stock as well.
1: Yeah, so we've got Jolyons in stock as well. So that'll be a nice little one to chat about next, mate.
0: Awesome. Cannot wait. Make sure you make your way down to Darwin GWM here on the Stuart Highway in Stuart Park. You don't want to miss out. And come and check out as well the brand new GWM Tank 300 that we've got down here as well as part of our new Tradie Tank promotion. Also, pick yourself up a Paul's Iced Coffee and a bottle of water while you're down here too. Hey, don't go anywhere though. You're on Hot 100. It's the top end's best music.
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0: That's Kylie Minogue. Can't get you out of my head on Hot 100, the top end's best music. And something I can't get out of my head at the moment is the all-new Hot 100 GWM Tradie Tank. Now, this could be yours. All you got to do is listen out from the 1st of August for where you can get your entry forms, make a purchase at one of those locations, drop it into the barrel, and just like that, you are in the running to winning yourself this brand new GWM Tank 300. Now, to talk a little bit about this, though, it's got a powerful 2.4-litre turbo diesel with 480 newton meters of torque, full-time four-wheel drive with low-range gearing and rear differential locks, built for adventure with advanced off-road modes and crawl control as well. And to top it off as well, it's also got 3-ton braked towing capacity as well. 5-star ANCAP safety rating, advanced safety technology including adaptive cruise control, autonomous emergency braking, blind spot monitoring and lane keep assist. And it's got a dual 12.3-inch digital display, and of course it's absolutely amazing with all the bells and whistles, things like wireless Apple CarPlay and Android Auto connectivity, 360 degree camera systems for easier parking and off-road visibility. 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Okay, now this thing of course is a 2.4-liter turbo diesel. Okay, if you want to come and see what it looks like, pop on down. We're going to be here until 5 o'clock today. Come on down, check it out. And of course, you know what? Just come and have a sit in it as well. Picture yourself owning it. You know, you got to manifest it into the universe, you know, that you could win this bad boy. Alternatively, though, you can have a chat to Patty and the team as well about taking one for a test drive as well, so you can prepare yourself for when you win it. Hey, all the latest in national news and sport is in next. 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
6: Hi, I'm Phoebe Humphrey from Your News Now and these are your news headlines. Argentina will meet Spain in the FIFA World Cup final after downing England. A major cyber attack has hit partnered health, sparking fears that sensitive patient info has been compromised. The PM is selling his plan to create a new office of AI, and a new report's found more than one in five households are going without essentials to cover their power bills. Get your news when you want it. 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
7: Aussie swimmer Sam Short says he's looking to beat Ian Thorpe's 400-metre record at next week's Commonwealth Games in Glasgow. The former gold medalist says Thorpe's long-held record will definitely be in his sights.
8: If I rewatch my races anyway, the line's right there, so it's like I'm kind of visualising him being right there before I was even born.
7: Argentina's advanced to the World Cup final with a 2-1 win over England in this morning's semi-final. And in NRL tonight, it's the Panthers versus the Broncos and seven changes for the Cats for their AFL clash with the Saints.
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11: Yeah, first look at your afternoon weather. It is a sunny one out here today. We will see some light winds around for most of the day as well. Beautiful dry season day. Tops of 32 across the city and the rural areas. 30 degrees in Katherine. And your next low tide of 2.2 metres is at 1:45 this afternoon, followed by a high tide of 6.7 metres just after 7 o'clock tonight. We are live today from Darwin GWM for the launch of the all-new Hot 100 GWM tradie tank. Come on down, have a squiz at it. You could be driving away in this bad boy, and alternatively, go and take one for a test drive as well. Paddy and the team down here can help you out with that. We're going to catch up with Paddy a little later on this hour as well to discuss what else they're doing down here at Kerry's Automotive Group here at the Stuart Highway in Stuart Park. Let's get back into your tunes now, though. It is your lunchtime throwbacks. You're on Hot 100. It's the Top End's best music.
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It's the Top Ends Best Music. Bit of Arrested Development there with Mr. Wendell. You got Zai with you live today from Darwin GWM. Of course, we are launching the all-new Hot 100 GWM Tradie Tank, probably Darwin's worst-kept secret. But hey, if you want to come and check out what it is that you can win, come on down and see us. We're going to be here until 5 o'clock today. I mean, Jackie's going to be taking over the mics from 1 o'clock. And of course, come and test drive one of these bad boys as well. And you know what? You can get a bit of a feel for what you could be winning, okay? Now, of course, your entries will open on the 1st of August, all right? So mark that one in your calendars. From the 1st of August, you'll be able to get your entries into the draw to win that one. Now, of course, down here at Darwin GWM, or Kerry's Automotive Group as well, they do small passenger vehicles servicing from just $250. Now, they also do larger vehicle servicing from $350 with same-day service bookings available. 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And, of course, GWM cap price servicing for 7 years with T's and C's apply, and they've been servicing Territorians for the last 36 years as well, okay? So make sure you come on down. We're going to be here all day. Pick yourself up a Paul's Iced Coffee or some water as well, and come and check out the all-new Hot 100 GWM Tradie Tank. Let's get back into your tunes, though. It is your lunchtime throwbacks with a bit of Creed now. It's My Sacrifice right here on Hot 100.

0: You're on Hot 100. It's the Top End's best music. You've got Zai with you live today from Darwin GWM for the launch of the all-new Hot 100 GWM tradie tank. That's right. You could be driving away in a brand new GWM Tank 300. All thanks to the team here at Darwin GWM. Now, if you haven't already checked it out, swing by Kerry's Automotive Group here on the Stuart Highway in Stuart Park. Come and say hi as well. We've still got some Paul's Iced Coffee up for grabs, as well as some bottles of water for you as well to stay hydrated. Now, don't forget as well, tomorrow we will be announcing the winner of this week's Crew of the Week, and one workplace here is going to get themselves a full pizza lunch put on by the guys at Domino's, and we could be dropping it off to you guys. But you got to make sure you register. 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Hey, coming your way next, though, we are going to catch up with Patty, the assistant sales manager here at Darwin GWM, to discuss a little bit more about what you can get down here and, of course, what vehicles are going cheap. That's coming your way next, so don't go anywhere. You're on Hot 100. This place is jumping
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2: Finished a workout and I was getting two protein bars. And he goes, you remember? I'm like, no, I'm not. I'm all good, blah, blah. I was like, yep, just sign you up. That's all good. What's your email? And I just go along with it. As I'm leaving, I'm like, what is wrong with me that I can't just say, it's all good, not looking to sign up to anything?
3: The exact same thing happened to me. I bought some protein powder. And I thought he was just asking me questions. He's like, what's your full name? Well, weird question. And then he goes, what's your email? And I answered all these questions. I just realized I signed up just then.
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0: Oh, you're on Hot 100. It's the Top End's best music. You got Zai with you live today from Darwin GWM for the launch of the all-new Hot 100 GWM tradie tank. You guys could be driving away in this brand new GWM Tank 300. Your entry forms are going to be open from the 1st of August. All right, so mark that one in your calendars. I am joined now by Patty, once again, the assistant sales manager here at Darwin GWM. Now, Patty, mate, we've been talking a lot about things like the tanks and the Auras, but you guys also have the Havel Jolyons in stock as well.
1: Yeah, mate, we certainly do. And I tell you what, the Jolyon is a very impressive little car and is very good value for money.
0: Now, this one is like a bit of a, what, mid-size SUV, you'd probably say?
1: Yeah, mid-size SUV. Probably on the smaller side of the mid-size SUVs, but it gives you best of both worlds.
0: Yeah.
1: 5 seats, so plenty of room for the kids, but still a decent-sized boot so you can carry all their stuff around.
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1: absolutely
0: say.
1: Absolutely. 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So if you want to go down the hybrid path, save some fuel, you can get one in a hybrid as well.
0: And plenty of leg room in those things as well.
1: Yeah, absolutely. I mean, you and I aren't short. And I'll tell you what, we'd be able to fit in there and even have someone our size in the back seat with plenty of room.
0: I mean, so it makes, like, that sort of stuff as well is really good for, like, those long trips. You know, like, you're doing a weekend trip down to Catherine or something like that, you know, like being comfortable in a car is always so important.
1: Yeah, absolutely. And obviously with the territory, we're so spread out and there's a lot of things to do that are an hour, 2 hours, 3 hours away. Mm. You know you can do it comfortably. You know you can do it economically and safely in these things.
0: Absolutely. And of course, for that price, what was that price one more time, Paddy?
1: $23,990 for a white one's eye. So very good value for money. And you can pick any other colour for an extra $500. So $24,500 for any colour you want. We've got them in stock now and ready to test drive.
0: I tell you what, it's a no-brainer. I tell you what, if people want to test drive, what's the best way to do it?
1: Again, best thing to do, come down to the dealership. Come and see myself or one of the boys. If you want to be really cheeky, just ask for Patrick. I'll be able to sort something out for you. But, yeah, if you can't make it in today, give us a call. We can book a time, make sure the car's set up, aircon going, ready to drive.
0: Just like that. I love the little cheeky plug there for yourself as well, mate.
1: Nothing wrong with that.
0: Hey, Paddy, thanks so much for joining me today, mate. I really do appreciate your time. And I tell you what, mate, I reckon you and I need to go and take this thing for a spin at some stage as well, the all-new GWM Tank 300.
1: Mate, we will get some attention. So the more we can drive it around, the better.
0: Absolutely. Hey, make sure you come on down, though, to Darwin GWM. Test drive one of the tanks, the Jolly, the Auras, you name it. They've got it all down here. And of course, that amazing price as well to satisfy your needs. You're on Hot 100. It's the Top End's best music. 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
3: He came over, he left his washing at my house. 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

0: The excitement is palpable here at Berry Springs today, folks, as the Crocs enter the barrier for the race that stops the NT. It's the Berry Springs Tavern Croc Cup Carnival, and they're locked away. We're in the starters' hands.
1: Don't miss a minute of the action and fun at the Berry Springs Tavern Croc Cup Carnival on August 2nd. 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

0: You're on Hot 100. It's the Top End's best music. You've got Zai with you. We are live today from Darwin GWM for the launch of the all-new Hot 100 GWM Tradie Tank. This thing is absolutely wicked. We've been talking a lot about it this morning as well. And, of course, to tell us a little bit more about it, we've got Tacklin Jacklin here with us as well from Afternoons. Jackie, you're going to be taking people through this afternoon, telling them more about this amazing vehicle that we've got here.
1: God, it looks good, doesn't it, Zai?
0: It does.
1: It's beautiful.
0: I saw you standing there next to it and I was like, you know what? The orange of the car really makes you pop, mate.
1: Thank you. Yeah. I'm a big camo girl too.
0: Yeah.
1: I love camo.
0: Do you?
1: Yes,
0: there you go.
1: I love camo. I just bought a camo bikini actually, so maybe that'll...
0: I'm learning stuff about you every single time you and I talk, you know. But you know what though? The best thing about this vehicle is that it has got amazing value for money.
1: Yeah, and it could be somebody's.
0: It's
1: absolutely up for grabs.
0: Absolutely, it could be. Now, of course, your registrations and your entry forms are going to be open from Saturday, the 1st of August. So you need to lock that in your calendars. And, of course, you'll be able to get the full list of participating retailers through our website, hop100fm.com.au. Mate, what's the favorite? What's your favorite thing about the car so far?
1: Oh, I like the size. I like that it's compact. And it looks like it's got my name written all over it.
0: Absolutely. Absolutely. I could definitely see you driving around.
1: I love orange too. Oh. Orange is fun and
0: you know
1: colourful.
0: What? You know what? Tick, tick, tick. It's ticked all of your boxes.
1: Can we win?
0: I don't think we can.
1: Yeah. Well, I'm not going to be working here for much longer.
0: I know. But I'll tell you what, it's going to be a bit sus if we go, oh, and Jacqueline Cowan is the winner. Wow.
1: Shame. Anyways, it could be one of yours. It's an amazing car. I can't believe we've already got a tradie trunk.
0: I know.
1: Tank.
0: I mean, there's a lot that you can fit in the trunk, so.
1: Bring it on.
0: That's it. Hey, Jackie, you're going to take people through until 5 o'clock today. That is me done, though, guys. Enjoy the rest of your Thursday afternoon, and I'll catch you guys tomorrow morning from 10.
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8: 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This is your news now.
13: Hello, I'm Michaela Carr. The science minister has dismissed the coalition's criticism of the PM's new Office of AI. The opposition leader Angus Taylor says the announcement was light on detail. But Tim Ayres has told Nine dissing the plan is just negative.
14: There's a big set of challenges and opportunities here for Australia. We've set up an Office of Artificial Intelligence to coordinate all of this right across government. And all poor old Angus Taylor can do is complain about public servants doing this work. It's just juvenile.
13: The Liberal Party is again looking at imposing gender quotas to deal with a perceived problem with female voters. Discussion papers circulating among members are warning the party faces a disconnect from the younger and multicultural communities, partly because of the gender imbalance. A man has been arrested in Sydney after a body was found at a home in Glenmore Park. Police believe the men are known to each other and there was an altercation at the property.
15: There appears to have been an altercation between the two parties. Is there following a break and enter into the premises. The front door was forced. However, there's no further information at this stage around what actually occurred within the premises.
13: That's Superintendent Trent King. Iran is threatening to close other export channels as the battle over the Strait of Hormuz continues to worsen. And the number of Australians who failed drug tests at work is soaring, with amphetamines making up 6 out of every 10 positive showings. Argentina has set up a World Cup final against Spain, coming from behind to beat England 2-1 in this morning's semi. Former England midfielder Paul Merson has told Sky the result has left him flat.
16: Disappointing, you know, to be 1-0 up with not long left in a semi-final of the World Cup, and sort of backfired. We went defensive, tried to do what it did against Mexico and Norway, and it hasn't worked.
13: And Carlton is hopeful that George Hewitt has recovered from a back complaint and will face Collingwood on Saturday night. That's the latest news and sport.
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1: Our next high tide of 6.7 metres will be at 7:10pm, followed by our next low tide of 0.6 metres at 2am tomorrow. Now, the rest of today is set to be sunny with some light winds around. Tomorrow's going to be a sunny one as well, with tops of 31 in Darwin, 31 in the rural area and 32 in Katherine.
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0: Arvo's on Hot 100 for Darwin Mazda. 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

0: You're on Hot 100, hanging out with Jackie this afternoon. Now, we are broadcasting live till around about 5 p.m. Currently hanging out at Darwin GMW, also known at Kerry's Automotive. Now, you thought our last tradie promotion was huge. Look, it was absolutely massive. I had a lot of fun being a part of it. But now we have the Hot 100 GWM tradie tank. And my goodness gracious me, it is absolutely beautiful. It is this vibrant orange tank with some awesome camo, some red and yellow camo in the Hot 100 colours on the side, and it is looking so, so, so damn sexy. Now, the biggest tradie giveaway in Darwin is back, and this time we're taking it to a bit of a different level with the tank, and it's loading with prizes as well and packed with chances to win. So you'll be able to get your entries in as of the 1st of August, which is a couple of weeks away, guys, but it's pretty simple. All you have to do is shop at our participating locations or test drive a car at Kerry's GWM. From there, you'll be able to enter the draw. And then you might be able to be the proud owner of this incredibly good-looking car. Now, this is all thanks to many different businesses this year, including Kerry's Automotive Group, United, Tyre Power, Forecast Machinery, Sip & Save, Murray Oakley, Mole World, Skippies, and so many more. So if you're free this Arvo, come on down, come hang out, have a suss for yourself. We're going to be here till about 5 p.m., Hey, you're on Hot 100.
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0: broadcasting down at Carey's Auto Group. I'm joined by the one and only Paddy. How are you, mate?
1: Yeah, I'm good, Jackie. How are you?
0: Good. It's been a hot minute since we've caught up.
1: It has.
0: To talk cars and life.
1: Yeah.
0: Now, talk to us about this amazing tradie trunk. Tradie tank. What do you like about it?
1: Oh, I like a lot about it. They're very nice to drive, which is obviously very important because we spend a lot of time in our cars.
0: Yeah.
1: So, look, more than capable on the road, more than capable off the road, plenty of room for the kids and all their stuff, a lot of technology, very safe. Honestly, they're just a really good all-round car for the territory.
0: Okay, beautiful. Now, my parents spent a long time trying to convince me to get a GWM. If people are, I guess, on the fence about why they should get one, why, I guess, apart from it being an all-round family car, what else makes it special?
1: Oh, look, I think the value for money.
0: Yeah.
1: I mean, overall, we've got pretty much an option for anyone. So Tank 300, you got the Tank 500, which is a little bit bigger. Then we've got the smaller Jolyon. We've got the Canon dual cab ute, the Aura 5 EV. It ticks a lot of boxes. There's a lot of options. They all come with that 7-year warranty, so it gives you that peace of mind.
0: Mm-hmm.
1: So really, all round, there's something here for everyone.
0: All right, beautiful. Now let's talk colours. I am a colour galley. I'm a big fan of this orange.
1: Yes.
0: It's super bright and fun. What other colours can we get in the GWN tanks?
1: In the Tank 300s, we've got the orange. We've got a good old white, of course.
0: Yep.
1: You can get a really nice red,
0: mm-hmm.
1: which actually you'd probably like the red.
0: I have seen the red. It's a sexy red, fun red.
1: Black, of course. Black is very stylish and looks great when they're brand new. So certainly can't go past that. You can get it's a lighter grey.
0: Yeah, okay.
1: So, which is quite nice as well. I think we've actually got a demo in the grey sitting here at the moment that's available and a couple of black ones.
0: I know you've got a couple of black ones because your colleague was like, you'd look great in that.
1: Yeah.
0: Awesome. Now, what else is going on at Carey's at the moment? You guys have quite a fair few offers taking place.
1: Yeah, plenty of offers. So, mm-hmm. we got offers on GWM starting with a drive-away price on the Jolyon at $23,990. We've got great finance campaigns available on the Tank 300, Tank 500 and the Canon. And, of course, I'll throw out Nissan. We've got some really good deals on the Nissans at the moment. X-Trail demos from $38,888, brand new from $39,990. Really good finance campaigns on the X-Trail and the Navara. And we've even got deals on the Patrol at the moment, the run-out V8. So I'll cover all bases.
0: Sounds awesome. Now, how long are you going to be here for this afternoon?
1: I'll be here till 5:30 as usual. Or if someone comes in late for a test drive, I'll be here till we finish up.
0: He'll be here all bloody night.
1: Absolutely.
0: All right. Paddy, thank you so much, mate. It's always a pleasure to catch up with you. What do you think of the camo, firstly? I know we were talking about this before.
1: Good. The wrap looks good.
0: Yeah.
1: It's eye-catching. Everyone's going to see it getting around town. But if you do see it and Jackie's driving, avoid it. I don't know about
0: I've
1: Jackie's
0: actually got to drive it
1: moment.
0: Home this afternoon. It's beautiful. It's definitely very different to the tradie truck, which we just gave away a couple of weeks ago. This is a tradie tank. It's an all-new giveaway, and it could be yours. We are doing, I guess, entries are commencing as of the 1st of August.
1: Yes.
0: So come on down, suss it out. You can ask Paddy and the crew here any questions that you might have, and it could be yours. I am really into this camo, though.
1: Yeah, well, let's do it. We'll just sign you up on that one.
0: Let's just go. All right, you're on Hot 100. Thank you, Paddy.
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0: You're on Hot 100, hanging out with Jackie this afternoon. Now, we are currently broadcasting live down at Kerry's Automotive. I'm looking at our sexy new tradie tank. I have been, I guess, beating myself up a little bit because I keep saying tradie trunk, but I think it's because I've been saying the tradie truck for the last year. So bear with me as I try and get that out of my head. Look, this tank is absolutely unreal. It is a beautiful, bright orange. It's one of the top of the line down here at GWM, and it could be yours next year. Okay, so stick around. Now, entries will open as of the 1st of August. All you have to do is shop at participating businesses or come on down and test drive a car here at Kerry's in order to go to the draw to win this bad boy. Now, if you are free the Savo, come on down and say g'day. Myself and the street team are hanging out. We've got some yummy Paul's iced coffee plus water as well. And if you're lucky, you might see the Wicked Witch of the North running around with a very, very, very cheeky and fun Denver. So come on down, guys. You're on Hot 100.
1: 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We're talking about a GWM Tank 300. 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
10: Hello, I'm Michaela Carr. Flights at Australian airports aren't being disrupted by protest action today from transport workers. The union claims workers' injuries have increased since Qantas outsourced supply chain work. Workers are picketing the airline's terminals in Sydney, Melbourne and Brisbane. A major cyber attack has hit an Aussie health provider. The information from dozens of partnered health centres has been compromised. It's unclear how many patients' names, dates of birth and addresses have been taken. Tech expert Trevor Long has told Nine it's one of the worst breaches he's seen.
11: In terms of the kind of information, there's a likelihood that malicious actors actually know what diseases you have, what medicines you've been treated with, and what clinics you've been referred to.
10: A US Iranian woman has been freed by Tehran after being imprisoned since 2024. Dina Karari was accused of spying when she was arrested 18 months ago. She's now on her way back to the United States. Spotify is fighting back against AI music. The platform says it's tagging tracks which aren't genuine and has already identified 75 million imposters in the past 12 months. And a woman has had double trouble from a deadly eastern brown snake which bit her after being caught up in her bike chain. The reptile became entangled in her wheel while she was driving on a trail in northern New South Wales. Luckily, it didn't emit any venom. Argentina will meet Spain in the World Cup final. The Argentinians downed England 2-1 in this morning's semi, slotting a goal in stoppage time to break the deadlock. Monday's tournament decider gets underway at 5 a.m. Eastern time. And Josh Fraser says it'll be business as usual when Carlton faces his former club, Collingwood, on Saturday night. The Blues caretaker played in the black and white for 10 years and worked in various coaching roles. That's the latest news and sport.
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0: Our next high tide of 6.7 metres will be at 7.10 p.m., followed by our next low tide of 0.6 metres at 2 a.m. The rest of today is set to be sunny with some light winds around. Tomorrow's going to be sunny as well with tops of 31 in Darwin, 31 in the rural area and 32 in Katherine.
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1: You're on Hot 100, guys, hanging out with Jackie this afternoon. We are currently broadcasting live down at Kerry's Automotive, celebrating our amazing new tradie tank. It's here. It's super colourful. It is a beautiful looking car. If you're free this afternoon, come on down, head on down to DGWM down on Stuart Highway. We're going to be here till about 5 o'clock. Now, it's the biggest tradie giveaway in Darwin, and it's back this time a little bit different. We are taking things to the next level. We're loading up this tank with heaps and heaps of prizes, and it could be yours. From the 1st of August, listeners simply have to shop at participating locations in order to get your entries in, or you can also test drive a car down here at Kerry's in order to get in. It is a beautiful looking car. This year is going to be bigger and better than ever, with more prizes, more opportunities, and one massive GWM tradie trank, and it's only at Hot 100. So come on down, say g'day, guys, and suss it out. After the break, we're going to catch up with Paddy from Kerry's Automotive, and he's going to tell us a little bit more about the tradie tank. You're on Hot.
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0: on Hot 100. Hanging out with Jackie this afternoon. We are broadcasting live down at Kerry's Automotive right in town. I'm currently joined by Patty, our radio superstar. How are you?
1: Yeah, very good.
0: Very good, mate. How's your afternoon been?
1: It's been good, actually.
0: Yeah.
1: Nice and busy, and always busier when we've got the Hot 100 crew down here.
0: I know, a little bit noisier.
1: Yeah.
0: Stragglers.
1: Right. We can deal with that.
0: Now, we are launching our beautiful tradie tank. It's looking mighty fine over there. I did want to, I guess, grab you to have a little chat about some of the other services that you offer down here at Kerry's, including vehicle servicing.
1: Yeah, so it's not all about selling cars. So it's obviously about looking after you after you take delivery of your nice new car or used car.
0: Uh-huh.
1: But yeah, so we've got a nice large service department, big workshop, so we can get your vehicle in and out and serviced properly, of course. Manufacturer trained techs, service loan cars available. So if you need a car for the day, book it in when your car's getting serviced. You'll be able to take a vehicle, courtesy bus drop off, basically everything you need. And we obviously look after all makes and models, and yeah, it makes life a lot easier for you.
0: Okay, awesome. And same day service bookings are available as well?
1: Yes, there's definitely same day service bookings. Obviously the earlier you get in, the better. This time of year, it can get pretty hectic, so I definitely recommend if you need to get something done quickly to give us a call as early as you can.
0: Okay, beautiful. Love that. And you also offer a complimentary bus service, which is very important.
1: Yes, the courtesy bus. So essentially, if you just need to be dropped to work and then collected in the afternoon, we can certainly organise to get you there and pick you back up again in our Kerry's courtesy bus.
0: Okay, beautiful. Now, you've also got a bunch of deals taking place at the moment with the GWM Havel models. I was asking you before where you think they get these names from.
1: Oh, it's good. I honestly have no idea where they get the names from. I'll have to do a bit more research on that myself, but great deals on them. The Havel Jolion that we were speaking about, Jackie, $23,990, drive away, brand new car, 7 years warranty, cannot go wrong.
0: Unreal. Is there a car named after you, Patty?
1: Nah, there's definitely not.
0: Not yet.
1: Over the years, I met a few people that have nicknamed their cars after me, which is always funny, so...
0: Well, what did they do to deserve that?
1: Ah, I know.
0: Or the other way around, maybe. Anyways, come on down, guys. Patty's going to be here till 5:30. If you knock off at 5 and you just get here at 5:30, he has promised that he'll take you for a bit of a spin. He'll be here until you need to be, right?
1: Absolutely.
0: 100%. Apparently, you're taking me for a spin in the tradie truck.
1: Oh, I'm not going with you, Jackie. I'll take it off the yard and then you're on your own on the highway.
0: Have you not seen me on Darwin's Worst Drivers, every day almost?
1: No comment.
0: All right, you're on Hot 100, hanging out with Jackie, Patty and the rest of the Hot crew down at Kerry's Automotive. We're going to be here till 5 o'clock today. Come and suss our beautiful new tradie tank.

0: 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We're talking about a GWM Tank 300. 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
1: You're on Hot 100. Now, we are currently broadcasting live down at Kerry's Automotive. We've got Dante in the studio. He's pressing lots of buttons. He's having a field day. I think he's had too many sugary drinks in there. So hopefully we can stick around till about 5 o'clock this afternoon. Now, myself and one of our awesome street teamers, Declan, are going to get in the tradie tank very soon. He's offered to drive me, I think, to Alice. He wants to drive off to Alice and keep going and maybe take the tradie tank and claim his house. Now, we're going to go for a little spin and we're going to let you know in real time how it feels to drive the tradie tank. I really, really, really like these cars. I think they're super sexy and I'm so excited that we get to give them to one of our listeners at the end of, I guess, August next year. We are going to start entries as of the 1st of August. So if you'd like to have a squeeze this afternoon, come on down, suss it out. Not inside the next half an hour though, as we are going to have a test drive. Hey, you're on Hot 100. We are launching our wonderful new tradie tank and it's all thanks to many amazing businesses, including Kerry's Automotive.
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2: What?
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2: Wait, what?
3: Yeah, you leave at 7:30 today. You're having breakfast in Paris tomorrow.
2: Tomorrow?
3: Mm-hmm.
2: Breakfast?
3: Yeah.
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13: Hello, I'm Michaela Carr. A second case of bird flu has been confirmed in New South Wales. The petrel was found at Hawk's Nest on the state's mid-north coast. It comes a fortnight after another seabird was discovered there and tested positive to the H5 strain. The Australian National University asked a student to prove that family members had been killed in Gaza by providing a death certificate. During hearings in Melbourne, the Royal Commission on Anti-Semitism has heard that that was the uni's response when the student had asked for an extension to complete an assignment. BHP has posted record iron ore production numbers today as it prepares for a worker walkout this afternoon. More than 400 employees were down tools for 8 hours in Port Hedland over a pay deal.
14: We've got examples of our members working for BHP on a $150,000 annual package, working alongside someone doing the same job, turning the same screwdriver, fixing the same motor, on $80,000 difference.
13: That's Adam Woodidge from the Electrical Trade Union. A health department clinic in the Northern Territory is being shut down because of mould. Staff working there say they need to clean their workspaces daily, including equipment used on patients. And Sam Neill's agent has confirmed that the actor died from pneumonia. The Kiwi actor passed away in Sydney on Monday at the age of 78. A private family memorial service will be held on his farm in New Zealand. England's World Cup coach says he knows he'll cop criticism after this morning's 2-1 semi-final loss to Argentina. Thomas Tuchel coming under pressure for some subs when England was 1-0 up, but he says that's just football.
15: It makes no sense to engage in that. I'm responsible for them. I took them, so I take the criticism. That's just the way it is.
13: And Brisbane forward Cam Rayner is likely to line up against former AFL teammate Brandon Stasevich when the Lions take on West Coast on Saturday. That's the latest news and sport.
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16: 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Accident or breakdown free. Still busy though. McMinn Street of the city, the Stewart Highway, Waldo, Winnelli and Berrima, Tiger Brennan Drive at Sevens Road. Roadworks continuing to Trow Road, Pera Drive at Linkhold Road to the Palmerston Hospital. Daydreaming at the wheel? 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
3: Our next high tide of 6.7 metres will be at 7:10pm, whilst our next low tide of 0.6 metres will be at 2am. The rest of today is sunny with some light winds around. Tomorrow set to be sunny as well, with tops of 31 in Darwin, 31 in the rural area and 32 in Katherine.
1: 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Another hour of the Top End's best music, starting now.

0: You're on Hot 100. Now, we are currently broadcasting from the Tradie Tank. I'm going for a bit of a cruise. You won't miss us. I've got Declan, our lovely street teamer, in the front seat with me. So I've got my hands on both the wheels. We just had a bit of a doozy because I left the, what did I leave open?
1: The
0: front bonnet. I didn't touch it. But anyways, it was open. We were cruising around. So far, incredibly nice car. Very, very, very smooth. It's super high off the ground, which I quite like because I've always envisioned myself in quite a big car. I'm actually talking about it as if it's mine, but it's not. This amazing GWM could be yours. It's a tank. It's sexy. What do you think, Declan? How, like, you've got your license, haven't you? Your P's at least.
2: Yeah, I got my P's.
0: How are you feeling being a passenger princess?
2: I haven't been one in such a long time, but I've been driving myself. Lonely.
0: This is really bougie. This is a really... Okay, we'll talk about that off air, about that, about how you're feeling. But this is a really bougie, I guess, nice car to drive, don't you think?
2: It is, yeah. Compared to my little Hyundai,
0: yeah,
2: it is extremely luxurious.
0: Bit of an upgrade. Now, we are going, I guess, to a part of the top end I've never been to. I've never been down this dead end, but we will get there in the end. Anyway, so far, so good. I'm a massive fan of this tank. I don't know why they're letting me drive it, but I'm going to keep giving it a spin, and we'll talk to you guys very soon. I reckon we're going to go to East Point and give it a proper run for its money. All right, you're on Hot 100. We are launching our brand new Tradie Tank, and it is one man mother.

0: You're on Hot 100, a bit of Black Eyed Peas there. Where is the love? I don't know where it is, but I know what Declan and I are loving at the moment. And we're currently cruising around in our new tradie tank. It's a sexy beast. I am absolutely loving it. Sick. We're doing like polite kind of manies around the back area of Prep. We're heading down to East Point just to do a bit of a test drive. I'm really, really, really enjoying this car. Declan, I know you and I might not have the snazziest cars in the world, so this is a bit of an upgrade. But how are you feeling being the passenger princess in the new tradie tank?
1: Honestly, it's the luxury in this car is a lot comfortable than mine.
0: Yeah. You said before, I was like, what's your favorite feature? And you said you love this panel part. I don't really know what it means because I'm a girl. I'm a little girl and I drive an auto, but you know more about cars, so tell me more. What do you like about that?
1: I'm a big manual driver and it has paddle shifters, which I don't know what it is. I just love it because it's so easy, so much better than a stick shift.
0: Okay, cool. Do you know what I love? I love that the indicator sounds like a proper galloping horse. I know sometimes they sound like that anyways. However, this bad boy is delivering the goods. Now, it's got a beautiful clock feature in the middle. The aircon is out of this world. The sunroof is amazing. I feel like we're living like kings and queens, cruising around, hanging out of the sunroof. Now, we're not doing that. We're being quite sensible. It also, something that I love as well, is that it has a bit of a map, like a GPS system, just behind the steering wheel. So you can see where you're going at all times, let alone the petrol tank is filled to the brim, obviously, but it's huge. We just got this bad boy and we filled it up recently. It's got about 800 kilometers left on it, which is pretty decent, I guess, for this day and age. What else do you like about it, Declan?
1: Probably the lane assist is probably one of the really good features about it.
0: Is it necessary? Is that what you're saying?
1: I say it's necessary. It was used twice.
0: How's my driving, though? I know I keep joking about being on Darwin's worst drivers, but am I doing all right?
1: You're doing okay for being on the Darwin's worst drivers.
0: Oh, thanks, bro. Okay, we are not currently down at Kerry's Automotive. We're cruising around. We're giving our new tradie tank a test drive, but we're going to be back very soon. I reckon we're going to do a lap, have a look at the view, see what's happening down at the beach, and then we'll cruise back to Kerry's Automotive. So if you're just picking your kids up from school or if you're knocking off work, we're going to be down there till about 5 o'clock today. So you can come suss it out for yourself. And you can also get entries in as of the 1st of August, which is super exciting. Jump online to find out more information. 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
6: Busy McMinn Street of the city, the Stuart Highway, Waldo, Winnelling and Berrima, Tiger Brennan Drive at Tiventar Road, and roadworks continuing to Trow Road, Perrin Drive and Linko Road in the Palmerston Hospital as well. 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

0: You're on Hot 100, hanging out with Jackie this afternoon. Now we are back down at Kerry's Automotive. I'm with our lovely street teamer, Declan, who has survived the wrath of Jackie's driving. I think I did all right, mate, didn't I?
1: You did okay. We didn't crash, so.
0: I'm quite well known for going under the speed limit. Bit of a nana. What do you think?
1: A bit of understatement.
0: All right. Well, the tradie truck tank, the tradie tank. I'm going to get there by the end of today. It's come back in one piece. It's looking mighty fine. We are propped right out the front of the dealership. So come on down and say g'day. We're on the Stuart Highway. We're going to be here till around about 5 o'clock. If you want to suss out this new sexy tank, come and see it for yourself. It is a beautiful GWM tank, and I've never seen anything quite like it. It's got some awesome yellow and red Hot 100 colours, camouflage, but the car itself is orange, and it's incredible to drive. If you want to drive one of them as well, just test drive it today here at Kerry's. The great team here will be able to help you out. Now, coming up after the break, we've got two friends jumping on the show. They've come across the ditch all the way from New Zealand for a fringe show. We're going to catch up with T and B very soon, and they're going to tell us all about their show that's happening at the Last Supper this weekend. Hey, you're on Hot.
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0: 100, you're driving home with Jackie today. Now, we have two, I would like to say troublesome guests in the studio, a little bit cheeky. They've come in guns blazing straight from Auckland. I'm currently joined by Guy and T. Now, you boys are in town for two comedy shows that you've got taking place this Friday and Saturday. Tell us a little bit about it.
1: So both T, he's been doing a whole bunch of pub tours up and down New Zealand, and I just got back from getting a gig in the Melbourne International Comedy Festival.
0: Amazing.
1: And then one of my friends, RJ, who works at the Top Floor Comedy Club, talked to me and said, you know, would you want to do the Darwin Fringe Festival? And I was like, 100%, because I love Darwin. I just worked here for 3 months with some of the ships. And then that's when I got to know T at a comedy club in a basement in South Auckland.
2: Yep.
0: As you do. Are you doing shows together or separately?
1: Yes, we have a split half an hour. And so I've sort of, a big sort of benefit was like I'm a lot cleaner than Tongaroa is going through.
0: Uh-huh.
1: And that was a cool sort of contrast we had going with it. And basically, I like my suits. I have different suits that I would be wearing throughout the show over the next couple of days.
0: Mm-hmm.
1: And each of them have got different jokes. And then Tongaroa is much more of an observational comic, and he will probably be roasting people in the audience.
2: Yeah, it's a lot like yin and yang.
0: Now, how do you think, I guess, your humour will compare to Territorians?
2: Well, I used to live in Sydney, so I've gotten to know a lot of Australian humour.
0: We're a different breed up here, mate.
2: Oh, you guys can take a joke, are you? Honestly, you can definitely give one back.
0: And they love to be roasted too.
2: Oh, yeah, definitely.
0: Yeah. Now, there are 8 tickets left for, well, I mean, between the two shows, 3 on Friday, 5 on Saturday. I mean, what's the gist of the show? What are you guys talking about? You said you're in suits, but what can we expect?
1: Generally, I have a whole bunch of sort of one-liners. It's generally a lot of the stand-up that I did in Melbourne and also in Auckland. So just joke through. T has more of the stuff that goes back into like his culture and, like I said, roasting the audience and a lot more observational sort of stuff.
0: Uh-huh.
1: If you're looking for, I know everyone wants a theme for Fringe.
0: Yep.
1: I turned up to Melbourne, I did my half an hour, and I had like a theme of like a nice like emotional story. And the feedback I got from it was just like, loved it. Prefer if you just had another 10 minutes of jokes. It's just like, I can do that. I could do jokes all the way through.
0: So. Amazing.
2: Yeah.
0: What about
2: Bobby,
0: you, mate?
2: Yeah, Bobby's quite structured in his jokes. I'm kind of free-flowing.
0: Okay, cool. You're going to pick on us.
1: Like his mullet.
0: Yeah.
1: This is imaginary.
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0: 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This is your news now.
7: Hello, I'm Michaela Carr. The rising cost of living has led to Australian householders spending less. According to new figures from the Commonwealth Bank, consumer spending was down 0.3% in June. It says rising interest rates and fluctuating fuel costs are the reasons why Australians have tightened the belt. New South Wales authorities have confirmed a second case of bird flu in that state. The petrel was discovered at Hawk's Nest on the state's mid-north coast. Another seabird found in New South Wales tested positive to the H5 strain 2 weeks ago. A Melbourne teenager charged with terrorism-related offences has been released on bail. The 18-year-old has been in custody for 4 months after being accused of collecting extremist videos and bomb-making manuals. Prosecutors say they will go to the Supreme Court to appeal against his release. The head of the Tamworth Music Festival has stepped down as he awaits sentencing for sexually touching a woman without consent. Joel Albrick will find out his fate later this month after pleading guilty to the charge. US troops under 30 will be screened for their testosterone level. The Defence Secretary has announced the move, saying it's aimed at helping American soldiers perform at their best. And a huge data centre in Sydney's northwest is becoming a reality. Macquarie Technology has bought land at Macquarie Park for $240 million. The site is to house a multi-billion-dollar data centre. Argentina will face Spain in the final of the World Cup after downing England 2-1 this morning. England was the first to score, with Anthony Gordon finding the back of the net in the 55th minute. That was before a long-range goal from Enzo Fernandez and Lautaro Martinez beat the keeper in stoppage time to seal Argentina's victory. In the AFL tonight, Geelong hosts St Kilda at Cardinia Park, while in the NRL, Penrith plays the Broncos at Panthers Stadium. That's the latest news and sport.
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11: Our next high tide of 6.7 metres will be at 7:10pm, followed by our next low tide of 0.6 metres at 2am. The rest of today is set to be sunny with some light winds around. Tomorrow's going to be sunny as well, with tops of 31 in Darwin, 31 in the rural area and 32 in Katherine.

You're on Hot 100, hanging out with Jackie, Offene and Declan, my amazing street teamers. Not mine, I mean they're the stations, but they're my friends this afternoon and always. We are currently broadcasting live down at Kerry's Automotive. We are celebrating the launch of our beautiful tradie tank. I took it for a spin about an hour ago for about half an hour and had an absolute hoot. There's something about these GWM tanks and also cars for that matter. They are sexy, they're sleek, they are the future, and we are giving one away. If you thought our last tradie promotion was huge, well now we have the Hot 100 GWM tradie tank for you to win. That's right. The biggest tradie giveaway in Darwin is back, and this time we're taking it to a whole new level. We're also going to be rolling around with a bunch of prizes as well, and this could be yours. From the 1st of August, you, our dear listeners, simply have to shop at participating locations or test drive a car at Kerry GWM in order to enter the draw, and from there you could be in the running to score yourself this awesome tradie tank. Now, I believe our tradie truck had about 19,000 entries from all sponsored businesses, which is absolutely incredible. I would love to know the percentage of our population. Maybe that's, it's around about 10%, I reckon, if you do like the most of the NT. But it's a pretty solid effort, guys. So let's make this year bigger and better than ever. Jump online, head to hot100fm.com.au and suss out the information there. Now, I just put a post up on Facebook regarding a little favour that I need. I want to know who's got crabs in the top end, and I'm talking about mud crabs. If you know somebody... Well, yeah, specifically mud crabs. If you know somebody with a mud crab connection or someone that's got a spare few muddies running around, please jump online, tag them via our Hot 100 Facebook or Instagram. Hey, you're on Hot. We're going to be down here till around about 5 o'clock. So come on down, say g'day, and suss out the new tradie tank for yourself.

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Now from 68,990 drive away.

0: Hot 100, you're driving home with Jackie today. Now, I am doing a bit of a love letter to the top end as I make my way out. I'm taking, I guess, a moment to say thank you to the people that have made my experience super special. And also, I don't know, get in your head and find out why you love the top end. I'm currently joined by Brian Clark, who is the co-owner of Top Floor Comedy and Last Supper. How are you, my friend?
1: I'm great, Jackie, and I'm so excited to be a part of your love letter to Darwin. So
0: your love letter.
1: It's been great having you here. I've loved that you've come in, you've performed comedy, saw you before your first comedy set.
0: Yeah.
1: And just watching you with all the nerves and the fear and just seeing you overcome it. And so, it's really been great to be a part of your time here in Darwin and
0: thank
1: a part
0: you
1: of your
0: for
1: memory.
0: Letting me be a part of it.
1: Yeah.
0: And also that first night I did comedy, I think I drank maybe like 600 to 460 bottles of your like 2 litre water bottles there. I was just smashing them down. I was like, I'm so sorry.
1: I thought you were going to say the beers. I'm like, yeah, that's what you meant to do. It's the pub.
0: That happened after. Now, Brian, how long have you been in the top end for?
1: Oh, I think I moved up here with my ex-wife in about 2012, but I've been coming backwards and forwards to here since about 1992.
0: Oh, wow.
1: So probably before you were born.
0: Yeah.
1: Is it, yeah?
0: Just three years before. Which is a long time to be visiting somewhere and also have a deep love for the top end.
1: Yeah, it's just... I don't know if it's a love. It's just it just grows on you like tinea or some kind of fire. You just, I don't know.
0: You've got that too. Now, I've got many questions I want to ask you guys, I guess, over the next couple of shows. But we'll start off with what your favourite wet season memory is.
1: Oh, I don't know so much about it. It's a memory because I think about it every year and I do it every year. It's like my favourite thing in the wet season is I sit in our pool. If it starts to just... piss down with rain, I sit there under the umbrella so I don't get wet, obviously. But it's just amazing. It's like you're just in this shell under this umbrella with all the – there's just a wall of rain around you.
0: Yeah.
1: And you can't hear anything but the rain. And I've got a little table in my pool. So I'm sitting there drinking. I'm drinking a beer under the umbrella watching the rain come down. That is my favourite wet season thing to do in Darwin.
0: Amazing. Yeah. And there's something special about swimming in the rain, right?
1: Oh, it's great.
0: Oh,
1: it's just so
0: good.
1: If
0: you haven't done it, what are you doing? We've had a bit of dry season rain.
1: Because you can't do that down south because their winter is when it rains and it's too bloody cold to get
0: in
1: the water. Yeah.
0: Mm. Now, what is one smell?
1: Oh, the smell of Darwin. I smell it all the time and I'm like, have I left the iron on? And I know I haven't because I don't iron my clothes, but it's just like, it just smells like there's hot metal somewhere. And it's just, and I've just left the door open. It's just bloody hot outside. And
0: See, I was saying to you before, I'm like, it depends where you are in the top end.
1: Yeah.
0: Like I
1: love
0: walking
1: interesting smells
0: down East Point and it smells like you can smell nature. You can smell the greenery. It smells like a jungle. But then there's other times where you're like, oh, this is stanky. This is hot. It is sweaty. It's rank. So I guess it depends where
1: you are. Walk along the beach, Mindle Beach in the morning, a little smell of the ocean.
0: A little smell of some other things. Now, what's a hidden gem, Brian, that everyone should know about around the top end?
1: There are so many little hidden gems. The Jack Buller Trail.
0: Yes.
1: Like, it's very hard to get a spot on that. I just don't have time to do that type of thing anymore. But just to go for a hike along there. And red hot tip for that. Take a pool noodle with you.
0: Okay.
1: So, because it weighs nothing, you put it on your backpack, and then when you get to each watering hole each night where you camp, you just float around the water hole in your noodle.
0: That's so nice.
1: With your whiskey that you've had in your bag, because that's the smart thing to carry. You can't carry bottles of wine because it's just going to be too heavy. So you got to go.
0: I was
1: spirits.
0: Meant to do that, but then I ended up in a moon boot for 4.5 months. So sadly, I'll have to add that to my
1: when you come back.
0: Yeah, to when I come back. Now, what else? There's a great little restaurant we were talking about before.
1: There's another hidden gem. The Last Supper.
0: Great pizza.
1: On the Air Raid Arcade. Where's that park behind Bayview? The
0: Charles Darwin
1: National Park.
0: Yeah.
1: It's just hidden there. You don't know it's there. And then you go, what's up this road? And there's a picnic ground and it's on a hill. I didn't know Darwin had a hill. It's got a hill. It's not a big one, but you're up there and you can see the Darwin skyline. You're like,
0: whoa.
1: Wow, this is a different view of Darwin that I've never seen before.
0: Great nature, great murals in there too as well. It's an awesome hidden gem.
1: Oh, yeah, and all the little bunkers there from World War II as well. That's that's pretty interesting. Yeah, that's a little hidden gem there. People just forget about. Another hidden gem, while I'm plugging restaurants, not my own, but Tim Surf and Turf. A lot of people forget about him, but he's tucked away in that little back alley, and he's a top bloke and, just a really...
0: Top-tier customer service
1: He always does his little magic trick for you. It's like, if you've never been there, drop in. He'll do a magic trick. It's just something he does.
0: They do croc schnitties there as well, and they're really good.
1: Oh, haven't done that. Yeah.
0: There you go. Well, Brian, thank you so much for having me, for welcoming me into your family, your top floor family. You guys were so incredibly supportive of my comedy journey, and I can't thank you enough, and thanks for keeping my belly full as well. I bloody love your truffle mushroom pizza.
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0: Home with Pat and some other random Sheila called Jackie. How are you, Patty?
1: Yeah, good.
0: Good. We're down at Kerry's Automotive Group. Mate, it's been a wonderful day. How are you going?
1: Yeah, good. It's been a great day.
0: Been quite busy this Arvi.
1: It has. It's been a busy day, actually.
0: It's been hard to pin you down.
1: We've had a lot going on, which is good. Mm-hmm. Lots of deliveries going out, people picking up their new cars, so very exciting.
0: Now, we've also launched the Tradie Tank, which is massive, all thanks to you guys and a bunch of other awesome businesses who've jumped on board this year. Tell us a little bit about the tank.
1: Well, the tank, you can get in a few different options. So the one that you guys have got as the Tradie Tank that someone's going to win is the Diesel Luxe. So you can also get them in, I think we've got a petrol demo here, the last petrol's left, and you can get them in a plug-in hybrid. So if you want to go a little bit smarter with the fuel and save a little bit and run around on EV, you can come in and grab one of the plug-ins.
0: Okay, now how are they going to go when I want to take it camping?
1: Brilliant.
0: Yeah.
1: Four-wheel drive, low range, rear diff lock, they are set up and ready to go.
0: Okay, mate, great. And you know what, I found out before, does it have hotspot? Does it have internet?
1: Yeah, I think so. I still haven't worked out how to connect it probably yet.
0: No, that's okay. I was trying to connect my laptop to our work internet. Yeah. And then I was like, wait, does the tank have its own hotspot? That's crazy.
1: And there's even an app you can get so you can get a lot of the information from the car on your phone as well.
0: Okay.
1: So that's pretty cool. I'm still working that out as well.
0: Yeah, we'll get there maybe in the next 20 minutes. Now, Patty, I just went for a cruise. I don't know if you noticed. It was about an hour ago, but I got back safely. And I do have to say, it is quite the car to drive.
1: It is. Do I have to do a walk around and make sure you haven't run into anything?
0: Yeah.
1: Check the rims.
0: Maybe just double
1: check. No gun rash.
0: You've done
1: well.
0: Do
1: and you parked it well. Did you park it there?
0: Yeah, mate. I sure did.
1: Perfect. Look at that.
0: Thank you so much. Now, what else do you like about the tank?
1: They're comfortable and they're nice to drive are probably the two big things for me.
0: Yep.
1: Obviously, the technology makes life a lot easier. Pretty handy with the kids when you can use the voice recognition. They can put their own songs on, like a little bit of Taylor Swift, as you do.
0: Mm-hmm.
1: Overall, it's just, I think, because you're sitting up a little bit higher, the vision's good. They sit on the road nicely. And yeah, overall, they're a really nice all-round car and great value for money.
0: Super spacious as well.
1: They are, yeah.
0: Big booty as well.
1: Yeah, something like that.
0: Something like that. We love a big booty here on Hot 100. Now, we are going to, I guess, begin entries as of the 1st of August. You can participate at any of the sponsored businesses, or you can come on down to Kerry's and do a test drive. Can it be of any car?
1: I believe it's of any car. So if you come down and test drive any car, you get an entry into the draw to win the Tradie Tank.
0: All right.
1: I'm highly going to encourage people to come down and see me, go for a test drive. We can then obviously sell you a car now, and then when you win the Tradie Tank, we'll trade it back in off you in 12 months' time.
0: You'll be sorted. Living the dream.
1: Easy.
0: Wow, that's actually a really clever idea.
1: I know.
0: Patty, what are we doing here? All right, you're on Hot 100, guys. Come on down. Patty's going to be here till around about 5:30 with his team. However, if you just make it at like 5:25, I know I keep encouraging this, you can stick around. He'll take you for a test drive and answer any questions that you have. Myself and our team and the Tradie Truck, we are Tradie Tank, mate.
1: Yeah, don't call
0: you think
1: truck.
0: I'd get it by now.
1: I know.
0: I'll get there at the end of today. We are going to be here till around about 5 o'clock, so you only have about 20 minutes to come and start it out for yourself. Otherwise, we'll be getting around the top end. Now, is there anything else we need to know about you guys and what you've been up to?
1: No, just great deals on all the time. So, especially with the tank, great finance deals available on that. Obviously, getting excited for the Tradie Tank kicking off the start of August. Come down and test drive the new Aura 5. It's a little bit morer. And the Jolion 23,990, brand new car for 24 grand.
0: What rhymes with Jolion?
1: I don't know.
0: All right, you're not 100. Come and see Patty and the team.
1: I don't know.
0: All right, you're not 100. Come and see Patty and the team.

0: You're on Hot 100. We are down at Kerry's Automotive, hanging out with our beautiful new tradie tank. Come on down, guys. If you're cruising past, pop in quickly before we boost out of here and have a squiz at this bad boy. It is a bright orange GWM tank. It's pretty big. It's got four-wheel drive aspects. It's amazing. I'm kind of in love. But it also has this like awesome camouflage, yellow and red Hot 100 colours on the side. It's a mighty sexy vehicle, and it could be yours. Entries open on the 1st of August. If you need more information, jump online. There's some fantastic businesses on board this year. And you know what? I can't wait to see what my colleagues get up to on the internet. Last year, or I guess over the last financial year, we attempted to make a different reel every couple of days for the tradie truck, and we got really, really, really creative. So I can't wait to see what the fellas do with the tank. It's going to be another big year, so make sure put it in your calendar. 1st of August, that's when entries open in order to score this bad boy. Now, we're going to be down here for another 9 minutes or so, so come on down if you're around Stewart Park. If not, I'll talk to you in about 10 minutes' time. Hey, you're on Hot.
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1: You're on Hot 100, hanging out with Jackie this afternoon. Now, that's a wrap for our outside broadcast and our tradie tank launch down here at Kerry's Automotive. It's been a lot of fun. It's been an awesome afternoon. If you came down to say g'day and look at this schmick, very, very schmick GWM tank, then thank you so much. But it could be yours. Remember, entries open the 1st of August. We'll tell you plenty more about it in the lead up to the 1st. But for now, we're going to get out of here. I'm heading to the Noonamar Tavern for trivia tonight. It kicks off at about 7 p.m. It's fun. It's free. Got some great prizes. My favourite part about the pub is how beautiful it is, but also the locals. They're wild. They're fun. They're great. And yeah, it's such an awesome time. So come on down if you're looking for something fun to do. Otherwise, be good, stay safe, and we'll talk tomorrow. You're on Hot.
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0: 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This is your news now.
11: Hello, I'm Michaela Carr. There have now been 15 cases of bird flu in Australia. New South Wales has a second infection, with a petrel discovered at Hawke's Nest on the mid-north coast testing positive for the H5 strain. Police investigating an alleged childcare abuses say they've identified several potential victims in remote South Australia. Hamish Tate is accused of more than 300 offences in Sydney. Federal Police Detective Acting Inspector Emmanuel Sardoulias says they're still identifying victims.
12: The local contact point has received over 300 calls in relation to information that could be provided.
11: Prosecutors will go to the Victorian Supreme Court to appeal against the bailing of a teenager who's facing terrorism-related offences. The 18-year-old has been released today after being in custody for 4 months for allegedly collecting extremist videos and bomb-making manuals. The number of Australians who fail drug tests at work is soaring, with amphetamines making up 6 out of every 10 positive tests. A report by the Drug Detection Agency says the most at-risk industries include transport, construction and manufacturing. The PM will skip the Northern Territory's Garma Festival this year after vowing to never miss the Indigenous event. Anthony Albanese says he's taking leave instead, as he hasn't had a day off all year. And Pauline Hanson has been spotted poolside with billionaire Gina Rinehart at a luxury resort in Sicily. The One Nation leader is taking a break from her speaking tour in England. Argentina has set up a World Cup final against Spain, coming from behind to beat England 2-1. Former England midfielder Paul Merson has told Sky the result has left him flat.
13: Disappointing to be 1-0 up with not long left in a semi-final of the World Cup, and sort of backfired. We went defensive, tried to do what it did against Mexico and Norway, and it hasn't worked.
11: In the AFL, Geelong takes on St Kilda tonight, while in the NRL, Penrith hosts Brisbane. That's the latest news and sport.
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14: Reports of a smash in Coonawarra on Tiger Brendan Drive near Amy Johnson Avenue. Busy to outbound of the Stuart Highway at Pinelands. Also at Woolner, McMinn Street, slow in the city, and roadworks continuing to on Trower Road at Pera Drive. The census is coming this August. 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

0: Hope everyone's having a wonderful drive home. It is Will and Woody. Will broadcasting from Corsica, a world away from you, Woods. But look, it's wonderful to be here. I'm a little bit concerned about some of the things that are on the run sheet, just casting an eye over it today. But
1: yeah,
0: you know, that's what happens when you're away. That's what happens. You know, let go of control.
1: That's it.
0: You know, just let a few things happen.
1: Yeah, there's no doubt about it. I mean, you've let slip the fact that I've organised or am organising a national DJ tour for you. My friend, there was no way I was getting that across the line if you were physically here with me. But with you gone, Will, this is all happening. There's a registration page. Get to willandwoody.com. Hit win. You can register now if you want DJ Will to go to your event or your celebration, because in a week and a half's time, Wilbur, we are going on a tour.
0: Is that right?
1: We're looking for like a tour bus kind of thing. I don't think we can afford. We can't afford planes. We are doing this on the skimp, my friend. We've only locked in one event at this point. It's Lisa's Singles Night. Women over the age of 40 who are doing a wellness day at a hotel, and they want to party. They want to get a bit warm later in the night. So you, my friend, will be DJing for the ladies.
0: Yeah, no. And I, as you can hear, I'm excited about that as the opening gig back still, into DJing. That's huge for me.
1: Still haven't said thank you. I'm also working on a couple of mixes for you. I know you're busy over there on your family holiday, so
0: Sorry, there's one thing that I'm in charge of. It's the music.
1: I just wanted to slip that in there a little bit, but I've been in the booth for a while with Mark the Man Daniel and Sexy D. We have been spitting some rhymes, my friend. You'll hear a little bit of it later, but I just feel like I went on your SoundCloud. Just real low tempo and, to be honest, a bit boring. So we've worked on some tracks for you. We're going to get those tracks out there and start building up just a little bit more momentum for DJ Will. But yeah, you'll hear them later in the show, Wilbur. Up next, though.
0: What are you talking about?
1: What do you mean?
0: You're not touching my SoundCloud.
1: We've made a new one, and that's the real DJ Will SoundCloud, my friend. Don't you worry. Don't you worry. It's already popping off. It's already popping off. Will.
0: Yeah.
1: Yeah, yeah. Up next, though, away from the DJ and stuff. We'll talk about that later. Up next, I'll explain why up next, but I would love to talk to a witch. So,
0: happens when I'm lying? What? What are we doing?
1: I'll explain more up next. But
0: come on.
1: Are you a witch? Are you a witch doctor? I want to get around you. I want to get around you, and I'll explain it more up next on Will and Woody.

0: It's Will and Woody. I hope you're having a brilliant drive home, Woodrow.
1: So I want to talk to a witch, guys. Witch or witch doctor? I'm not sure what the difference is there between like a specifically just a witch or a witch doctor. But the reason why, Will, is because...
0: Witch doctor's got more cred. I think you've been to uni if you're a witch doctor.
1: Feels like that, doesn't it? I imagine in the witch fraternity, it'd be a lot of, that's doctor witch to you, you know, kind of thing. Or if they receive mail or a scroll, it's like, no, it's not Ms. Witch, it's Dr. Witch.
0: Exactly. Yeah. I think so. There's a bit more cred. You know, you're probably taking the potion... you know, on a prescription basis, it's not a homemade number. It might be in a lab. Who knows?
1: No doubt. Now, Will, this does seem super random to open the show with effectively wanting to talk to witches, but...
0: No, it doesn't at all.
1: Apparently, this is huge online at the moment. The World Cup, the Soccer World Cup is going on at the moment, and all these witches are coming out of the woodwork and they're predicting certain things. They're putting vexes on certain players. One witch in
0: hexes, hexes on certain
1: parts. Oh, is it a hex?
0: It's a hex.
1: Sorry, I'm not.
0: Vex is just to be vexed is just to be confused.
1: Is that right? Okay. Well, no. Well, I'm vexed, but this one he hexes. So he's a Ghanaian witch doctor who is going viral because when England played Ghana, he filmed himself on YouTube doing a hex on. Harry Kane, who's the captain of England, and he basically said, Harry will not score in this game, right? And he did the whole thing, and then Harry didn't score in the game, and then he released the hex after, and then Harry scored in the next game. So people are saying that and going like, hooly dooly, like there's something going on here, like maybe this person actually is a witch. I mean, later on he also said that Argentina were not going to go very far in the World Cup. They're currently still in it and I believe playing in the final. So he's had a bit of a miss there. But it's just got me curious.
0: Great story.
1: But it's a great story. And I love that. I mean, this guy, you should see the get up on this guy. The whole look is really phenomenal on this Ghanaian witch doctor. But it just got me interested. I was talking to the girls in the team and the girls were also, they didn't give a crap about soccer, but they were very interested in witches. So... I don't know how many witches exist. I don't know if witches have phones. But are you a witch or witch doctor? And I'm not here to criticize. I'm just here to ask you a couple of questions about witch life kind of thing.
0: Okay. Question for me.
1: Yeah.
0: I'm not sure if our EP Jo can hear this.
1: She can.
0: How'd this get in the show?
1: It was actually Joe's idea. So you are directly criticising her now.
2: That's outrageous, Woody.
1: What?
2: You pulled this off all yourself. You came in all excited and you said, which is a huge yes.
1: No, that is not true.
2: You wanted to do a whole arc on it next week.
1: I did not. No, I did not.
0: Witch tour.
1: The Will and Woody witch hunt does have a ring to it. Damn you, Joe. You're supposed to just wear that. You're supposed to protect me on air.
0: Woody witch hunt.
1: You know it'd be good. You know it'd be good.
0: Let's take some calls.
1: Okay.
0: All right, done with.
1: Are you a witch? I just want to talk about witch life with you. Safe space. Maybe actually you could do like a live prediction or a hex with us on air and then we can follow up on how the hex went.
0: Okay.
1: And all of a sudden, a smell an arc. Daily witch update. Dear. Could be good.
0: All right, Will and Woody, we'll take your calls out.

0: It was almost love. It was almost love.
1: Coming up next,
2: Will and Woody.
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0: Yes, it is Will and Woody for your drive home. Woodrow, are you a witch? I think is what we're going with.
1: Yes. Dance, Will, dance.
2: Oh, I'm not dancing.
1: Dance. Anyway, go on, what's your point?
0: Oh, it just sounds like a shit phone topic. I was going to save it for the show notes. I was going to save it for the post show notes.
1: Yeah, save it. Or just save it for... But you were mid-sentence. You were going for it anyway, and then I played some beautiful music over you. Anyway, apparently this is going off on social media. Both you and me don't really frequent social media anymore. We're busy guys. We're busy dads. But apparently these witches online are really popping off, that are making certain predictions and putting hexes on certain players at the Soccer World Cup, which is going on at the moment. A Ghanaian witch doctor is really getting a lot of popularity. So I'm just curious about the whole witch world, Will. It's something I've never really entered into, but I am very excited to announce that I think for the first ever time on this radio show, we are now joined by a real-life witch by the name of Tabitha. Hello, Tabitha.
3: Hi, boys.
1: Tabitha, thanks so much for calling. Firstly, how did you become a witch?
3: I don't know. I think it's all started with the name 50 years ago. And as I've gotten older, I've done a few little spells, nothing too crazy.
1: Okay.
3: But I've got a really good one to freeze people out of your life, and another one to manifest someone to contact you and come into your life.
1: You are kidding me.
3: No, I'm serious.
1: That's extraordinary, Tabitha. So when you say you've got the spell, so do you make a potion and someone has to drink it, or do you do like some sort of ceremony?
3: No, do you want to know what it is?
1: Bloody oath.
3: Okay, so if you want someone to get out of your life and leave you alone.
1: Yes.
3: You get a clove of garlic.
1: Yes.
3: And you get a pen.
1: Yes.
3: And you write their name on the clove of garlic.
1: Okay.
3: You put it into an ice block tray and fill it with water.
1: Yeah.
3: Pop it in the freezer, and once it's frozen, take it out, wrap it in tin foil.
1: Yeah.
3: And just say, I freeze whoever the name is out of my life. You put it in the very back of the freezer and you leave it there.
1: You leave it there forever?
3: Just leave it there forever until you move house, or, you know, that you will see that they will disappear from your life. They will not contact you.
1: What happens?
3: That's true.
2: And there you go.
1: What happens? What? Hang on, Tabitha. What happens?
2: Oh, God. I didn't expect it to be. I mean, I knew it would be bad. But
1: what happens if it defrosts? If you have a power shortage and your little onion clove, your garlic clove with the name on it defrosts, will they come back into your life?
3: Well, it's still wrapped in foil.
1: Oh, that's the saving grace. That's the saving grace. Great. Okay. Could you put a hex on
0: why garlic? Why garlic?
3: Well, that's a bizarre question.
1: Yeah, Will.
3: I'm not sure, but that's just how it works.
1: It's just how it works. And who told you? Who told you? Who told you that that's the way?
0: Sorry. I thought that was quite a reasonable question.
3: My mum bought me a book of spells when I was about 13 years old.
0: Oh, there you go.
3: So that's one that I've never forgotten.
0: Oh, I love that one. Cool. Yeah. The little garlic ice blocks.
3: You think I'm a nut, don't you?
1: Not at all.
0: No.
1: I don't know. I don't know how you're getting that impression. I don't know how you're getting that impression.
0: No one said the word nut.
1: Hey, do you make any predictions, Tabitha? Do you make predictions like these ones that are making predictions on the World Cup?
3: Look, I can have a go. Let me tell you, when my daughter was little and that there was a pregnant woman, she used to look in their belly button hole, even though you can't see anything, and in the belly button, and she'd be like, it's all pink or it's all blue. And she, every pregnancy around us at that time, she predicted correctly. So I'm happy to have a go at predictions, but if you want a prediction, my daughter is the one.
1: Your daughter, she's got the gift.
0: All right, great.
1: She's got the gift.
0: We'll get her on next week, no doubt, or maybe tomorrow.
3: she's right there
0: with you. Oh, good to know.
1: She's here. Don't worry about passing the phone. We've run out of time, unfortunately. I would. There's so many more questions. There's no doubt about that. But we don't need to talk to your daughter.

0: Yes, it is, Will and Woody. I hope you're having a wonderful drive home. Hey, Woods, I'd like to keep this as clean as possible, but I think they're very funny stories. We can bask in the awkwardness rather than the dirtiness of this. But have you walked in on your parents is what I want to know. I'm currently broadcasting from Corsica in France, a house over here in Europe with all of my partner's family. So both her parents are over here, both their partners, my brother-in-law, my sister-in-law. There's lots of kids running around. It's bound to happen at some stage. Yeah. And unfortunately, it happened to me and Sam.
1: Oh, no.
0: Yes.
1: Well, it's bound to happen between you and Sam, you little rabbits over there. I know you enjoy your holidays. You let your hair down a little bit. And I'm for it, mate. I'm totally for it. Young love.
0: Thanks, man. Okay, so we just thought we had a bit of time and space, which was rare in the house. Anyway, the person to walk in on us was actually our daughter Max.
1: That's going to come up in years' time. The therapist will be bringing that one up, I reckon.
0: So she's 4 years old, which is just a really funny age to, because I think kind of like three and under, she'd be completely oblivious. Uh-huh. But she's kind of at the age where she's really picking up on your cues.
1: Yeah, sure.
0: So basically we hear the door handle turn and then, you know, it's quite amazing how fast you can move in those moments.
1: Yeah.
0: We kind of, Sam took off like a scalded cat.
1: Yeah.
0: And
1: yeah.
0: Within half a second, she was standing 4 meters away from me in the bathroom. I was under the doona in the bed.
1: Sure, yeah.
0: And Max kind of walks in and she's like, She's like, wow, what are you guys up to? You know, just obviously naturally interested. And what I found really funny is that obviously Sam and I have, I don't know, it's a strange setup. I've never had this before where you both kind of got this weird sense of guilt that's going on. So we both just started to ask Max questions that we knew she would like. To kind of like smooth it over, just like distract her. So she walked in and we were immediately I was like, hey, darling, would you like something to eat? She was like, well, yes, I would. And then Sam was like, hey, Maxie, I was thinking we'd go to the beach later and I could buy you an ice cream. And she was like, yep, I'd love that. That'd be awesome. And so she was just kind of like really enjoying it. She's been watching a lot of Toy Story recently. Weird question. I said to her, this is all in the space. It's like she's running like a press conference. She's getting peppered. And then all of a sudden she was like, she's watching a lot of Toy Story recently. And I said to her, hey, Max, do you think the Buzz Lightyear can actually fly? Or is he just, and she was just like, oh. And so she, and then eventually she was like, guys, I'm just here to get my, hairbrush and you're both acting really weird and I'll see you later. And she left. And so she had no idea in that moment, but that's what I wanted to focus on a little bit, is because obviously if you walk in on your parents and they're sort of doing the greased horizontal tango, then yes, you're going to know that you've walked in on your parents. But I'd also love it if there are some moments where in hindsight you realize that you walked in on your parents. Because I don't think it's going to be until Max's sort of like 14 or 15 when she actually knows what sex is that she has a moment where she's like, that time I walked into the room in Corsica and mum was standing in the bathroom with a towel around her and dad was under the doona and they were asking me about Buzz Lightyear flying and whether I wanted an ice cream. That's what was going on. Because I think... it's impossible to know as a kid, but as an adult, anyone would have walked in and been like, you just feel it in the room immediately. You'd be like, oh my God, I'm so sorry. Clearly you're in the middle of something.
1: Well, also you just wouldn't walk in the room. Like if it's the middle of the day and the doors is closed, I'm not going to charge in there and say, hey, you're down for lunch. Like it's pretty obvious what's happening in there. I think I was definitely old enough to know what was going on. I reckon I was definitely over 10 when I walked in on my parents. But the bit that stays with me is that, so my dad's 6'4", over 100 kilos, and mum, you know, kind of like, you know, 5 foot nothing, you know, 60 kilos. Dad was, I want to keep this family friendly, but dad was on top. And that's always, it's always been like, of all, I just never imagined that would be the way that it would. And that was the bit for me that I can't get past that.
0: But it is a hindsight thing, because if you're 10 years old at the time, you're not thinking that.
1: No,
0: but
1: I was.
0: Many years later, you've clearly had the moment where you've been like, wow.
1: Yeah. 100%. 100%. Yeah.
0: Oh, that's just awful. Yeah. I'm sorry, brother.
1: That's okay. That's a lot. That's all right.
0: And you've gone back there. I can see it on your face. Yep. You've gone to a different place, and it looks traumatic. There, I was reading this study the other day about, that's what I do in my spare time, read studies, about how it's really good for your body image to see your parents naked as a kid and comfortable in their nude bodies in really strange positions. But I think that does cross a line, like seeing them actually do the deed.
1: Yeah. Oh no. Absolutely. You'd never deliberately. You'd never deliberately do it. Or like.
0: No.
1: You know what I mean? Like, but like, yeah, walking. But yeah, the problem with the nudity thing though is that Remy now tries to get naked everywhere, because we are a very nude household. That. But that's enough about that. Yeah. Danielle, I'm sorry to take you back there, but your son walked in on you.
2: I feel sorry for you. It's going to come back and it's going to bite you. And you think you get away with it. Oh. He was four at the same time. Oh. But no, happened to be at a barbecue, meeting a lot of new people, some friends around. And my son decided to tell the group that one day he's seen mummy kiss daddy's dip. I practically just went red face. And packed him up and looked at everyone, and we hightailed out of there. But yeah, that was the time he would have seen us, and we thought that we got away with, you know, he'd seen nothing, but he did. He did.
0: Oh, no.
2: It was the most embarrassing, awkward time. And now he's 22, and I still laugh about it.
0: Oh, God. That's a shocking thing to walk in on.
1: Josh, so this when you say this happened to you, do you mean you were the one who walked in, or you got walked in on?
3: No, I was the one that got. I was the one that walked in.
1: Oh, struth almighty. Yeah. Okay, take us there, Josh. Take us there.
3: I'm about 10 or 11. So I was at the pool with all the boys, ride our push bike to the pool. We finished at the pool, so we're riding home. We all came over to my joint, walked in our front door, and like literally my mates are like on my back, walking through the front door, and you look to the right, and that's where our lounge room is. And mum and dad were in there having a bit of fun, and I could feel my face. I can still feel my face to this day.
0: Oh.
3: Red, like that's how red it gets.
1: Josh, you and all your mates saw that.
3: Yeah. About five of my mates walked in and just seen it.
1: And what was it like? What was the relationship with those blokes like after that? Because I'm going to be honest with you, mate. If I'm your mate there, I'm bringing that up a fair bit.
3: Yeah. Got brought up a fair bit, mate.
1: Truth almighty. Well,
0: do your parents know, Josh, that all your friends saw that?
3: Yeah, yep. Because, like, you couldn't miss us, and we couldn't obviously miss them. And, it was a bit of a surprise for everyone.
0: Were they completely starkers?
3: Like, you couldn't miss us, and we couldn't obviously miss them. And, it was a bit of a surprise for everyone.
0: Were they completely starkers?

0: Just freeze, mate. You're freezing in that situation.
1: Driving you home, it's Will and Woody.
2: Winnie Woody!
1: Who needs real friends when you have these two? Plus, you never have to buy them presents. Hot 100.
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3: Hi, I'm Sally Pearson. Dragons centre Keely Brown has signed a contract extension, keeping the 23-year-old in the red V until the end of the 2028 NRLW season. Wallaroos duo Maya Stewart and Tia Hines have been named in the New South Wales Waratahs starting side for Saturday's Super Rugby Women's semi-final against the Western Force. The Queensland Reds take on Fiji in this weekend's other semi-final. And Adelaide Thunderbirds premiership star Matilda Garrett admits she was brought to tears after learning she'd made the Diamond squad for her first Commonwealth Games in Glasgow.
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0: It is Will and Woody. Hope you're having a wonderful drive home. Woods, I'm broadcasting from the other side of the world and you're taking advantage of this.
1: I'm having so much fun. I really, and the whole team's having a lot of fun just getting up to some hijinks behind your back, and there's nothing you can do about it. And the main thing we're working on is a huge national tour for you, my friend, DJing all around the country. We're going to give you guys the opportunity to get in touch with us after the quiz. So in about 10 minutes' time, you'll be able to call us and let us know about a celebration or an event that you would like Will to come and DJ at. But the other thing that we're working on, Will, outside of all the tour events and whatnot, is just increasing your popularity, starting to get some hype about DJ Will, you know, because let's be honest, you've been dormant for a while since you've had your kids and stuff, and it's just the DJ Will name is... It couldn't be lower right now. So we're just starting to just warm it up a little bit. And I couldn't help but notice that the other day you mentioned, it was pretty lame, but you mentioned that you'd made a comment on a DJ's mix on YouTube, I think.
0: Yep. Look, some people go home after they've had a few and they do online shopping. You know, some people watch Tiny Desk. I listen to DJ mixes and just send them compliments on SoundCloud.
1: Yeah, and you were telling the entire team that so DJ Possum, who you wrote a comment about,
0: DJ Possum.
1: You were like a little schoolboy. You were like, oh, DJ Possum liked my comment. They liked my comment.
0: They did.
1: And so as your DJ manager, I'm just listening to all of this and I'm just like, okay, all right. I think I know what needs to happen here. And I know that you're too nervous and too shy to do this, but I think you need to start hanging out with other DJs and start, you know, just being seen with other DJs, and then the world will know that you're an up-and-comer. Do you know what I mean? Like, by association, you will look cool. So look, I've done you a favor. I've done all the work here, and we've already written this message to DJ Possum from the Will and Woody account. And we've got a blue tick on our account, so this won't be buried in there like... weird messages like this. This will definitely appear for them in their private messages. And here is the message. I think you'd be pretty happy with it. I took a while coming up with this. I used Sexy D to try and like cool it up a little bit as well. He's young. He's cool. So here it is. this is the DJ Possum. Yo, Poss, it's Willie here.
2: No.
1: Couldn't help but notice that you liked my comment on your latest mad mix. That's tight, man. I scratch a bit of vinyl myself, so I was wondering if you want to maybe connect and even do a back-to-back sesh. You could come to mine because I have decks installed in my kitchen, so I'm able to cook food and sweet beats at the same time. Let me know your favourite snacks and I'll get it sorted. Hit me back. Peace.
2: I actually respect that person.
1: Yeah, and now they respect you. I'm gonna let you know if they write back. All right?
2: Did they write? No,
1: not
2: have
1: yet.
2: They seen it? Tell me they haven't seen it.
1: We're sitting on red. We're sitting on red currently at the moment, but that's fine. We'll give them time. Give them time, man.
2: Oh,
1: they're probably doing
2: Woody.
1: That thing. No, mate. The Poss. You are going to be in the Poss very soon. They're going to see that. You're going to be mates with them. It's all good. And this is all part of me building you up a little bit for the national tour, which we're going to go to traffic and ads now. We got a quiz. And then after that, your chance, Australia, to nominate your event or your celebration for DJ Will to come and see you on his first ever national tour. Let's get the traffic quiz up next on Will and Woody.

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11: Hello, I'm Michaela Carr. The rising cost of living has led to Australian households spending less. According to new figures from the Commonwealth Bank, consumer spending was down 0.3% in June. It says rising interest rates and fluctuating fuel costs are the reasons why Australians have tightened the belt. Federal police have identified several victims of an accused Sydney childcare abuser in South Australia. Hamish Tate is accused of more than 300 offences in Sydney. Detective Acting Inspector Emmanuel Sardoulias says there are still 16 victims yet to be identified.
12: We hope that with your help in relation to these images today, we can reduce that figure even more.
11: A second case of bird flu has been confirmed in New South Wales. The petrel had been found at Hawke's Nest on the state's mid-north coast. It comes a fortnight after another seabird was found there and tested positive to the H5 strain. Police have charged a driver over an explosive multi-truck crash at a rest stop on the Hume Highway in New South Wales last month. Six semi-trailers were destroyed in the incident when two trucks collided and caught fire before that spread to four other trucks. A 28-year-old man is accused of negligent driving. And the Prime Minister says he needs a day off and won't be going to this year's Garma Festival in the Northern Territory. He once vowed never to miss the Indigenous event, but says this year he's taking leave instead. England's World Cup coach says he knows he'll cop criticism after this morning's 2-1 semi-final loss to Argentina. Thomas Tuchel coming under pressure for some subs when England was 1-0 up. But he says that's football.
2: It makes no sense to engage in that and lose my head. I'm responsible for them. I took them, so I take the criticism. That's just the way it is.
11: And Brisbane forward Cam Rayner is likely to line up against former AFL teammate Brandon Stasevich when the Lions take on West Coast on Saturday. That's the latest news and sport.
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6: Little busy McMinn, Kavanagh and Mitchell Streets in the Darwin CBD. Also Stuart Highway at Goyder Road and Tiger Runner Drive at Woolner Road. And Surf's Repair Night Works will be taking place on McMillan's Road at the Stuart Highway intersection tonight. The works will take place from 8pm tonight through to 5am tomorrow morning. McMillan's Road will remain open, but there'll be alternating single lane closures in place. 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
13: 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Hot 100.

0: your Australia's easiest quiz. Tell us money, let's play. Alrighty, playing the quiz today, we have got Tara. Hello, Tara.
1: Yes.
0: Yes. Yes, yes,
1: hello,
0: yes.
1: That's me.
0: Hello, great. I was expecting a hello there, but yes works as well, Tara.
1: Well, you call my name, so I was like, yes.
0: Yep, true.
1: Yes,
0: true.
1: Yes, mister.
0: Yes. Yes is the answer. Yes is the money to cash. We want that cash. There's 30 seconds on the clock, Tara.
1: Okay.
0: We need 10 questions right. You can pass on any question. Have to take your first answer. Tara, are you ready to go?
1: I am.
0: All right, let's just crack straight in here, Tara. What is the capital city of Mexico?
1: San Paulo? San Paulo?
0: Sorry, Tara. There's no need in dragging it on.
2: It's Sao Paulo, which is
0: in
2: Brazil.
1: Yes.
0: Yeah.
1: Oh my goodness. How doughy.
0: No, common mistake. Common mistake.
1: Really?
0: Yeah. Mexico City is the capital city of Mexico. Oh. Sorry, Tara, but hey.
1: No.
0: There's still some good news here because I don't know if you've heard this, Tara, but we have announced only a couple of days ago that my very good friend Will is having his first ever national tour as a DJ. Have you heard that, Tara?
1: Yeah, I heard it this afternoon.
0: Bloody oath. Bloody. And what are your thoughts on Will as a DJ? Is that something you definitely want to go and see?
1: Oh, yeah.
0: That didn't sound super convincing, but I tell you
1: really?
0: What, Will, there is a lot of demand.
2: She sounds pumped.
0: Tara, stay with us because right up next, we are allowing people once again to call us. If they want to be a stepping stone on the national tour, if they want DJ Will to DJ their event, get in touch with us right now. If we are building some list, William, my friend. It's Will and Woody.
2: Oh, gosh. This is

0: Will and Woody Woodrow. I'm broadcasting from Europe to come see my partner's family. And you're taking advantage of that. You're taking advantage of that by mocking a skill that I love.
1: I'm not mocking it. I'm supporting it, and I'm putting you back on that stage, baby. You, my friend, are going on a national DJ tour.
2: Will's national DJ tour.
1: Seriously, man, you keep accusing me of mocking you. I'm actually working my ass off back here in Australia, getting this tour off the ground. The team is working around the clock. Sexy D, digital producer, he's trying to get you out there visually, right? We're doing a lot of social media work. It's all happening back here. And just a small thanks would be appreciated.
0: I think, as I said to you before, I'll give you a thanks when you book me a decent gig.
1: We've already locked in one. We've got the...
0: a women's wellness night for women over the age of 40. Yes, I know.
1: Unbelievable.
0: Don't consider
1: gig.
0: That a decent gig.
1: Unbelievable.
0: Lisa lost her job. She also lost her job that day, so that's why I said yes to that. But the 3-year-old birthday parties, the bar mitzvahs, the 70-year-olds at the RSLs.
1: Yes.
0: The raffle night at a mixed netball club.
1: Yep.
0: You got to give me something decent, mate. As soon as you do that, I'll be like, Woods, thank you. You're nailing it.
1: We had a strip club. Someone at a strip, owner of a strip club wanted you to.
0: DJ a strip club.
1: They wanted you to DJ their Winter Wonderland night. I didn't realize they did themes. Anyway, mate, sure. You want me to lock in some more venues? Well, the phones are ringing off the hook. If you want Will to DJ at your event or your celebration, we're pretty sure the tour is going to kick off not next week, but the week after. It's all pretty fluid at the moment because nothing's locked in.
0: Feels like it.
1: I'm not that good at the locking in of events kind of thing. That stinks of a producer job.
0: Feels like a manager thing, doesn't it?
1: Well,
0: it does
1: no.
0: Feel like a manager
1: thing. But I focus more on the marketing and like trying to get, you know, the fact that you're a sexy man and you're in demand kind of thing. So the other side of this, Will, that I've been working on really, really hard, Sexy D was actually out past midnight last night because we went on your SoundCloud, which is where you put all your DJ mixes. And this is, I say this as a friend, that just wasn't grabbing me. Your mixes just weren't grabbing my attention and sort of like sparking excitement for me. Sexy D, how do we put together these mixes?
3: Yeah, so I mean, like we just wanted an overall revamp. Like, you know, your personal SoundCloud Will before was a bit tired, a bit old. Yeah, yeah. So we've made a new one, DJ Will. Yep. And we've just gone in the studio today, recorded some vocals for some tracks.
1: Yeah. So I know a lot of people.
0: What do you mean?
1: So people can go to on SoundCloud now, look up DJ Will. We've got a link on our social media.
3: Yeah, it's on the socials right now.
1: Great. Go to Instagram, Will and Woody. There's a link there. This is your new...
0: What music are you putting out there?
1: I'm glad you asked. Because a lot of people, before they lock you in for their events, are wondering, what does this guy actually sound like? Okay. And we are going to take your calls up next if you want to lock him in. Now, the phone lines are going to melt down because I am going to play a small snippet of a mix. This is you, my friend. This is the kind of music people can expect from DJ Will.
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0: day turns into night, that's when I come out, that's when it comes out. Night, that's when I come out, that's when it comes out. When the sun goes down and the moon comes up, I'm a wolf, baby. Oh! Oh
1: my God. David Guetta.
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13: Fitzdicky Gardens Road and Gilruth Avenue in Mindle Beach, also Stewart Highway and Goyder Road as well. And a reminder, service repair nightworks will be taking place on McMillan's Road at the Stewart Highway intersection tonight. The works will take place from 8pm tonight through to 5am tomorrow morning. McMillan's Road will remain open with alternating single lane closures in place. 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
0: Willie and Woody. It's Will and Woody driving you home.

0: It is Will and Woody. I hope you're having a brilliant drive home, Woods. I'm broadcasting from Corsica for the next couple of weeks, so you are absolutely taking advantage of that.
1: No, I'm not, mate. I am doing so much work for you. While you're over there.
0: You've messaged one of my favorite DJs.
1: Yes.
0: You cannibalized my SoundCloud. All of this.
1: Oh, we've just made a new one. We revamped you. We're giving you a new look. We're giving you an X Factor. We're giving you a freshen up because you, my friend, are going on your first ever national tour, national DJ tour. And right now we are just building the events and celebrations that you are going to be stopping off at. We're going all over Australia, guys. So I don't care where you are. You want DJ Will to perform at your event. Get in touch with us. If you can't get through on the phone lines, I fully appreciate we fill them out every time we say this. 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Anna, you want Will?
2: Yes, I do. Ooh, desperately, yeah. Please.
1: Okay, what's the event, Anna?
2: It's my husband's surprise 50th.
1: Love this. So you could have Will under a sheet or something?
2: I think definitely. I think a big grand reveal would be fantastic.
1: Yeah. Chuck him under a tarp. So, like, how many people are you expecting?
0: Don't do tarps.
1: At the surprise 50th, Anna?
2: It's only going to be about 40 people.
1: That's right. He can do 40s. He can do any number. Honestly, I've seen Will DJ to three people before, and they had the time of their lives.
2: I'm sure everyone would love it.
1: Absolutely. There's no doubt about it. So maybe even, Will, I'm not sure if you're capable, but like...
0: I've never played to three before, by the way. Never less than 100.
1: That's a lie. So maybe even Will could like be DJing like a soft song and like build up to like a drop as your husband walks in the door.
2: Oh my God, that would be incredible.
1: That'd be awesome. Okay,
2: that
1: Anna, get along online, register your event. We might be coming to you. Wilbur, we move on to Mark here. Hi, Mark.
3: Hi.
1: How old are you, Mark?
3: I'm 10 years old.
1: Outstanding, mate. And you're after a DJ for your event? You want DJ Will for your event?
3: Yeah, after Will for my football presentation. We haven't run many games this year, so we want him to come DJ for us.
1: Lift your spirits a little bit, Mark.
3: Fun?
1: Lift your spirits a little bit. If you haven't had too many wins, let me tell you, it's going to be a big W to have DJ Will rocking out at your awards night, my friend.
3: Yeah.
1: So, Mark, what kind
0: of... We're not locked in yet, Mark. We're not locked in yet. You seemed very excited there, but not locked in yet.
1: That was a huge... Mark, what's your favourite song? Like, what kind of songs would you want DJ Will playing? He loves requests. So, most DJs love that when you walk up to them and just request a song.
3: I don't mind, to be honest.
1: You don't care? Any song?
3: Yeah.
1: What's your favourite song?
0: What's
1: your favourite song, Mark?
3: How do I say goodbye?
1: How do I say goodbye?
3: Yeah.
1: I'm not sure what that song is. But I'll tell you who does know it. DJ Will. And it might be
0: good
1: time.
0: Good on you, Mark. Thanks so much, mate. Appreciate it. Very good. Good on you, Mark. Back to the footy club as well.
1: Two huge events there. Two huge events. We're talking, sounds like an under-12s awards night for a football season. That sounds amazing. And a surprise party, Will.
0: Hi, Abby.
1: You also have an event that you would like Will to DJ at.
4: Yes, I do. So I run and have Create After Hours, which is Australia's first and only all-inclusive adult summer camp. And the event's not till October, but on the 13th of August, we are having a social night, and it would be awesome if you came and DJ'd there.
1: Sorry, just to backtrack a tiny bit. You run a summer camp for adults?
4: Yes, all inclusive. Yes, it's called After Hours. So everything's included.
1: Is it? Sorry, Abby, I don't mean to take it that way. If it's not this way, but are we talking like a hedonistic kind of like swingers camp?
4: No, it's about reconnecting with your inner child, getting away from work, connecting and just being able to play again.
1: Awesome. I'm so sorry for taking it there. That was just...
4: It's okay. Everyone always does.
1: Yeah, no, fair enough. No, I'm very, very sorry about that.
0: Good on you, mate. No, Abby, that sounds like a really wholesome thing for adults to do. Sick, Woody. You're sick.
1: I'm not sick.
0: You're sick.
1: I'm not sick. And I think, Abby, I think you'll all be dancing like little kitties when DJ Will... is on the decks. What kind of setup are we talking? Like, are we saying we'd be in like a tent if it's a camp?
4: It's outdoors. The first night's Mad Scientist, then we've got a Halloween night, and then we've got Carnival, so you can choose which one.
1: Oh, I reckon Halloween night sounds like us. Dress him up. Will loves to dress up. He loves themed nights. So that works. Thanks so much, Abby. Sorry again about that swingers question. Now, Wilbur, once again, phone lines are ringing off the hook.
0: I'm not coming home. I'm just not going to come home. And then I don't have to do the tour.
1: I will come and get you. I will extradite you. Because if I'm promising that you're going to be doing DJ gigs, like, we could be in legal trouble if you don't rock up. We could be in legal trouble.
0: Well, we haven't promised anything yet.
1: I cannot tell you how many promises I've made. How do you think I'm paying for this, mate? How do you think I'm paying for the tour? You're going to be wearing so many sponsors on your T-shirt, mate. You have no idea. It's been sold by more companies than it has. Anyway, if you would like Will to DJ at your event and you couldn't get through just then, go to willandwoody.com. Register your event, okay, and he could be coming to you. I don't care what your event is. He'll bloody be there. And he will make it a night to remember.
0: Okay.

0: Yes, it's Will and Woody. Hope you're having a wonderful, wonderful drive home. Now, just to give you guys some context, I'm broadcasting from the other side of the world, seeing my partner's family over in Europe, and my webcam has been turned off, so I can't actually see what Woody's doing, but he told me just before the song he was going to cover himself in something. Over to you, Woods. I've got nothing else. I'm yep. just in anticipation. There's been a lot of laughter through the audio feed, but that's what is going on.
1: Nothing at all is going on, Will. I just wanted to tell you about a quick story which is in the news at the moment. A TV reporter has been praised for showing incredible composure as a flying cockroach crawled on her during a live cross.
0: Yes.
1: And I just, I just wanted to prove to you, Will, I just wanted to, I just wanted to prove to you real quick that I can,
0: can you, I can't see you. I can't see you.
1: They're everywhere.
0: Restart your camera, please.
1: I just wanted to prove to you that I can also keep my composure. While there are insects crawling all over my body, Will. Yeah. Oh, get it away. So, yeah, that's all. What happens when they... Okay, so there are just... So not cockroaches. They're crickets. There's like 100 crickets. Get it. Is there any on me? They're everywhere. I said get one. So anyway, I think we can all agree that I've proven that I can also stay composed with an insect on me. That's all.
0: I'm sure you can see that.
1: That's all I really had to say on the matter.
0: Great stuff. If you're having a great drive home, it's really
1: get it away. I'm done. We're done. No.
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0: Hey, it's Will and Woody. Thank you so much for joining us this afternoon. Woods, we're going to get out of here. Before we do, though, it is the post-show meeting on air, post-show notes. Got any notes for today from you?
1: I mean, I thought it was a perfect show, if I'm being honest. I thought we covered literally everything. Like, we had a witch on. We're talking about your national tour, DJ tour, which, I've just been overwhelmed by the response from the Australian public. If you want Will to DJ your event, by the way, head along to willandwoody.com, hit the win button, register your event, and he might be coming to you anywhere in Australia, anywhere. And he, if you're thinking you've got like a subpar event coming up, I have never been in an event where you've DJed Will where I haven't had the time of my life.
0: Wow, that's very nice of you to say. Thanks, mate. I appreciate that.
1: It is what you do. And it's about time the Australian public felt it. So obviously we had that.
0: Are you just going through the show, are you? Sorry.
1: You asked me if I had notes, but there's no notes for me. There's no notes. We just covered it all. We did it all in 2 hours. Do you have any notes?
0: A couple. Not bad ones. Not bad ones. Are you a witch? I think that's probably going to have to come up in production meeting.
1: As in, how do we bring that back?
2: Do it again?
1: Is that what you're thinking? Because it's popping off back here. Like, we're like, how good are witches? Let's speak to more witches. Let's become witches was thrown around as well.
0: Is that right?
1: Yeah.
0: I reckon messaging a DJ that I actually respect as me. I think you crossed the line there.
1: I
0: don't feel great about that.
1: At this point, I understand that you're feeling uneasy, but this is like the feeling you're feeling right now is like that moment where you've just asked someone out and you're not sure you've got a response yet. When DJ Possum and you are hanging out and you're DJing together, you can thank me then. You can thank me then.
0: Okay.
1: You need to hang out with cool people. Right now, again, this is brutal honesty from your manager, but right now, no one thinks you're cool. So to be a cool, sexy DJ, you got to be hanging out with the cool DJs.
0: Yes, but if I was going to do that, I wouldn't message them and say to them, I've got DJ decks in my kitchen island and I can cook whilst also cooking beats. Wouldn't say that.
1: That's cool, though.
0: We'll see you tomorrow. Shut up.

0: 100.
1: Now, Ernest, what was your wild animal encounter?
2: I was going off on Dundee's, which is a bit of a fish. Thought I had a big fish on. Turned out it was a hammerhead. It jumped up into the boat and nearly bit off my mate's foot.
1: No way.
3: How old are you, Ernest?
2: 13. Nearly.
1: Wow.
2: Nearly.
3: So 12. You are the bravest 12-year-old I think I have ever met. I would have cried. I probably would have sunk the ship.
1: I'm crying now just hearing about it. I'm so scared, Ernest.
0: Thanks to Harvey Norman, and only with Darwin's best music, Hot 100. 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
0: 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We just can't be beaten.
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3: Yeah, but I needed an EOD.
1: You did do it. 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But, I mean, Sam, we're not ones to be throwing stones at glass houses. 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

battling your ground. Karma's on your scent like a bounty hunter. 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Karma is the guy on the screen.

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1: He came over, he left his washing at my house. And I'm in the middle of my nighttime routine. When there's a lull in the conversation, I go, anyway.
2: Yeah. That is the word. Yeah. Anyway, just anyway. To sort of like, yeah, link into, time to get the hell out.
1: Now, here's the thing. Did about four of them. Didn't catch on.
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0: 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Thanks to Harvey Norman, and only with Darwin's best music, Hot 100. 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

0: 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We're talking about a GWM Tank 300. 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
2: Is that it? 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
1: Nice.
2: All three.
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0: Hey, it's Will and Woody. You're either up early or up late. And welcome to the show. I mean, this is probably the best of the worst bits from the week. I keep saying that. It's not the best of the worst. It's the best of the best. I mean, we consider this stuff to be good, surely.
1: It's just incredible. It's absolutely incredible.
0: I don't think
1: stuff.
0: It's incredible.
1: No, it's amazing.
0: No, I wouldn't have thought it's incredible, but this is
1: the best stuff you will have ever heard.
0: Then this is the best cut of Will and Woody that you're going to hear.
1: Nah, it's better than that. Raise the bar. So I would say power nap now. Pull over, power nap.
0: Why five. Nap?
1: Just a quick power nap because you want to be up and about for when our best bits start.
0: They're starting now.
1: Well, you got a song. You got a 3-minute power nap and then game on, baby.
0: All right. Well, yeah.
1: Will and Woody.

0: Nothing good happens after midnight, except these two.
1: It's Will and Woody keeping you up.
2: So I want to talk to a witch, guys. 131065 is the number. Witch or witch doctor? I'm not sure what the difference is there between like a specifically just a witch or a witch doctor. But the reason why, Will, is because...
3: Witch doctor's got more cred. I think you've been to uni if you're a witch doctor.
2: Feels like that, doesn't it? I imagine in the witch fraternity, it'd be a lot of, that's doctor witch to you, you know, kind of thing. Or if they receive mail or a scroll, it's like, no, it's not Ms. Witch, it's Dr. Witch.
3: Exactly. Yeah. I think so. There's a bit more cred. You know, you're probably taking the potion... you know, on a prescription basis, it's not a homemade number. It might be in a lab. Who knows?
2: No doubt. Now, Will, this does seem super random to open the show with effectively wanting to talk to witches, but...
3: No, it doesn't at all.
2: Apparently, this is huge online at the moment. The World Cup, the Soccer World Cup is going on at the moment, and all these witches are coming out of the woodwork and they're predicting certain things. They're putting vexes on certain players. One witch in
3: hexes, hexes on certain
2: players. Oh, is it a hex?
3: It's a hex.
2: Sorry, I'm not.
3: Vex is just to be vexed is just to be confused.
2: Is that right? Okay. Well, no. Well, I'm vexed, but this one he hexes. So he's a Ghanaian witch doctor who is going viral because when England played Ghana, he filmed himself on YouTube doing a hex on. Harry Kane, who's the captain of England, and he basically said, Harry will not score in this game, right? And he did the whole thing, and then Harry didn't score in the game, and then he released the hex after, and then Harry scored in the next game. So people are saying that and going like, hooly dooly, like there's something going on here, like maybe this person actually is a witch. Later on, he also said that Argentina were not going to go very far in the World Cup. They're currently still in it and I believe playing in the final. So he's had a bit of a miss there. But it's just got me curious.
3: Great story.
2: But it's a great story. And I love that. I mean, this guy, you should see the get up on this guy. The whole look is really phenomenal on this Ghanaian witch doctor. But it just got me interested. I was talking to the girls in the team and the girls were also, they didn't give a crap about soccer, but they were very interested in witches. So... I don't know how many witches exist. I don't know if witches have phones. But 131065.
3: Yeah.
2: Are you a witch or witch doctor? And I'm not here to criticize. I'm just here to ask you a couple of questions about witch life kind of thing.
3: Okay. Question for me.
2: Yeah.
3: I'm not sure if our EP Jo can hear this.
2: She can.
3: How'd this get in the show?
2: It was actually Joe's idea, so you are directly criticising her now.
4: That's outrageous, Woody.
2: What?
4: You pulled this off all yourself. You came in all excited and you said, which is a huge yes.
2: No, that is not true.
4: You wanted to do a whole arc on it next week.
2: I did not. No, I did not.
3: Witch tour.
2: The Will and Woody witch hunt does have a ring to it. Damn you, Joe. You're supposed to just wear that. You're supposed to protect me on air.
3: Woody witch.
2: You know it'd be good. You know it'd be
3: good. Let's take some calls.
2: Okay, 131065. Are you a witch? I just want to talk about witch life with you. Safe space. Maybe actually you could do like a live prediction or a hex with us on air and then we can follow up on how the hex went.
3: Okay.
2: And all of a sudden, I smell an arc. Daily witch update. Could be good.
1: It's Will and Woody.

0: in your home. It's Will and Woody. The three rules of comedy are repetition, repetition, and surprise.
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0: The best kick-ons you've ever been to. Will and Woody keeping you up.
1: 131065. Are you a witch? I think is what we're going with.
2: Yes. Dance, Will, dance.
1: Oh, I'm not dancing.
2: Dance. Anyway, go on, what's your point?
1: Oh, it just sounds like a shit phone topic.
2: I was going to say
1: it for the show notes. I was going to say it for the post
2: save it for. But you were mid sentence. You were going for it anyway, and then I played some beautiful music over you. Anyway, apparently this is going off on social media. Both you and me don't really frequent social media anymore. We're busy guys. We're busy dads. But apparently these witches online are really popping off that are making certain predictions and putting hexes on certain players at the Soccer World Cup, which is going on at the moment. A Ghanaian witch doctor is really getting a lot of popularity. So I'm just curious about the whole witch world, Will. It's something I've never really entered into, but I am very excited to announce that I think for the first ever time on this radio show, we are now joined by a real-life witch by the name of Tabitha. Hello, Tabitha.
3: Hi, boys.
2: Tabitha, thanks so much for calling. Firstly, how did you become a witch?
3: I don't know. I think it's all started with the name 50 years ago. And as I've gotten older, I've done a few little spells, nothing too crazy.
2: Okay.
3: But I've got a really good one to freeze people out of your life and another one to manifest someone to contact you and come into your life.
2: You are kidding me.
3: No, I'm serious.
2: That's extraordinary, Tabitha. So when you say you've got the spell, so do you make a potion and someone has to drink it, or do you do like some sort of ceremony?
3: No, do you want to know what it is?
2: Bloody oath.
3: Okay, so if you want someone to get out of your life and leave you alone.
2: Yes.
3: You get a clove of garlic.
2: Yes.
3: And you get a pin.
2: Yes.
3: And you write their name on the clove of garlic.
2: Okay.
3: You put it into an ice block tray and fill it with water.
2: Yeah.
3: Pop it in the freezer, and once it's frozen, take it out, wrap it in tin foil.
2: Yeah.
3: And just say, I freeze whoever the name is out of my life. You put it in the very back of the freezer and you leave it there.
2: You leave it there forever?
3: Just leave it there forever until you move house. Or, you know, that you will see that they will disappear from your life. They will not contact you.
2: What happens? What?
3: That's true.
1: And there you go.
2: What? Hang on, Tabitha. What happens?
1: Oh, God. I didn't expect it to be. I mean, I knew it would be bad. But
2: what happens if it defrosts? If you have a power shortage and your little onion clove, your garlic clove with the name on it defrosts, will they come back into your life?
3: Well, it's still wrapped in foil.
2: Oh, that's the saving grace. That's the saving grace. Great. Okay. Could you put a hex on
1: why work? Garlic? Why garlic?
3: Well, that's a bizarre question.
2: Yeah, Will.
3: I'm not sure, but that's just how it works.
2: It's just how it works. And who told you? Who told you? Who told you that that's the way?
1: Sorry. I thought that was quite a reasonable question.
3: My mum bought me a book of spells when I was about 13 years old.
1: Oh, there you go.
3: So that's one that I've never forgotten.
1: Oh, I love that one. Cool. Yeah. The little garlic ice blocks.
3: You think I'm a nut, don't you?
2: Not at all.
1: No.
2: I don't know. I don't know how you're getting that impression. I don't know how you're getting that impression.
1: No one said the word nut.
2: Hey, all right. Do you make any predictions, Tabitha? Do you make predictions like these ones that are making predictions on the World Cup?
3: Look, I can have a go. Let me tell you, when my daughter was little and that there was a pregnant woman, she used to look in their belly button hole, even though you can't see anything, and she'd be like, it's all in the belly button, and she'd be like, it's all pink or it's all blue. And she every pregnancy around us at that time, she predicted correctly. So I'm happy to have a go at predictions, but if you want a prediction, my daughter is the one.
2: Your daughter, she's got the gift.
1: All right, great.
2: She's got the
1: we'll
2: gift.
1: We'll get her on next week, no
3: she's
1: doubt,
3: here.
1: Maybe tomorrow.
3: She's,
1: but she's right,
3: right
1: there
3: now.
1: With you. Oh, good to know.
2: She's here. Don't worry about passing the phone. We've run out of time, unfortunately. I would. There's so many more questions. There's no doubt about that. But we don't need to talk to your daughter. She's here with me, Rob.

0: Like those mates that just want to keep going. It's Will and Woody keeping you up.
1: I'd like to keep this as clean as possible, but I think they're very funny stories. We can bask in the awkwardness rather than the dirtiness of this. But 131065, have you walked in on your parents is what I want to know. 131065, I'm currently broadcasting from Corsica in France, a house over here in Europe with all of my partner's family. So both her parents are over here, both their partners, my brother-in-law, my sister-in-law. There's lots of kids running around. It's bound to happen at some stage. Yeah. And unfortunately, it happened to me and Sam.
2: Oh, no.
1: Yes.
2: Well, it's bound to happen between you and Sam, you little rabbits over there. I know you enjoy your holidays. You let your hair down a little bit. And I'm for it, mate. I'm totally for it. Young love.
1: Thanks, man. Okay, so we just thought we had a bit of time and space, which was rare in the house. Anyway, the person to walk in on us was actually our daughter Max.
2: Oh,
1: that's
2: going to come up in years' time. The therapist will be bringing that one up, I reckon.
1: So she's 4 years old, which is just a really funny age to, because I think kind of like three and under, she'd be completely oblivious. Uh-huh. But she's kind of at the age where she's really picking up on your cues.
2: Yeah, sure.
1: So basically we hear the door handle turn and then, you know, it's quite amazing how fast you can move in those moments. We kind of, Sam took off like a scalded cat.
2: Yeah.
1: And within half a second, she was standing 4 meters away from me in the bathroom. I was under the doona in the bed.
2: Sure, yeah.
1: And Max kind of walks in and she's like, She's like, wow, what are you guys up to? You know, just obviously naturally interested. And what I found really funny is that obviously Sam and I have, I don't know, it's a strange setup. I've never had this before where you both kind of got this weird sense of guilt that's going on. So we both just started to ask Max questions that we knew she would like. Just
2: what?
1: To kind of like smooth it over, just like distract her. So she walked in and we were immediately I was like, hey, darling, would you like something to eat? She was like, well, yes, I would. And then Sam was like, hey, Maxie, I was thinking we'd go to the beach later and I could buy you an ice cream. And she was like, yep, I'd love that. That'd be awesome. And so she was just kind of like really enjoying it. Well, she's been watching a lot of Toy Story recently. Weird question. I said to her, this is all in the space. It's like she's running like a press conference. She's getting peppered. And then all of a sudden she was like, she's watching a lot of Toy Story recently. And I said to her, hey, Max, do you think the Buzz Lightyear can actually fly? Or is he just, and she was just like, oh. And so she, and then eventually she was like, guys, I'm just here to get my, hairbrush and you're both acting really weird and I'll see you later. And she left. And so she had no idea in that moment, but that's what I wanted to focus on a little bit, is because obviously if you walk in on your parents and they're sort of doing the greased horizontal tango, then yes, you're going to know that you've walked in on your parents. But on 131065, I'd also love it if there are some moments where, in hindsight, you realize that you walked in on your parents. Because I don't think it's going to be until Max is sort of like 14 or 15 when she actually knows what sex is that she has a moment where she's like, that time I walked into the room in Corsica and mum was standing in the bathroom with a towel around her and dad was under the doona and they were asking me about Buzz Lightyear flying and whether I wanted an ice cream. That's what was going on. Because I think, it's impossible to know as a kid, but as an adult, anyone would have walked in and been like, you just feel it in the room immediately. You'd be like, oh my God, I'm so sorry. Clearly you're in the middle of something.
2: Well, also you just wouldn't walk in the room. Like if it's the middle of the day and the doors is closed, I'm not going to charge in there and say, hey, you're down for lunch? Like it's pretty obvious what's happening in there. I remember, I think I was definitely old enough to know what was going on. I reckon I was definitely over 10 when I walked in on my parents. But the bit that stays with me is that, so my dad's 6'4", over 100 kilos, and mum, you know, kind of like, you know, five foot nothing, you know, 60 kilos. Dad was, I want to keep this family friendly, but dad was on top. And that's always, it's always been like, I just never imagined that would be the way that it would, and that was the bit for me that I can't get past that.
1: But it is a hindsight thing, because if you're 10 years old at the time, you're not thinking that.
2: No,
1: but
2: I was.
1: Many years later, you've clearly had the moment where you've been like, wow.
2: Yeah. 100%. 100%. Yeah.
1: That's awful. Yeah. I'm sorry, brother.
2: That's okay. That's all right.
1: And you've gone back there. I can see it on your face. Yep. You've gone to a different place, and it looks traumatic. All right. 131065.
2: I'm there.
1: Love to hear from you guys. Have you walked in on your parents? And did you have a moment like many, like in hindsight, have you now realized that that's what you'd walked in on? Mm. I'd love to hear from you guys. You can text us as well, 0429 131065, or give us a call. It's Will and Woody.
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4: The NT has had some pretty big sports names. Cyril Rioli, Nova Peris, and Cadell Evans, just to name a few. 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Sam and Ant's showdown will have them coaching your team to the big game. 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However, if you lose, it'll be entirely their fault. It's Sam and Ant's showdown on Hot 100. Thanks to Jape Homemaker Village and Domino's Pizza.
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1: It's Will and Woody keeping you up.
2: I'm asking everyone to go to a place here that they probably don't want to, 131065. But please, if you could share in the awkwardness and get around my daughter, who I think may have made some small T trauma for. Have you ever walked in on your parents? Is the question.
3: Is there a world, though, that, you know, you've shown, not that you were deliberately doing it, obviously, in front of her, but, like, by her seeing it, she's like, my parents love each other, they're in a happy relationship, like, that's wholesome, that she, again, you wouldn't deliberately put on a show, obviously, but, like, the fact that she has walked in is kind of like a nice, like, I'm glad my parents are showing love.
2: Again, I don't think you're really thinking about that when your child walks in the room.
3: I think subconsciously,
2: I'm glad that they're showing, like, you subconsciously, what happened was just a complete fear reaction. You separate very, very quickly, kind of like cover everything up as quickly as you can. And then we tried to have a very normal conversation with her about ice cream, which she's in the future, I think, going to realize, oh,
3: yeah,
2: I walked in on something fishy going on. And I find it, like, I think, I was just saying to you in the song, actually, like, it's a hard, there's a line ball there, though, because, like, I was reading this study the other day about, that's what I do in my spare time, read studies, about how it's really good for your body image to see your parents naked as a kid and comfortable in their nude bodies in really strange positions. But I think that does cross a line, like, seeing them actually do the deed.
3: Yeah, oh no, absolutely. You'd never deliberately do it. Or, like,
2: no.
3: You know what I mean? Like, but, like, yeah, walking. But yeah, the problem with the nudity thing, though, is that Remy now tries to get naked everywhere. Because we are a very nude household. That. But that's enough about that. Yeah. Let's go to Danielle here on 131065. Danielle, I'm sorry to take you back there, but your son walked in on you.
4: I feel sorry for you. It's going to come back and it's going to bite you. And you think you get away with it. Oh. He was four at the same time. Oh. But no, happened to be at a barbecue, meeting a lot of new people, some friends around. And my son decided to tell the group that one day he's seen mummy kiss daddy's. I practically just went red faced and packed him up and looked at everyone and we hightailed out of there. But yeah, that was the time he would have seen us, and we thought that we got away with, you know, he'd seen nothing, but he did. He did.
2: Oh, no.
4: It was the most embarrassing, awkward time. And now he's 22 and I still laugh about it.
2: Oh, gosh. That's a shocking thing to walk in on. That is also a whole other level as well. I think, like, the idea of, you know, the whole nine yards, like, the idea of, you know, there's something nice about that, but anything more erotic than, like, actually sex gets very, very, very awkward very quickly. Very strange.
3: As
2: have we got more calls there, Woods?
3: Absolutely.
2: Sorry, I can't. Okay.
3: Can't see anything? Let's go to Josh here on 131065. Josh, so this when you say this happened to you, do you mean you were the one who walked in, or you got walked in on?
5: I was the one that walked in.
3: Oh, struth almighty. Yeah. Okay. Take us there, Josh.
5: I'm about 10 or 11. So I was at the pool with all the boys, ride our push bike to the pool. We'll finish at the pool, so we're riding home. We all came over to my joint, walked in our front door, and, like, literally my mates are, like, on my back, walking through the front door, and you look to the right, and that's where our lounge room is. And, mum and dad were in there having a bit of fun. And I could feel my face. I can still feel my face to this day red. Like, that's how red it gets.
3: Josh, you and all your mates saw that.
5: Yeah. About five of my mates walked in and just seen it.
3: And what was it like? What was the relationship with those blokes like after that? Because I'm going to be honest with you, mate. If I'm your mate there, I'm bringing that up a fair bit.
5: Yeah. Got brought up a fair bit, mate.
3: Truth almighty. Well,
2: do your parents know, Josh, that all your friends saw that?
5: Yeah, yep. Because, you couldn't miss us, and we couldn't obviously miss them. And, it was a bit of a surprise for everyone.
2: Were they completely starkers? Josh, like, there's no hiding there. Like, they couldn't make any attempt to cover up what they were doing.
5: Completely stark. There's no blanket, no nothing, just on the couch.
3: In the living room.
2: Who said the first thing? But what was said first?
5: It was just dead silence. I just remember being dead silence, and then, I can't even remember what the boys said after that, after the fact, but I was just that embarrassed.
3: You just freeze, mate. You freeze in that situation. Send our love to your parents. Let's go to Alan here now.
2: I can't believe you've got all your friends with you.
3: That's as bad as it gets.
2: That's the most horrific story I think I've heard this year.
3: That's almost a move interstate kind of situation for mine. That's 100%, that's change your name. It's move interstate.
2: I'd just shake all their hands. I'd go, thanks for being my mate.
3: Yeah.
2: I know it's over now.
3: Yeah,
2: and I don't want to endure the punishment you're going to give me, and I think we all respect that.
3: 100%.
2: Go separate ways.
3: Let's go to Alan here now, though. Alan,
6: how you going, guys?
3: We are good, mate. Talking about walking in on your parents. What have you got to say, mate?
6: So it was myself. Mm-hmm. I was 13 years old. I technically didn't walk in on my mum, mm-hmm. but we share a computer, and I was just randomly going through, videos on the computer, and found a raunchy homemade video of my mother.
2: Oh, no.
6: And because it was dark, the video started off dark, so I couldn't see.
3: Uh-oh.
6: So I opened it up to see what it was. And within a couple of seconds, I had a bit of a fright.
3: Hang on. Was it with Dad, Alan?
6: No, it was a partner of hers at the time.
3: Oh, right. Okay. Yeah. So new partner. Okay.
6: Yeah.
3: So you said it, the video's dark at the start. Did you get out of it quick enough before?
6: Yes. I'm pretty sure it lasted about 2-3 seconds before I was like, okay, nope.
3: did you tell mum? Did you say to mum, hey mum, found something?
6: 100%.
3: And?
2: Oh, you told
6: her.
2: She
6: laughed.
3: She laughed?
6: Yep. She just laughed. But the another quick story, bit of revenge, I think.
3: Yeah, please.
6: So revenge is always, bittersweet.
3: Yeah.
6: So I was in my early 20s, broke my phone, and she just got a new one.
3: Yeah.
6: So she'd given me her phone. Now, she wiped everything off it,
3: mm-hmm.
6: but it was still connected to her iCloud.
3: Uh-oh.
6: Now, I'm, early 20s.
3: Yep.
6: Talking to multiple females, mm-hmm. Sending a few raunchy videos and photos of myself.
3: Sure, like mother, like son. Go on.
6: Yep, 100%. She opens up her cloud account, and because that phone's still connected to her cloud account, she sees it all.
3: No.

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0: Woody, you're either up early, up late, or maybe you're still out.
1: Bloody oath. Maybe you're heading to kick-ons right now. You're in the cab, you're in a car share, or maybe you've got a Dezo driver, you're heading towards kick-ons, and you're probably thinking to yourself, ooh, it's a cute boy that I'm interested in, but I just don't know how to talk to that cute boy. Well, listen to us right now because we're going to have some sparkling banter and conversation and just bring it up with those cute boys like you thought of it yourself.
0: Yep.
1: That's our gift to you.
0: Yep. I don't want to be involved in that.
1: Okay. That's just advice from Uncle Woody here.
2: Oh, don't go yourself. Really, really, really, really sick.
0: All right.
2: Willie Woody.

0: up early. It's Will and Woody keeping you up.
1: Woods, I'm broadcasting from the other side of the world and you're taking advantage of this.
2: I'm having so much fun. I really, and the whole team's having a lot of fun just getting up to some hijinks behind your back, and there's nothing you can do about it. And the main thing we're working on is a huge national tour for you, my friend, DJing all around the country. We're going to give you guys the opportunity to get in touch with us after the quiz. So in about 10 minutes' time, you'll be able to call us and let us know about a celebration or an event that you would like Will to come and DJ at. But the other thing that we're working on, Will, outside of all the tour events and whatnot, is just increasing your popularity, starting to get some hype about DJ Will, you know, because let's be honest, you've been dormant for a while since you've had your kids and stuff, and it's just the DJ Will name is... It couldn't be lower right now. So we're just starting to just warm it up a little bit. And I couldn't help but notice that the other day you mentioned, it was pretty lame, but you mentioned that you'd made a comment on a DJ's mix on YouTube, I think.
1: Yep. Look, some people go home after they've had a few and they do online shopping. You know, some people watch Tiny Desk. I listen to DJ mixes and just send them compliments on SoundCloud.
2: Yeah, and you were telling the entire team that so DJ Possum, who you wrote a comment about,
1: DJ Possum.
2: You were like a little schoolboy. You were like, oh, DJ Probably Possum liked my comment. They liked my comment.
1: They did.
2: And so as your DJ manager, I'm just listening to all of this and I'm just like, okay, all right. I think I know what needs to happen here. And I know that you're too nervous and too shy to do this, but I think you need to start hanging out with other DJs and start, you know, just being seen with other DJs, and then the world will know that you're an up-and-comer. Do you know what I mean? Like, by association, you will look cool. So look, I've done you a favor. I've done all the work here, and we've already written this message to DJ Possum from the Will and Woody account. And we've got a blue tick on our account, so this won't be buried in there like... weird messages like this. This will definitely appear for them in their private messages. And here is the message. I think you'd be pretty happy with it. I took a while coming up with this. I used Sexy D to try and like cool it up a little bit as well. He's young. He's cool. So here it is. this is the DJ Possum. Yo, Poss, it's Willie here.
3: No.
2: Couldn't help but notice that you liked my comment on your latest mad mix. That's tight, man. I scratch a bit of vinyl myself, so I was wondering if you want to maybe connect and even do a back-to-back sesh. You could come to mine because I have decks installed in my kitchen, so I'm able to cook food and sweet beats at the same time. Let me know your favourite snacks and I'll get it sorted. Hit me back. Peace.
3: I actually respect that person.
2: Yeah, and now they respect you. I'm gonna let you know if they write back. All right?
3: Did they write? No.
2: Not yet.
3: Have they seen it? Tell me they haven't seen it.
2: We're sitting on red. We're sitting on red currently at the moment, but that's fine. Well, give them time. Give them time, man.
3: Oh,
2: they're probably doing
3: Woody.
2: That thing. No, mate. The Poss. You are going to be in the Poss very soon. They're going to see that. You're going to be mates with them. It's all good. And this is all part of me building you up a little bit for the national tour, which we're going to go to traffic and ads now. We got a quiz. And then after that, your chance, Australia, to nominate your event or your celebration for DJ Will to come and see you on his first ever national tour.
0: It's Will and Woody.

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0: Who needs real friends when you have these two? Plus, you never have to buy them presents.
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0: nothing good happens after midnight, except these two. It's Will and Woody, keeping you up.
1: Woodrow, I'm broadcasting from Europe to come see my partner's family. And you're taking advantage of that. You're taking advantage of that by mocking a skill that I love.
2: I'm not mocking it. I'm supporting it, and I'm putting you back on that stage, baby. You, my friend, are going on a national DJ tour.
3: Will's national DJ tour.
2: Seriously, man, you keep accusing me of mocking you. I'm actually working my ass off back here in Australia, getting this tour off the ground. The team is working around the clock. Sexy D, digital producer, he's trying to get you out there visually, right? We're doing a lot of social media work. It's all happening back here. And just a small thanks would be appreciated.
1: I think, as I said to you before, I'll give you a thanks when you book me a decent gig.
2: We've already locked in one. We've locked in one. We've got the...
1: Yeah, we're a women's wellness night for women over the age of 40. Yes, I know.
2: Unbelievable
1: gig. Don't consider that a decent gig.
2: Unbelievable.
1: Lisa lost her job. She also lost her job that day, so that's why I said yes to that. But...
2: It was a
1: 3-year-old birthday parties, the bar mitzvahs, the 70-year-olds at the RSLs.
2: Yes.
1: The raffle night at a mixed netball club.
2: Yep.
1: You got to give me something decent, mate. As soon as you do that, I'll be like, Woods, thank you. You're nailing it.
2: We had a strip club. Someone at a strip, owner of a strip club wanted you to.
1: DJ a strip club.
2: They wanted you to DJ their Winter Wonderland night. I didn't realize they did themes. Anyway, mate, sure. You want me to lock in some more venues? Well, the phones are ringing off the hook. 13-1065. If you want Will to DJ at your event or your celebration, we're pretty sure the tour is going to kick off not next week, but the week after. It's all pretty fluid at the moment because nothing's locked in.
1: Feels like it.
2: I'm not that good at the locking in of events kind of thing. That stinks of a producer job.
1: Feels like a manager thing, doesn't it?
2: Well,
1: it does
2: feel
1: like a manager thing.
2: But I focus more on the marketing and like trying to get, you know, the fact that you're a sexy man and you're in demand kind of thing. So the other side of this, Will, that I've been working on really, really hard, Sexy D was actually out past midnight last night because we went on your SoundCloud, which is where you put all your DJ mixes. And this is, I say this as a friend, it just wasn't grabbing me. Your mixes just weren't grabbing my attention and sort of like sparking excitement for me. Sexy D, how do we put together these mixes?
4: Yeah, so I mean, like, we just wanted an overall revamp. Like, you know, your personal SoundCloud world before was a bit tired, a bit old.
2: Yeah.
4: So we've made a new one, DJ Will. Yep. And we've just gone in the studio today, recorded some vocals for some tracks.
2: Yeah. So I know a lot of people.
1: What do you mean?
2: So people can go to on SoundCloud now, look up DJ Will. We've got a link on our social media.
4: Yeah, it's on the socials right now.
2: Great. Go to Instagram, Will and Woody. There's a link there. This is your new...
1: What music are you putting up there?
2: I'm glad you asked. Because a lot of people, before they lock you in for their events, are wondering, what does this guy actually sound like? Okay, and we are going to take your calls up next, 13-1065, if you want to lock him in. Now, the phone lines are going to melt down because I am going to play a small snippet of a mix. This is you, my friend. This is the kind of music people can expect from DJ Will.
3: DJ Will.
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6: 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I'm DJ Will.

0: day. Day turns into night, that's when I come out, that's when it comes out. Night, that's when I come out, that's when it comes out. When the sun goes down and the moon comes up, I'm a wolf, baby. Oh!
1: Suck
0: oh
1: my God, David Guetta.
2: A little bit of shade at the end, David Guetta at the end. So look, that is the kind of party you can have at your event. 13-1065. 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The national tour is happening. The national tour is happening. 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

0: best kick-ons you've ever been to. 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
1: Woods, I'm broadcasting from Corsica for the next couple of weeks, so you are absolutely taking advantage of that.
2: No, I'm not, mate. I am doing so much work for you. While you're over there.
1: You've messaged one of my favourite DJs.
2: Yes.
1: Cannibalised my SoundCloud. All of this.
2: Oh, we've just made a new one. We revamped you. We're giving you a new look. We're giving you an X Factor. We're giving you a freshen up because you, my friend, are going on your first ever national tour, national DJ tour. And right now we are just building the events and celebrations that you are going to be stopping off at. We're going all over Australia, guys. So I don't care where you are. 13 1065. If you want DJ Will to perform at your event, get in touch with us. 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Let's go to Anna here, though, Wilbur, on 13 1065. Anna, you want Will?
3: Yes, I do. Desperately, yeah. Please.
2: Okay, what's the event, Anna?
3: It's my husband's surprise 50th.
2: Love this. So you could have Will under a sheet or something?
3: I think definitely. I think the big grand reveal would be fantastic.
2: Yeah. Chuck him under a tarp. So, like, how many people are you expecting?
1: Don't do tarps.
2: At the surprise 50th, Anna?
3: It's only going to be about 40 people.
2: That's right. He can do 40s. He can do any number. Honestly, I've seen Will DJ to three people before, and they had the time of their lives.
3: I'm sure everyone would love it.
2: Absolutely. There's no doubt about it. So maybe even, Will, I'm not sure if you're capable, but like...
1: I've never played to three before, by the way. Never less than 100.
2: That's a lie. So maybe even Will could like be DJing like a soft song and like build up to like a drop as your husband walks in the door.
3: Oh my God, that would be incredible.
2: That'd be awesome. Okay,
3: that
2: Anna,
3: would be perfect.
2: Get along online, register your event. We might be coming to you. Wilbur, we move on to Mark here. Hi, Mark.
4: Hi.
2: How old are you, Mark?
4: I'm 10 years old.
2: Outstanding, mate. And you're after a DJ for your event? You want DJ Will for your event?
4: Yeah, after Will for my football presentation. We haven't run many games this year, so we want him to come DJ for us.
2: Lift your spirits a little bit, Mark.
4: Pardon?
2: Lift your spirits a little bit. If you haven't had too many wins, let me tell you, it's going to be a big W to have DJ Will rocking out at your awards night, my friend.
4: Yeah.
2: So, Mark, what kind
1: of... We're not locked in yet, Mark. You seemed very excited there, but not locked in yet.
2: You did. That was a huge... Mark, what's your favourite song? Like, what kind of songs would you want DJ Will playing? He loves requests. So, most DJs love that when you walk up to them and just request a song.
4: I don't mind, to be honest.
2: You don't care? Any song?
4: Yeah.
2: What's your favourite song?
1: What's
2: your favourite song, Mark?
4: How do I say goodbye?
2: How do I say goodbye?
4: Yeah.
2: I'm not sure what that song is. But I'll tell you who does know it. DJ Will. And it might be
1: good
2: time.
1: Good on you, Mark. Thanks so much, mate. Appreciate it. Very good. Good on you, Mark. Back to the footy club as well.
2: Two huge events there. Two huge events. We're talking, sounds like an under-12s awards night for a football season. That sounds amazing. And a surprise party, Will. We got Abby here now on 13 1065.
1: Hi, Abby. Hi, Abby.
2: You also have an event that you would like Will to DJ at.
5: Yes, I do. So I run and have Create After Hours, which is Australia's first and only all-inclusive adult summer camp. And the event's not till October, but on the 13th of August, we are having a social night, and it would be awesome if you came and DJed there.
2: Sorry, just to backtrack a tiny bit. You run a summer camp for adults.
5: Yes, all inclusive. Yes, it's called After Hours. So everything's included.
2: Is it? Sorry, Abby, I don't mean to take it that way. If it's not this way, but are we talking like a hedonistic kind of like swingers camp?
5: No, it's about reconnecting with your inner child, getting away from work, connecting, and just being able to play again.
2: Awesome! I'm so sorry for taking it there. That was just
5: everyone always does.
2: Yeah, no, fair enough. I'm very, very sorry about that.
1: Well, that sounds like a really wholesome thing for adults to do. Sick, Woody, you're sick.
2: I'm not sick.
1: You're sick.
2: I'm not sick, and I think Abby, I think you'll all be dancing like little kitties when DJ Will is on the decks. What kind of setup are we talking? Like, are we saying we'd be in like a tent if it's a camp?
5: It's outdoors. The first night's Mad Scientist, then we've got a Halloween night, and then we've got Carnival, so you can choose which one.
2: Oh, I reckon Halloween night sounds like us. Dress him up. Will loves to dress up. He loves themed nights. So that works. Thanks so much, Abby. Sorry again about that swingers question. Now, Wilbur, once again, phone lines are ringing off the hook.
1: I'm not coming home. I'm just not going to come home. And then I don't have to do the tour.
2: I will come and get you. I will extradite you. Because if I'm promising that you're going to be doing DJ gigs, like, we could be in legal trouble if you don't rock up. We could be in legal trouble.
1: Well, we haven't promised anything yet.
2: I cannot tell you how many promises I've made. How do you think I'm paying for this, mate? How do you think I'm paying for the tour? You're going to be wearing so many sponsors on your T-shirt, mate. You have no idea. It's been sold by more companies than it has. Anyway, if you would like Will to DJ at your event and you couldn't get through just then, go to willandwoody.com. Register your event, okay, and he could be coming to you. I don't care what your event is. He'll bloody be there. He will make it a night to remember.
1: Okay.
0: You know the saying, where there's a Will, there's a Woody. Hang on, I don't think I got that quite right. Will and Woody driving you home. This place is jumping
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0: those mates that just want to keep going. It's Will and Woody keeping you up.
1: Now, just to give you guys some context, I'm broadcasting from the other side of the world, seeing my partner's family over in Europe, and my webcam has been turned off, so I can't actually see what Woody's doing, but he told me just before the song he was going to cover himself in something. Over to you, Woods. I've got nothing else. I'm just in anticipation. There's been a lot of laughter through the audio feed, but that's what is going on.
2: Nothing at all is going on, Will. I just wanted to tell you about a quick story which is in the news at the moment. A TV reporter has been praised for showing incredible composure as a flying cockroach crawled on her during a live cross.
1: Yes.
2: And I just, I just wanted to prove to you, Will, I just wanted to, I just wanted to prove to you real quick that I can,
1: Can you? I can't see you. I can't see you.
2: They're everywhere.
1: Restart your camera, please.
2: I just wanted to prove to you that I can also keep my composure while there are insects crawling all over my body, Will. Oh, get it away. So, yeah, that's all. What happens when they... Okay, so they're just... So not cockroaches because... they're crickets. There's like 100 crickets... Is there any on me? They're everywhere. They're everywhere. I said get one. So anyway, I think we can all agree that I've proven that I can also stay composed with an insect on me. That's all.
1: I'm sure you can see that.
2: That's all I really had to say on the socials.
1: Great stuff. If you haven't a great drive over, it's really
2: get it away. I'm done. We're done. No.

0: 100.
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0: Hey guys, it's Woody. Will loves to DJ, but his DJ career is in a bit of a slump. So I'm organising him
1: a national DJ tour. 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
10: 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Ongoing works continuing later this morning. Linko Road near the hospital, Ristonia Avenue between Terry Drive and Lambrick Avenue, and the Stewart Highway at Villeroy Road. 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
13: Check of the tides first. High tide of 7.6 metres at 8:30 a.m. Low tide of 1.9 metres at 2:30 p.m. At another high tide of 6.7 metres. Each high tide has 7 and 6 in it. Isn't that crazy? Oh, that's at 8 p.m. Clear skies forecast for your Friday. Tops of 31 in the city, tops of 31 in the rural area, and tops of 28 in Katherine.
0: The Savage.

0: morning. Good morning. It's Sam and Ant here for your Friday. We made it to the weekend.
1: Oh, yeah. And you know what? It is a Friday, so we got Flatmate Fridays. This one is a bit of a sweet and sentimental one. Could be one of our last Flatmate Fridays. Jackie, is it after 6:30? Before that, I think we have to sink our teeth into Derby Day.
0: It's pronounced Derby Day.
1: Potato, potato, Derby, Derby. That is on the that's the Turf Club on tomorrow.
0: I just want to make sure that you want to talk about the event. You don't want to just talk about your face being the poster of it.
1: Oh, is it? I forgot. Sorry about that. Yeah.
0: Oh my God.
1: But hey, right after this, I think we got to also reiterate the tradie tank. We unveiled it yesterday at Kerry's Auto.
0: Oh, you don't think we spoke about it enough?
1: No. I want to get into it one more time.
0: Okay, let's do it. It's up next. You're in Hot 100. You got Sam and Ant here right now. It's Justin Bieber. Speed Demon. It's all thanks to Harvey Norman Darwin. You're in Hot 100.

0: And Anthony here, Anthony, it was revealed yesterday. We told the patrons, the punters all morning that we had a huge announcement. And this is it.
1: Hot 100's GWM Tradie Tech.
2: Oh, look at that. The hair just grew on my chest by another centimetre. That is awesome.
0: Centimetre?
2: And by the if I can just backtrack slightly.
0: That's a lot.
2: Door was open for being a speed demon in the Tradie Tank there with a Justin Bieber song.
0: Oh, I didn't even think of that.
2: Just need you to wake up a little bit, okay? You're the Segway King.
0: Fair enough.
2: Segway Sally.
0: I need you to... Well, why not Segway Sam?
2: You will graduate to Segway Sam once you capitalise on those segways.
0: Okay, sorry.
2: Yeah, the Tradie Tank. We were at Kerry's Auto yesterday. We did the big unveiling. I mean, can we just take a moment to appreciate the vehicle that is the Tradie Tank? This comes off the back. Last year, we got to give away the Tradie Truck. We got to drive that around in a lot.
0: I don't think we're going to get to drive this one.
2: That was my question in this little talk break here.
0: Yep.
2: Do you reckon we're going to get behind the Tradie Tank whatsoever?
0: I said to our boss, Sarah, I said, because my clutch is about to go.
2: Yeah.
0: And I said, you know, while it's in the shop or if it breaks down in the middle of nowhere, can I drive the Tradie Tank, you know, to and from work? She said, absolutely not.
2: It's probably a wise call from Sarah.
0: Fair enough. I do have to preface, though, probably T's and C's apply. It's not an actual tank.
2: Not a tank, but it's sort of, for me, it feels like, remember in the Batman movies, the one with Christian Bale, where they first see the Batmobile?
0: Second best Batman as well.
2: And he's driving, who's the first?
0: Ben Affleck.
2: I'm just going to move right along. and he's driving along and the cops go, he's driving a tank.
0: Yes, yeah.
2: That's what it feels like. It's so compact, it's luxurious, but it's also got that tough capability. And that's what we're talking about.
0: Yeah.
2: Did you see my voice to sort of get into the sort of tough capability, like the commercial, car commercial voices then?
0: I actually really enjoyed that.
2: Yeah.
0: Could you introduce a new song with that accent?
2: Right now, it's Len, one of the best music videos of all time with Steal My Sunshine. Look it up for yourself after you're finished driving.
3: Hey, you talked to Mark lately?
4: I haven't really talked to him, but he looks pretty down.
3: He looks pretty down. Yeah, well, maybe we should cheer him up then.
4: What do you suppose we should do?
3: Well, does he like

0: Chip, come here, come here, come here.
1: Wow, look at her.
0: I know.
1: Man, I've never seen Sharon look so bad before.
0: I did once before, but this is pretty bad.
1: Yeah, what do you think she got up to last night?

0: M and Auntie. Now, Anthony, let me ask you a question. Realistically, how many pizzas, full pizzas, large pizzas from Domino's, do you think you could eat in one sitting?
1: In one sitting?
0: Yeah. I don't want a joke answer here.
1: 2.5.
0: Really?
1: Yeah.
0: Fully, like, 2.5 crust everything.
1: Or what's the crust doing? We got stuffed crust. We got thin crust.
0: I'll give one with crust. One with stuffed.
1: Got that crust with the hot dog in it.
0: That's not
1: cheesy crust. That was a thing.
0: Was it really?
1: Yeah.
0: You know that, don't you?
1: Oh yeah.
0: Okay, let's go one with cheese.
1: Mm-hmm.
0: One regular.
1: Yeah, 2.5.
0: Yeah, yeah.
1: Yeah, definitely.
0: Okay, wow.
1: What about you?
0: That's probably enough to feed like an entire team.
1: Yeah, and you know what?
0: Oh.
1: If you want to get a pizza party for the entire team, you can just go to hot100fm.com.au. That's right. We are looking for the best work crew in Darwin. You might be thinking, well, you know what? Our teams are just absolutely legends on the tools. Or you might be thinking, no, in the office, we hit KPIs like you wouldn't believe, brother. Yeah. Well, then go to Hot100's crew of the week on hot100fm.com.au and tell us why your workplace deserves this title. And you could be scoring a Domino's pizza party for the entire team. Sam, I just want to throw a situation by you.
0: Mm.
1: For somehow I rigged this competition, we get it for Hot 100 here.
0: Yep.
1: Pizza party ensues. We're all having fun. What is your stance? Say someone then rips out a bit of like a cool ranch dressing or some sauce.
0: I mean.
1: So you are... you.
0: I'm a dipper.
1: You dip your pizza.
0: Yeah, big time.
1: Even for me, I think that's a little bit indulgent.
0: That's indulgent for you.
1: Even for me, yeah.
0: I'm
1: not a big dipper on pizza.
0: I've seen you do some horrific things.
1: I think the pizza, and you know, I agree with you on that. That's not up for debate. But I think the pizza's already been dipped in the toppings, in the base,
0: you need
1: in the cheese.
0: You need the ranch.
1: You need the ranch on top?
0: Oh, yeah, big time.
1: You've done this before?
0: I do it every time I have a pizza.
1: Yeah, it's funny, as just mid-sentence, I just reminded myself of a time when I was like 12. You know those really large pizzas?
0: Yeah.
1: Like the really big ones, like you get at Costco and stuff.
0: Yeah, yeah, yeah.
1: Had that, and then had chips and put the chips inside the pizza and then rolled it sort of like a Euros and ate that pizza. So maybe glass houses are a situation.
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0: Gold Chisel, Cheap Wine, Hot 100. You got Sam and Ant here. After 6:30, we are doing Flatmate Fridays. This could be our last one with Jackie from Drive.
1: I know, because Jackie is leaving Hot 100 and Darwin. It's tough to think about. That's after 6:30. Make sure you tune in. But, Sam, this is huge. This is probably the most anticipated movie of this year. It's just been released. The Odyssey.
0: Okay.
1: Christopher Nolan's
0: no
1: The Odyssey.
0: No Spider-Man, for sure.
1: Yeah, look, everyone's got their own taste, but The Odyssey is coming out. Yep. I think it's already out. And the reviews are already going absolutely stark, raving mad. People are calling it his biggest Nolan's biggest masterpiece yet.
0: Mm-hmm.
1: I'm going to go see it this weekend, on Sunday, with my beautiful housemate, Sarah. Very excited, but it is a three-hour film.
0: Oh, that's too long. That's way too long.
1: Much like these epics are. And yeah, it is a slog. It is a commitment. But I think it's going to be worth it. A lot of great films. I think I want to be a part of seeing this in the cinema.
0: Yeah.
1: But for anyone also, if you're listening right now, going to go see The Odyssey, I think it's very important that you come with your checklist to make sure that you survive a three-hour film.
0: Okay.
1: This isn't a cruisy blasé hour and a half where you can just go in, go out. No, you've got to be prepared.
0: Yeah.
1: So I'm bringing in a notebook just to make sure that I'm really jotting down the themes and really, you know, engaging well with the movie.
0: Well, how are you seeing The Notebook, though? It's pitch black in there.
1: It's pitch black. No, with the shine from the screen, you're able to get some coverage.
0: Okay.
1: Actually, that's a great thing. Well done, Sam.
0: Head torch. Head torch, yep.
1: Head torch.
0: Jot that down.
1: Bringing a head torch into The Odyssey. Head torch is a big must. Also,
0: or even if you just want to bring, like, a little lamp. Yep.
1: Head torch.
0: Shut that down.
1: Bringing a head torch into The Odyssey. Head torch is a big must. Also,
0: or even if you just want to bring

0: Nah.
1: To those people I say,
0: yeah.
1: Shut up.
0: How insert my puffer jacket and my large cargo pants with pockets everywhere.
1: They can't
0: check all of them.
1: Yeah,
0: exactly.
1: I mean, you look like you're stealing stuff if you're wearing that.
0: Oh, one ticket to the Odyssey, please. I'm bringing in snacks for days. I got lollies, I got chocolate,
1: I got
0: fruit.
1: Do you remember when we went to go see that movie at the art museum, I think it was?
0: Yes, and I do remember that.
1: You walked in and you started eating your snacks and she was like, the movie attendant or whatever they're called was like, you can't eat those there.
0: Yeah, there was no eating inside.
1: He was like, oh, okay, yeah, no worries.
0: There was a specific situation because it was a viewing room inside the museum. And you know what? I respect that, but I'm seeing this in advanced cinemas. I'm going to town. I'm also bringing my roommate's Nintendo Switch.
1: Okay.
0: It's a 3-hour film.
1: Yeah, there's going to be some boring parts.
0: I'm going to see what Mario Kart's doing for a little bit.
1: Well, just at least while... Matt Damon's parts are on.
0: Yeah, it'd be funny. There's a really tense scene. There's a bit of a silence. And you just hear,
1: You're not 100. You got Sam and Andy. Stick around.

0: champion. Benson Boone, The Time of My Life. Is that like the third song Benson Boone has put out?
1: Ever?
0: Yeah.
1: Don't know.
0: Cool. Hey, coming up after 6:30, we do have Flatmate Fridays.
1: And right after 6 o'clock, we did do trivia last night, a cool sport. Something happened last night that involved...

0: of their very own Swear Bear Dante. And it's not something you might expect. It's after 6 o'clock.
1: Actually, I've got some gripes with him too. Actually,
0: I haven't got gripes.
1: I've got gripes with him.
0: Okay, start with the gripes because I've actually got something nice and sweet and sentimental to say about him.
1: Stick around.
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3: Good morning, Tani Maxwell with your local news update. Hundreds of vulnerable Territorians are facing an uncertain future after the NT government this week gave yearly short stay accommodation in Morara just 90 days' notice to close. The facility currently houses around 230 adults and 160 children, and since the announcement of its closure, there's been no transition plan revealed to staff or those using the services. Opposition leader Selena Yubo says the centre supports a broad range of people.
10: Very concerned in terms of leaving people who are already at a quite a vulnerable state and often in Darwin for different reasons, if they're not from Darwin themselves. And the services that are provided, they're wraparound services, and it's about getting people back on their feet, families and particularly women who are fleeing domestic violence.
3: The union representing Territory nurses and midwives is launching a campaign this weekend calling for urgent action to address workplace violence. An Australian Nursing and Midwifery Federation NT survey found 57% of members had experienced workplace violence or aggression, while only half said they feel safe at work. Branch Secretary Heidi Crisp says nurses and midwives are regularly subjected to a range of abuse.
11: Very much verbal abuse and aggression, threats of death, threats of physical assault, threats of rape to to women, racial abuse. A lot of our members are from overseas, are experiencing a lot of racist commentary and aggression, weapons.
3: And a hazardous chlorine leak has forced the closure of a popular Darwin swimming pool. NT Fire and Rescue crews responded to the hazmat incident at Perat Pool on Thursday, with the substance now contained and controlled and crews continuing to manage the scene. The public is being asked to avoid the centre as it currently remains closed.
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12: Hello, I'm Rob McLennan. The father of Melbourne teenager Bianca Jones says he's disgusted by reports that those responsible for the methanol poisoning of his daughter and her friend Holly Morton Bowles could spend less than a year behind bars. Mark Jones now calling on the PM to step in and push for what he says is justice. The US has launched another wave of attacks on Iran as Tehran accuses Washington of war crimes through the targeting of civilian infrastructure. White House Press Secretary Caroline Levitt says the attacks wouldn't be happening if Iran hadn't breached the Memorandum of Understanding.
13: President Trump is not going to sit by and allow these acts of terrorism to take place.
12: The banks are preparing for the upcoming ban on card payment surcharges that kicks in from October, some already scaling back credit card points by up to 50%. And a tsunami alert has been wound back in New Zealand after a 5.9 earthquake that hit the South Island. No reports of damage or injury. Penrith has been pipped 14-12 by the Broncos in a seesawing NRL clash at Combank. Harry Grant will steer an inexperienced Storm spine into tonight's clash with the Roosters in Sydney. Geelong coach Chris Scott says a potential long-term injury to Max Holmes during last night's 27-point AFL win over the Saints is definitely not what he wanted.
14: If you asked me a couple of weeks ago, who do you really not want to lose? Yeah, Cameron and Holmes would be up there.
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0: Checking the tides first. High tide of 7.6 metres at 8:30 a.m. Low tide of 1.9 metres at 2:30 p.m. And another high tide of 6.7 metres at 8 p.m. You've got clear skies forecast for your Friday. Tops of 31 in the city. Tops of 31 in the rural area. And tops of 28 in Katherine.
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18: Got a real good feeling.
19: Good morning. Good morning. It's Sam and Ant here for your Friday. We made it to the weekend. Whoop, whoop.
0: Just little clicks. I reckon clicks for that. What do you reckon?
19: Nah.
0: Nah. Okay. After 6:30, we're doing Flatmate Fridays. Jackie is coming into the studio. This could be the last official Flatmate Fridays.
19: Yeah.
0: Because Jackie is leaving the top end. We're very sad about it. We might have to take a little trip down memory lane after 6:30. Before that, we've got to speak about Derby Day. That's right. It's on tomorrow at the Races Club.
19: I'll only allow us to speak about it if you don't mention you being the poster boy for it.
0: I mean, what else is there to talk about?
19: Well, it's a great day for friends, families to get together, have a party.
0: Right after this, though, we did have trivia last night at Cool Spot in Fanny Bay. Something happened last night that it made me think, I think Swearbear Dante's graduated into a full-time man.

0: 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You got Sam and Ant here.
1: We do have trivia every Thursday night at Cool Spot in Fanny Bay.
0: Yep.
1: Table sold out last night. Fantastic.
0: Yeah, well, we're not selling any tables. They're booking them.
1: Booking them. It's a turn of phrase, smartass. Okay?
0: Well, I'm just saying, we would never charge anybody because we're a free community event.
1: Yeah. Maybe we should
0: start. Maybe we should charge. Just
1: gonna say it's at 6:30 every Thursday. You got to come on down. Yep. Swearbet Dante's family—they come on down just about every week. Their team name's here for the cookies.
0: Yeah,
1: they're a lot of fun.
0: Look, I've got a bit of a gripe to do with Dante. I know you want to gas him up, but I'm gonna take him down a few notches.
1: Start with your gripe. I'll gas him back up.
0: And you bring him back up if that's okay. I was reading out a question, mucked up one of the questions. Okay, because I'm not a great reader, and I'll admit that. And I said, sorry, guys, I am just a little bit, you know, lots on my plate right now, a bit stressed. Forgot to read the answer correctly. And then I heard Dante say, or maybe you're just, and then called me a naughty word.
1: Oh, I do remember that. Yeah. Well, you know, we've got to remember Swearbet Dante's 16 years old.
0: Yep.
1: You know what I mean?
0: So what does that mean? Can't give him a dead leg?
1: Yeah, think about when you were 16 years old. Were you doing, I'm sure you were doing much stuff adjacent, if not even worse.
0: I was a fantastic kid at 16 years old. Why are you laughing at that?
1: You and I both know that's not exactly true.
0: Why are you laughing about that?
1: Well, no, look, he's 16, yes. He's a naughty, he's a rambunctious boy.
0: Okay,
1: he's been hanging around
0: with
1: us.
0: This.
1: Yeah.
0: When he comes into the studio today, can I give him a dead leg?
1: No, he's a child.
0: Okay.
1: And you are 26 years
0: old.
1: What
0: about one of those noogies?
1: No, but you're getting closer.
0: Okay. Wet Willy?
1: Wet Willy's on board. That's
0: done.
1: Fine.
0: Sweet. That's all I'm need.
1: I want to gas Dante up, though, because when we were waiting, we were setting up trivia, I see him and his family come in. His grandma came and was part of their table. Dante had his arm around her, walking her, making sure she's getting to the table safely and smoothly.
0: Yeah.
1: I thought, you know what? That is a boy becoming a man before our very eyes. We've been teaching you very well, Swearbet Dante. So what I do, the Cool Spot allows us to get one drink each. Mm-hmm. It was very, very sweet. I get my drink and it's a little nice little watermelon coconut water. I go, Dante, this is for you. I saw you walking in your grandma. Very proud of you. Good on you, mate. That's really nice. And Dante comes back up to me afterwards later in. And he goes, I'm going to get you a drink. What drink do you want? I'm like, Dante, don't worry about it. That was a gift to you because you were very sweet. He goes, No. I'm going to give you a drink. And it's brought him in close. I said, Dante, here's a little word to the wise, mate. I get those for free. I'm not paying for a drink for you, okay? Don't feel like you have to pay one for me.
0: Like a mob boss, like
1: yeah,
0: Tony
1: yeah,
0: Soprano.
1: Yeah. Come here.
0: Don't you ever dare.
1: I'm never buying drinks for anyone, mate. I dish these off when I get them for free so people think that I'm being
0: generous.
1: You
0: know what's so funny is that he actually offered me that coconut water. And he was like, oh, hey, I bought you a drink. Here's this coconut water.
1: He did?
0: I was like, what? Didn't I just give that to
1: you? We've taught Swearbear very well.
0: Very well played, Swearbear.

0: Miles Smith, Stay, Crew Hot 100. You got Sam and Ant here. Anthony, I've been doing some pretty hard-hitting, extensive journalistic research.
1: Really? That's a first? What have you been doing?
0: Well, I've been trying to find out where the most expensive place for a beer is.
1: Ah, very nice.
0: Now, I've been doing some hard-hitting research here. Mm-hmm. Okay, I've been going all across Google. And
1: you're trying to get tax-free beers, mate. Come on, let's be real.
0: I mean, no, I would not do that. Anyway, I need to mention it four more times. So the beers that I'm drinking, no. And I've done a bit of research here. So there's no surprises, you know, Vietnam and places as such, for five beers and a pack of cigarettes. This is my sort of... what's the word I'm looking for?
1: So this is global, this research
0: you're doing. Yeah, this is global, and this is sort of my base here. Five beers, a pack of cigarettes, okay? No surprises, Vietnam, it's about $14, okay?
1: For five beers and a pack?
0: Yeah.
1: Okay.
0: And I've done all across the world, and can you guess the country with the most expensive beers?
1: Australia.
0: Australia, 100%. And can you guess the state with the most expensive beers?
1: New South Wales?
0: No. For five beers, city I should say, for five beers and a pack of cigarettes.
1: Was I right on the state?
0: No. I mean, city. Okay, the most obnoxious city in Australia.
1: Look, I don't necessarily agree with that, but you've led me into a direction where I might say Melbourne.
0: Yes.
1: Okay.
0: 100%. $111.
1: What?
0: And that's like the cheap place.
1: Schooners
0: as well.
1: Or pints?
0: We're going schooners here as well. $111.
1: I'm trying to do the math. Jeez. That is insane.
0: You don't need to do the math. Just don't worry about doing the math.
1: Yeah, yeah.
0: It's too early to do the math. $111, the most expensive place in the entire world to grab five beers and a pack of cigarettes.
1: Let me play devil's advocate. Do you think that helps deter people from, you know, engaging in what some people might say unhealthy behavior?
0: No.
1: It doesn't?
0: I don't think so. Hmm. I think if anything, it you know, people can't even indulge a little bit. You know, yeah. they can't let off a little steam on a Saturday because it costs a small time line.
1: It does. It is rough, isn't
0: it's,
1: it?
0: It's half of your rent.
1: Mm. You're going to have to resort now to, buying your beers from the liquor store.
0: Yep.
1: And smoking those. Yeah, no, since I said it, I was like, what? And smoking those little fake chocolate cigarettes that you get when you're a kid.
0: Oh, I don't think they're a thing anymore.
1: They're not?
0: No.
1: Oh, buddy, the government is going crazy.
0: They're so expensive now.
1: They've taxed
0: them.
1: The chalky cigarettes as well.
0: Stick around. You're on Hot 100 after 6:30. We are doing Flatmate Fridays. Jackie from Drive. Could be the last one, Ant.
1: Come into the studio after 6:30. Stick around.
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0: Moves Like Jagger, Hot 100. You got Sam and Ann here.
1: I think we need to talk about Derby Day.
0: Derby Day.
1: Derby Day. It's on tomorrow at the Darwin Turf Club. And a lot of people say that this is the best event that the Darwin Turf Club has to offer across their amazing calendar of events.
0: Now, remember the deal we made.
1: What's okay. That?
0: We can only speak about Derby Day this morning mm-hmm. if you don't mention the fact you are on the poster.
1: Sam, look, I'm not going to harp on about how I'm the face of Derby Day. I mean, look, and I don't want to cause divide between you and me. I put on my pants one leg at a time, just like everyone else. However, those pants are used for promotional photos for the face of the NT's best race
0: right.
1: in the entire season.
0: Were those pants the rented suit that you had to go and get because you don't have your own suit?
1: I didn't see how that has to do with anything, to be honest.
0: I'm just saying.
1: Yeah, well, guys, Derby Day is going to be so much fun. Just have a look at, just go to the Darwin Turf Club's website and just click on the Derby Day photo. And I think from there you'll be like, wow, I have to go straight away. But if that doesn't sell you, they do have an amazing schedule of 9 races planned. Gates will open at 11. First race kicks off at 1 p.m. They've got the $50,000 DCOH Darwin Double Series. And the race of the day, $135,000 for the NT Derby. Can you even picture, what would you do with $135,000, Sam?
0: Probably pay off my debt.
1: Good call. You've got $135,000 in debt.
0: Not all of it. I'd probably get some Nando's.
1: And now listen to this. Fashion theme is black and white. So if you're rolling through, go in style. Fellas, I want to see a white suit in there. You might be thinking,
0: reverse it. White yeah. suit, black shirt.
1: Colonel Sanders. If I see a Colonel Sanders at Derby Day. Derby
0: Day.
1: I will give you undisclosed yet. Maybe a 3 month CrossFit abode.
0: I wouldn't trust him. You still owe $50 to our pal that called up.
1: And when I see Mad Mick, I will give him that $50. But for now, I'm going to hide. But make sure you get on down to Derby Day. And make sure, just one more time, go to the Darwin Turf Club. Go to the website. Just look at the website and click on Derby Day.
0: Derby Day.
1: Look at that photo.
0: My God.
1: Look at that handsome chap looking you right in the eyes.
0: Say it with me now.
1: Derby Day.
0: You're not 100. Stick around. Flatmate Friday's up next.
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12: Good morning, Tani Maxwell with your local news update. Questions are being raised over where hundreds of vulnerable Territorians will go once yearly short-stay accommodation closes. The Morara facility is currently home to around 230 adults and 160 children and will close in just 90 days with no replacement accommodation or transition arrangements announced by the NT government. Opposition leader Selena Ubo says it's unclear where else in Darwin has the capacity to provide these services.
13: We already have some very stretched services, particularly our non-government organisations who do support vulnerable Territorians across particularly the top end. We already see those stretch services, but where is an extra 230 adults and 160 children going to be able to access that support?
12: Health workers at a Darwin community clinic have reportedly been battling a persistent mould problem for years. The ABC reports the Health Services Union claims staff at Casuarina Plaza have been forced to clean mould from workstations and equipment used with patients, while NT Health has confirmed the building has experienced ongoing mould issues. It's alleged mould has significantly infested the first and second floors of the plaza, with staff even cleaning mould from equipment like foam therapy mats and children's toys. And a new Menzies School of Health research study has found lowering speed limits could significantly reduce pedestrian deaths across the NT. Researchers examined 709 pedestrian crashes and 84 fatalities between 2013 and 2023, finding most fatal crashes occurred on roads with speed limits of 70 k's or higher. Lead of the Alcohol and Other Drugs Program, Dr. Cassandra Wright, says the findings show reducing speed limits would help save lives.
14: Speed limits were the things where that would make the most difference in particular targeted areas. And we're not talking about making the whole of the territory 20 kilometres an hour. We're just talking about looking at the areas where these crashes are happening. For every kilometre the speed limit was reduced, we saw a 3.3% reduction in the association with pedestrian deaths.
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15: Hi there, I'm Rob McLennan. Fewer Australians than ever are owning up to being regular smokers. A new survey has found the number of daily tobacco users has dropped from 8.3% 2 years ago to just 5.6% now. One in three of those admit to buying illegal nicotine products. Telstra will face a Senate inquiry today after last week's outage. Chief Exec Vicky Brady to be grilled after thousands were left without service or 000 access. One Nation's Barnaby Joyce has defended Malcolm Roberts' right to express his support for Russian President Vladimir Putin, although he's told Sky he doesn't share those views.
16: The mind of Malcolm Roberts, he's an incredibly decent human being, is not the mind of me or the mind of other people.
15: And turns out Toy Story movies are not just fun to watch, they're also good for the global economy. A new study's found the five installments have generated an estimated $73 billion in worldwide consumer spending. To AFL first, and St Kilda's gone down to Geelong 102-75. Meantime, Swans coach Dean Cox has made four changes for tonight's clash with the Crows at the SCG. Penrith has gone down to the Broncos 14-12 in their NRL clash at Combank. Tonight it's the Storm travelling to Sydney to take on the Roosters. And ahead of the Belgian Grand Prix, Lando Norris has been hit with a 10-place grid penalty over battery issues with his car.
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17: Looking good around the place at the moment. Accident and breakdown free. Some minor delays, McMinn Street at the city and Tiger Brennan Drive at Winnelli as well. Otherwise, roadworks continuing today. Trower Road, Perra Drive and Linko Road near the Palmerston Hospital. The census is coming this August. 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Hot 100's 20 Song Marathon from 9 this morning.
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1: Checking the tides first. High tide of 7.6 metres at 8.30 a.m. Low tide of 1.9 metres at 2.30 p.m. And another high tide of 6.7 metres at 8 p.m. Clear skies are forecast for your Friday. Tops are 31 in the city, tops are 31 in the rural area, and tops are 28 in Katherine.
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20: 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Check it out.
0: Good morning. Good morning. It's Sam and Ann here for your Friday. Let's take a second. We made it to the weekend.
1: I'm doing clicks today.
0: Okay.
1: Congratulations. It is Friday. To reward you, after 7 o'clock, we've got a $50 Wicked Energy voucher to give away. Stay tuned after 7 to see how you can score that.
0: Before that, though, we are, for the last time, doing Flatmate Fridays. Well, maybe for the last time.
1: Jackie from Drive, she's coming into the studio after this next one. She lives with you, Sam. Well, not for long.
0: She lived with me. No, she still does live with me.
1: Yep, she's in the studio next. This could be our last Flatmate Fridays ever.

0: Hot 100, you got Sam and Ant here. We are doing this one.
1: I bet you didn't know Sam and Jackie were flatmates.
0: Flatmate Fridays.
2: That's right. We do have to savor these moments because Jackie from Drive, she joins us in the studio right now. And Jackie, you are going to be leaving Darwin, the Top End, and Flatmate Fridays very shortly.
3: I know. Is this the last one, technically, because we're not here next Friday?
2: I think for a Flatmate Friday it is. So this is emotional.
3: Wow.
2: I thought what we could do to commemorate such an event is to take a trip down memory lane and let us know our favourite memory in the Perrott Mansion when you and Sam both live.
3: Mm.
2: Do you want to take us off first? What's been your
3: favourite? All right, I might let you boys go first.
2: You understand? Me to feel it out.
3: Yeah, I think.
2: I think my favourite moment from the Perrott Mansion, we played an amazing set at Busted Town. And it was so much fun. We went back to yours for a few drinks after and we got to go back swimming in your guys' communal pool.
3: I wasn't even there that night.
2: You weren't even there? Oh, yeah.
4: What night is this?
3: With Wild Man in the pool.
2: That's what I was going to say.
4: Oh, you weren't there either.
2: Yeah, well, I was too... I was too self-conscious to get my shirt off in front of other people. Yes,
4: I was the only one there.
2: I didn't do the swim myself.
4: The only one that experienced
2: I didn't do the swim myself, but I was around there at the time. So by assimilation, I've told everyone, yeah, I went for a skinny dip with Wild Man. I don't think anyone went skinny dipping, but that's the story.
4: There was no skinny dipping. Everyone was fully
2: exactly,
4: clothed.
2: But that's the exaggerated version I've told everyone to gain favour with them.
4: Are we allowed to do that one? Or
3: my
4: favourite memory is when I was trying really hard to go out with your friend, Jackie.
3: Yeah.
4: And you said, well, why don't we host a dinner party and we'll invite said friend. And perfect, we hosted the dinner party. It was a success. And I got a message from your friend afterwards.
3: Yeah.
4: I was very excited.
2: That's almost something I want to talk about. Just the dinner parties that you hosted, Jackie. So lovely. It was always
4: hosted one of them too.
2: Sure. I remember all the messages Sam sent. Hey guys, I'm going to throw a dinner party. Yeah, Sam was the one taking the lead. I do remember that actually.
4: Oh, sorry, who was eating that smorgasbord?
3: Sam was the one that would walk into the kitchen and go,
2: To be fair, I think I went in one time when everyone was cooking. I'm like, I'm on bin duty, guys. If you got some food scraps, I'll take it to the bin.
3: Garbage guts over here.
2: What about you, Jackie? Can you think of what's been your favourite memory in the Perrott
3: Mansion? Perrott Mansion. I reckon last night was peak. I got about 5 minutes of Sam's time to clean up.
2: Really? Wait, what do you mean?
3: First time he's cleaned.
2: Months. Sam's been cleaning.
4: That's not true.
2: First time in five. Since the whole time.
3: I reckon favourite memory, Sam and I, we were chilling one Friday night and I was like, Sam, I'm not drinking, mate. I'm not doing anything.
2: Yeah.
3: I just need to chill. And he was like, come on, come to the Perrott Tav. Let's have one beer.
2: Yeah.
3: And I know what I'm like. I know what I'm capable of. And I ended up having a couple.
4: Having six or seven. Six or seven, what a meat tray.
3: Points. And we won a meat tray.
4: We won a meat tray.
3: And it was incredible. The next day, we invited all of you guys over. We had a massive feed.
4: Yeah.
3: You and I, all three of us, went to the cast. We had Bootleg Rascal that night. That was just a really beautiful, wholesome build-up weekend. It was great.
2: That was beautiful. And we were fueled by the meat tray, which you guys won together.
3: Yeah.
2: It's been so beautiful seeing your guys' relationship flourish and the amount of great times that we've had at the Perrott Mansion. I just want to say thank you as an outsider. Thank you to both of you and behalf of everyone else who's been lucky to grace the Perrott Mansion, the PM. It's been absolutely beautiful, and I got to find a new place to crash on the couch when I get too pissed at the railway club.
3: Big thanks to our neighbours as well for putting up with us. I know we might present as quite well-behaved.
4: Well, some of them are quite
3: adults.
4: Mad at you. Do you want to talk about the note?
3: Well-behaved young adults on the radio, but we cause a bloody ruckus.
1: One, two.

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0: You got Sam and Ant here for your Friday. But we are still trying to make history because it's a Friday. We're not slacking off. We are doing this one.
2: Everywhere you go, you always take the weathers with you.
3: How would you feel as the first Darwin-born Test cricketer? You're opening the batting and you look in the sea of the TIO grandstand. A massive crew of Jake Weatherolds got a sleeve tat, nice earring, and a nice buzz cut. Yeah. Flattered or creeped out? What do you reckon?
4: I'd be pretty flattered.
5: Yeah.
6: The atmosphere is going to be rocking already, but to see one bay full of bald-headed Jake Weatherald look alike here and on, I reckon that'll be something.
7: Okay, so you want him to have a sleeve of tat,
0: yep.
7: Be bald, yeah. And have an earring. I don't think you have to get many people in Darwin on board with that. So they're already dressed, right?
0: That's right, Darwin. You know the plan. We are dressing up as Jake Weatherald when the test match comes to the top end. We're going to be looking the part, but we also want to sound the part.
1: Yep.
0: The weather's chant. We've been harping on about this for a few weeks now.
1: Now, I don't think this is something we whip out willy-nilly. I think we only do it on special occasions. When he walks out for the first time.
0: Yep, definitely.
1: When he scores the first boundary. Or when he scores any boundary.
0: Any boundary, I was going to say, definitely.
1: When he gets to 50.
0: Yep.
1: When he gets to 100. When he changes his gloves.
0: Call me trigger happy.
1: When he drinks his water. Well, when he touches his pads.
0: Call me trigger happy. Any run, I would almost want to get around him. But no, maybe saving it for every boundary.
1: He's going to get sick of us.
0: If you're listening right now and you're thinking, I don't know the weather's chant, what is it? Well, we're going to give you a little rendition right now. It is Weather With You, Crowded House, but we put a little spin on it.
1: One, two, three.
2: Everywhere you go, you always take the weathers with you. Everywhere you go. You always take the weathers.
0: That's right. Jake Weatherall's nickname is Weathers. We've known that from chatting to some of his past teammates from playing cricket up here in the NT. Always take the weathers with you. But just like the Barmy Army, they do a song, they've got a little trumpet where they sort of signal, all right, play the trumpet, everyone's going to start singing.
1: Time.
0: What instrument do we bring into TIO Stadium to really signal to all our Weathers Army, hey, chant time's coming?
1: Great question, Anthony. And I was thinking, have you ever watched Pitch Perfect?
0: Many times.
1: And you know when they're about to sing and they have that little tone or that pitch?
0: Is that a harmonica?
1: I don't think it's a harmonica. I think what it does is it rings out a pitch, like a key.
0: Yep.
1: And that's how they know what key to sing at.
0: Just to check, if you know, playing devil's advocate, would that permeate around TIO Stadium enough? Will it be loud enough?
1: I think so. I don't know, actually. Backtrack there.
0: Let's look into it. Let's buy one and let's see how loud it goes. If that doesn't work, vuvuzela.
1: Remember vuvuzela?
0: The 2010 World Cup at South Africa, there were these big horns that everyone was using. Just let it ring. It goes like, almost like a Viking war horn or something like that.
1: The Viking funeral is on this weekend.
0: This week's work. Why not?
1: We're going to go there.
0: Yep.
1: Let's see if there is a horn. God, that's such a good idea.
0: Let's do Viking horns for the Jake Weathers chant.
1: I really like that. I really, really like that, actually. Okay, we got a bit of homework over the weekend. Let's try and find a Viking horn.
0: Right after this, though, we've got to talk about some of the World Cup events and the World Cup final that's coming up. It's up for this.
8: 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No, not that kind of tech. We're talking about a GWM Tank 300. 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

0: Temper Trap, Sweet Disposition, Hot 100. You got Sam and Ant here.
1: We've made it to the grand final in the FIFA World Cup 2026. It is going to be Spain versus Argentina. Yesterday, Argentina came back from 2-1 to beat England. Now, Argentina have long been sort of the villains of this World Cup. They've seen this blatant corruption and the refs are favouring them in certain calls. And it's been pretty obvious. However, God, I was rooting for them yesterday.
0: That's because they were playing England.
1: I'm going to say this right now. English football fans are some of the most toxic fans in the world.
0: I would say English sporting fans.
1: Yeah, no, I would agree with you on that.
0: Barmy Army,
1: yep.
0: Toxic.
1: Here's a case in point. Now, when Germany got knocked out by Paraguay, it was a shock defeat.
0: Yep.
1: Germany went home early in the World Cup. This is some of the English fans giving it to German fans unprovoked. These German fans were just doing their thing, walking home, in a bad place. And these guys were flipping them off, throwing beer at them. Here's some audio of that.

0: There's two things I love in this world. My mum, three things. My dog, and watching England lose.
1: When the UK... Oh, I am bathing in football hooligans' tears with this loss. I am stoked. Mm-hmm. Is it coming home? I've been hearing it's coming home the entire time, this World Cup.
0: Well, it's always coming home, and then it must get lost on the way.
1: UK's going home. If you've got any English football hooligan fans, come at me. 30 Daily Stream.

0: Street. That's where the studio is. Right after
1: whoa. In a different part of town.
0: Right after 7 o'clock.
1: How do you do?
0: We do have a $50 Wicked Energy voucher to give away. We want to know what's the funniest sporting moment you've been a part of.
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3: Good morning. Tani Maxwell with your local news update. Healthcare employers are being urged to sign on to a new 10-point plan aimed at improving safety for nurses and midwives across the NT. The Australian Nursing and Midwifery Federation, NT, says 57% of members have experienced workplace violence, while 40% report seeing the same violent behaviour repeatedly in their workplaces. Branch Secretary Heidi Crisp says employers need to commit to practical measures that better protect frontline healthcare workers.
4: What we need is lots of buy-in from lots of people. So workplace safety improved. We want legislation and policies that reflect safety. We need buy-in, policies that reflect that people actually want to do these security reviews. So we want accountability, safer workplaces designed. We want systems that make sense.
3: Better lighting, improved visibility and harm reduction measures could help reduce serious pedestrian crashes across the NT. That's according to a new Menzies School of Health research study that reviewed 709 pedestrian crashes between 2013 and 2023. It revealed more than one in five were hit and runs, while alcohol, drugs, darkness and higher speed limits all increased the risk of severe injury or death. Lead of the Alcohol and Other Drugs Program, Dr. Cassandra Wright, says lowering speed limits is only one part of the solution.
5: There are, of course, other infrastructural options, you know, footbridges. It has to be accessible to all kinds of people. Older people, people with disabilities might struggle to use some of the infrastructure that is provided. So we kind of need to cater for a whole range of people when we're designing them and then put them in places where people are actually going to use them.
3: And a popular Darwin swimming pool has been closed after a hazardous chlorine incident that prompted an emergency response from NT Fire and Rescue. Crews contained the chemical leak on Thursday at Perat Pool and are continuing to monitor and manage the site. Authorities say the incident remains under control, with the pool currently remaining closed.
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6: Morning, I'm Rob McLennan. Well, despite all the noise around illegal tobacco, the number of Aussies who smoke each day has dropped to a new all-time low. A government survey of more than 17,000 people has found the number of nicotine users continues to plunge, now at just 5.6%. That's down from 8.3% 2 years ago. Well, it's still not safe enough to cross the Strait of Hormuz, according to the International Maritime Organization. Secretary-General Arsenio Dominguez has told the ABC the situation is still volatile.
7: The risks are too high, and I have maintained my message to everyone not to take any risks for ship owners, ship operators, as well as the flag states.
6: Federal MP Tony Passon has been injured when a barge he was on struck a sandbar in Tassie. And Aussie swimwear company Nashies has received a six-figure payout from the US after being forced to pay Donald Trump's illegal tariffs. To AFL first, where the Cats have had a 27-point win over the Saints to break their losing streak, but an ankle injury to midfielder Max Holmes may have brought his season to an early end. Round 19 continues tonight, Sydney at home to the Crows. To NRL, and the Broncos have snapped their 8-game losing streak with a shock 14-12 win over the Panthers. It keeps the reigning Premier's slim finals hopes alive, but they will need to win their last 8 games.
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10: Check of the tides first. High tide of 7.6 metres at 8:30 a.m. Low tide of 1.9 metres at 2:30 p.m. And another high tide of 6.7 metres at 8 p.m. Clear skies are forecast for your Friday. Tops are 31 in the city. Tops are 31 in the rural area. And tops are 28 in Katherine.
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13: Good morning. Good morning. It's 7 Ant here for you Friday.
10: Hey, after 7:30, we've got another family pass, the final family pass to the Speedway races, the Next Gen Nationals. It's on tomorrow. The family bus could be yours after 7:30.
13: But before that, Anthony, I just want to walk you through a bit of a story that I heard, and I think we could take some tips out of it. Some professionalism tips. You know we need to work on that.
10: Oh, we definitely do. Well, that's what our bosses keep saying. So, okay, I'm all ears, but can I go on my phone and have a look at some reels while we listen?
13: Of course you can.
10: Okay, cool.

0: Olivia Dean, Man I Need, Hot 100. You got Sam and Ann here. It's all thanks to Harvey Norman Darwin. Anthony, I just want to play you a little bit of audio from a journalist, a reporter down in America. Is America down or is it up?
1: It's definitely up, but...
0: up in America.
1: Yeah.
0: And she was just doing a live cross. And here's what happened. I just want to play some audio.
2: And it's a lot more comfortable at this hour, but we're still in the 80s here in the valley. So overnight temperatures not necessarily dropping. And this leads to less recovery time from the daytime heat. And
0: sounds very professional. Sounds like there's nothing suspicious going on, right?
1: Mm-hmm. Yeah, it sounds pretty all above board to me.
0: Well, what I want to do now is I want to show you the video of this this audio grab that I've gotten, and just tell me if you notice anything, okay? So I'm going to turn this... Almost knocked the computer
1: over. I can see what you're talking about. There's a cockroach doing donuts on her neck as well.
0: How disgusting is that?
1: The entire time she was doing that, it's, oh my God, it's doing like burnouts on her collarbone.
0: And then you hear it, right?
2: And it's a lot more comfortable at this hour, but we're still in the 80s here in
0: not
2: the valley.
0: Not a stutter, not a ooh, well, not nothing.
1: That is impressive. She's a media professional. I mean, look, in the interest of full discretion, I've had midges absolutely going berserk on my ankles this entire broadcast this morning.
0: Okay, well, that's a concern because we just have had the pest control in here.
1: Yeah.
0: So
1: don't worry,
0: are you bringing them in?
1: I brought them in from my bedroom.
0: Okay, perfect. I think we could take a few lessons out of this journalist because I think we get distracted quite easily. We stumble over. You're on your phone right now, and I see what you did there.
1: Oh, someone just messaged me.
0: Quite a funny joke. Yeah. I'm watching the FIFA World Cup whenever you're speaking. To be honest, I haven't heard the last thing you've said for the past 6 days.
1: I've been tuning out every time you speak, if I'm being honest with you. So what you're saying is we need to take a lesson. What you're saying is we need cockroaches in the studio?
0: No.
1: I've really been paying attention.
0: No. Saying you need to pay attention more.
1: Oh, okay. Hey, right after this, we're going to tell you how you can score a $50 voucher to Wicked Energy. They're one of the Darwin's largest supplement and nutrition superstores in Yarrawonga. 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We want to hear funniest sporting moments.
0: You're not 100. It's John Farnham.

0: Johnny Farnham, Pressure Down, Hot 100. You got Sam and Auntie, and don't say we don't look after you.
1: In my hand, I have a $50 voucher to Wicked Energy. These guys are Darwin's biggest leading supplement and nutrition superstore. They're located in Yarrawonga.
0: Yeah.
1: Now, you could check them out at www.wickednrg.com.au or give us a call right now because we've got a $50 voucher for you. I mean, Wicked Energy, they're fueling the athletes of the NT. And they're doing a great job at that, mind you. So I want to know.
0: Yeah, they got their protein. Yeah. They got their
1: creatine.
0: They got their
1: morphine. No, don't think. Scrap those last two.
0: Okay,
1: but we want to know. So we've both played sport in our time, Sam. On 8941 1001, give us a call and tell us what's the funniest sporting moment you've been a part of.
0: Okay,
1: I was thinking the other day. I played a lot of cricket when I was in juniors. I was playing and. Back in my comp, there was a club called Glenorie. Now, these guys were really tough and really good, but they were sort of out in the sticks, out in rural area. And we were playing them, and I was fielding it, like, silly mid-off, and the bowler was coming in, and my mate, he got pumped for 1 6, then after another one, pumped for another 6, and then the big, burly Glenorie batsman pumped him for a third consecutive 6. And the Glenorie batsman said to my mate bowling, he goes, "Oh, mate, I can read you like an effing book."
0: Yep.
1: And my mate replied, "Mate, you're from Glenorie. I'm surprised you can read it all."
0: Well played. I didn't play much sport growing up. Surprise, surprise. I did play a total of one rugby league game.
1: Nice.
0: And I didn't train whatsoever. I didn't have a pre-season. I didn't train with a team at all. I rocked up on game day and thought, she'll be right.
1: Yeah.
0: I was about 13 at the time. And I don't know what they're feeding the big moldy boys when they're younger, but they're the size of grown men.
1: Say moldy boys?
0: Like, moldy.
1: What does that mean?
0: Like Maori.
1: Oh, yeah.
0: That's how you pronounce it. Mm-hmm. So they were very, very big, and I was very, very naive. My first game, one of them spots me as the small kid, which I was, small and timid. I have the heart of a lion, though, and I went to drop the shoulder on this 6 foot, 90 kilo, 13-year-old man. And just got pummeled, just ran over, got knocked out. They carried
1: you were unconscious.
0: I was unconscious. They carried me off the field, and I thought I looked around. I came to consciousness. I looked around. Did I get him? No, he scored a try.
1: Geez, that is tough.
0: Not my greatest.
1: It's more sad, if I'm honest. You okay?
0: Well, I mean, no.
1: Well, give us a call. pick up the mood for us, Darwin. 8941 1001 for a $50 Wicked Energy voucher. 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

0: 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You're on Hot 100. 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
1: We do have a $50 voucher to Wicked Energy in Yarrawonga to give away, Darwin's largest supplement and nutrition superstore. To give that away, we asked you guys, what is the funniest sporting moment you've been a part of?
0: Now, let's go to Taryn from Darwin City. Taryn, good morning. How are you?
2: Good morning. Good, thanks.
0: That's well. What are you up to this weekend?
2: I'm going to Derby Day.
0: Derby Day.
1: Why wouldn't you? Why wouldn't you, Taryn? Have you seen the poster for Derby Day? How good does that look, by the way?
2: Fabulous.
1: Taryn, I love you. Taryn, what is the funniest sporting moment that you've been a part of?
2: So when my daughters, I've got twin daughters, they started playing basketball and they were playing under 10s. Our family watch a lot of rugby union. We love the Wallabies. And in the middle of the basketball game, Brooke got the ball. And instead of dribbling it, she tucked it under her arm like she was a front row forward and ran to the baseline. And all the parents are laughing, the coaches laugh, and the umpires laugh, and he finally blows the whistle and she turns around and I'm like, what?
0: Was this like her first time, like her first game playing basketball, or did she think just one day stuff
2: first
0: it?
2: First season.
1: So now, the question on my lips, did she put a fend off on any of the other players as she was running with the basketball under her arm?
2: She did, sort of.
0: She did.
1: You know what? I'm backing your daughter here, Taryn. I would love to see a little bit more, you know, run and carry during basketball matches.
0: I think we need to see more of it.
1: Maybe a goose step as well. Maybe a bit of a shoulder charge. No, they're illegal, aren't they?
0: I think so. But you know what? Let's let it slide this time.
1: Taryn, that is absolutely great. We're going to hook you up with this $50 voucher to Wicked Energy in Yarrawonga. And you know what? If your daughter is going to be playing basketball again, tell her she's allowed one fend off per game.
2: Awesome, thank you.
0: From the match official, Anthony.
1: Yeah. I'll sort the umpires out. Hey, after 7:30, we have your final family pass to the races on this tomorrow. It's on tomorrow. The Next Gen National Speedways Superstars Supercars. It's on after 7:30.
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3: Hey there, Tani Maxwell with your local news update. Pressure is mounting on the NT government to outline its plans following the decision to close Yili short stay accommodation in Morara. Around 230 adults and 160 children are currently staying at the facility, while the closure is also expected to affect 25 staff members. Opposition leader Selina Ubo says the government must put a clear transition plan in place so residents and workers know what happens next.
4: There needs to be a plan on if there's a site change or a new location, what services are connected to that location, how people are going to be supported in the transition of the closure. So 90 days, that's only 3 months, you know, and what's going to happen to the 25 staff who are affected as well.
3: Workplace violence against nurses and midwives has become an accepted part of the job in the NT. That's according to the Australian Nursing and Midwifery Federation NT, with a recent survey showing 37% of respondents reported delayed or inadequate responses to incidents, while almost 60% of those who reported violence said no action was taken afterwards. Branch Secretary Heidi Crisp says violence has become normalised in territory healthcare.
5: It's not just a territory problem, it is a nationwide and worldwide problem. But in the territory, I think it's become normalised, and those that are being confronted with violence and aggression are doing it really frequently. Like 9% of our respondents are seeing it on a daily basis. Like that's outrageous.
3: And concerns are growing over staff safety at a Darwin health facility affected by a long-running mould infestation. According to the ABC, NT Health has confirmed mould has been an ongoing issue at Casuarina Plaza, where a community clinic and environmental health officers are located, after the Health Services Union alleged workers have had to remove mould from their workspaces every day. The union claims staff have also been cleaning equipment used by children without masks or other appropriate protective equipment.
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6: Hello, I'm Rob McLennan. The family of two best friends who died from methanol poisoning at a Laos backpackers say they're devastated by the sentences the culprits now face. It's believed those who served those laced cocktails to Bianca Jones and Holly Morton Bowles will spend less than a year behind bars. Holly's dad, Sean, telling Nine it's gut-wrenching.
7: The potential of 1 year is just... It's there's no words, really, to describe how devastating it is.
6: Earning frequent flyer points on your credit cards is getting tougher as the banks start to cut reward rates and wind back perks like lounge access. That's because of an upcoming ban on businesses charging card payment surcharges, which help fund loyalty schemes. And Iran has declared the Strait of Hormuz a red line following a fifth night of US attacks. Tehran says if American strikes continue, it will begin targeting all infrastructure across the Gulf region. Well, the Cats have climbed to seventh on the AFL ladder after a 102-75 victory over the Saints. Grian Myers booting three goals and telling Fox Footy a stint in the VFL and advice from his coaches helped in managing a knee injury.
8: Their say is that my knee wasn't going well enough. I was confident in myself, but I think they were the right decisions to build up my strength, build up my confidence.
6: And in NRL, the Broncos have snapped their 8-game losing streak with a 14-12 win over the ladder-leading Panthers.
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11: Checking the tides first. High tide of 7.6 metres at 8:30 a.m. Low tide of 1.9 metres at 2:30 p.m. And another high tide of 6.7 metres at 8 p.m. You've got clear skies forecast for your Friday. Tops of 31 in the city, tops of 31 in the rural area, tops of 28 in Catherine, and now it's time to go to Alana with Black Betty! Alana, whereabouts are you?
12: Good morning, team. This morning, Black Betty and I are parked outside of Laneway Coffee on Vickers Street in Perap, and that is because tomorrow they are hosting a free street party to celebrate their 12th birthday. Woo! Now you might be asking, what does that even mean? It means free canned coffees and juices all day from 7 a.m. to 7:30 p.m. till 7 a.m. till 3 p.m.
11: Gotcha.
12: There's also going to be birthday cake. There's going to be giveaways. There's going to be a 360 photo booth. And I did hear from a little birdie there's going to be a live DJ that's a little bit closer to home. Do you guys know who it is?
11: Oh, jeez, I couldn't.
13: DJ D-Moss?
11: Could you tell the listeners who it is, Alana? I'm at a loss.
12: I heard it's DJ Crazy Pig, a.k.a. our very own aunt.
11: I mean, yes,
13: He doesn't need Alana. His head is already too
11: big. I might be DJing 9 till 10:30 tomorrow at Laneway. It's going to be great. Free coffees, free cake.
13: AM or PM?
11: AM.
13: Yeah.
11: 9 till 10:30 AM. Hey, Alana, where are you? One more time.
12: I'm outside Laneway Coffee. If you come and see me right now, though, I've got some Paul's Ice coffees made for Territorians by Territorians, some Territory Spring Waters from the Legends Hydrating the Territory, and finally, I have two family passes to give away to Brickman Wonders of the World. It is only at the Darwin Convention Centre until tomorrow, so make sure you pick up those family passes right now.
11: Go see Alana ASAP. Make sure you stick around after 8. We are doing pub classics. If you guess the pub classic from the small snippet, you will get $50 voucher to Sweethearts. But right after this, we've got the last family pass, the Round 5 Wise Group Northline Speedway Next Gen Nationals to give away.
13: Stick around, here on 100. It's all thanks to Harvey Norman Darwin right now. American Girls, Harry Styles.

0: Harry Styles, American Girls, Hot 100. You got Sam and Ed here.
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2: I need a little bit of help from the punters out there, you know, on their way to work or on the way to drop the kids off at the pool.
1: Is that a euphemism?
2: No, the pool here.
1: Oh, Perrett Pool.
2: Yeah, Perrett Pool.
1: Oh, gotcha.
2: Yeah. A good friend of mine, I would say my best friend, one of my best friends, has just had a baby. Beautiful baby girl. And I said to him, it's probably a month old now. It's very fresh. And, you know, mum's okay, dad's okay. And I said, guys, I'm so sorry I couldn't be there. You know, I've missed their wedding, which was really crap of me. I missed his last birthday. And now I've missed this, right? And I said, I want to get him a birth. I want to get, you know, that beautiful girl a little present. Mm. Get, you know, get mum and dad a little present. Maybe something for the baby. Maybe something to help him out in the wee early mornings when it wakes up. I don't know. And I need your help. What do I get a couple that has just had a baby for their baby?
1: Yeah, so this is going to be a big one, like you said. Like, you haven't been able to get down there for the other big life events they've had. Mm. You want to get something that really makes up for that. So this is a present for the baby, or sort of for the family, or for the couple.
2: Family. I want to say for the family.
1: For the family.
2: I was thinking maybe something for the baby to wear, but I don't. That's going to grow out of that in the next month. Mm. I think. I'm not sure how fast babies grow.
1: Pretty fast.
2: Pretty fast. Like, I think it's kind of like a dog, right? Just all of a sudden.
1: Good comparison to make. Yeah.
2: All of a sudden, it's really big.
1: Babies and dogs go hand in hand. Well, Darwin, 8941 1001. Can you call in, help Sam out? What should he give his friend's baby, or what should he give as a present?
2: The new family. The new family.
1: It's a newborn family. Sam needs a present. 8941 1001. The best caller will get this final family pass the Round 5 Wise Group Northland Speedway Next Gen Nationals.
2: Like, when you had a child, what did you need? What did you want?
1: Yeah, I'm at a loss. I would have no idea what to get here.
2: Yeah, well, you don't have a child.
1: Same with you.
2: Yeah.
1: At least so I know.
2: That's what we need to throw it out there. 8941 1001. Give us a call. These tickets will go your way. I just need your help. I seriously need some help. You're in Hot 100. You got Sam and Ann here.

0: It's David Guetta, Baby Rex. I'm good. Hot 100. You got Sam and Ann here. I need your help, okay? I don't often come asking for help. Well, I do actually. I ask for help for everything pretty much. But I need your help. My friend, my best friend, has recently started a family. He's just had a baby, a beautiful girl. And I want to get either the baby something, the family something. I want to get a present for them that really reflects my love. Don't laugh at the way I said that.
1: Okay, I'll make fun of you off air. But yes, we asked you guys, what should Sam get his friends? It's a newborn family.
0: Let's go to Sandra. Sandra, good morning. What should I get? What should I get this family?
2: Well, look, each year you normally bring out have a cake for the baby's birthday and bring out a special knife to cut it with. So I will normally get a boxed knife and a serving set, really nice silver plated or something. Get it engraved, the knife engraved down the blade with the baby's full name and date of birth. Give it to them, and that way they've got something every year to bring out.
0: That's fantastic. I really like this idea. Just one important question. How much are these things costing?
2: Well, you can get them anything from $30 to $150.
1: What I'm hearing is $30.
0: Okay, not too bad. I don't mind that idea.
1: That's very sentimental as well. I've never heard of that as an idea for a gift. That's very unique.
0: Now, is that something I, as a human being, will be able to pull off? I don't know.
1: Well, I don't know. Don't sell yourself short, Sam. We do have Mel as well on the line. Mel, what's your suggestion? There's a family with a newborn, Sam's best friend. What should he get them?
3: First of all, morning, guys. Let's just say, shame job, Sam. I don't like that the money thing you're thinking about already. Shame job. You've missed a bunch of stuff.
0: Yeah, no, it's a good point. So, all right. Fair enough. Sometimes I need to be put in line, okay? And I appreciate that.
3: Yeah, I think so. Look, my suggestion is... don't worry about something for the baby. Don't worry about, you know, like if you're going to do anything for the whole family, month-old baby, if they're not already sleep-deprived, they're about to be.
1: Yeah.
3: Buy them a house clean. Pay a reputable cleaning company to come in and give them a spring clean when they're ready for it, which no doubt will probably be really soon. Which we're talking well more than 30 to 150, Sam, but you've missed a wedding and a birthday and a birth of a baby. So, you know, like okay, 350 to $500.
0: Whoa!
1: That was going to be my question, Mel. That's fair enough. You've gone whack on Sam there, and deservedly so.
3: I'm sorry, Sam. My first thought was actually some babysitting time, but then I remembered who this was for, and I've been listening to you guys a bit, and I think maybe let that one go, Sam.
1: Wise. Mel, you're wise beyond your years. Because, yeah, you're right. Sam, did you missed out on the wedding. Did you get a wedding present?
0: No.
3: Birthday present?
0: Well, he hasn't got me a birthday present in a while. We don't do birthday presents.
1: Okay, well, he has a child now. And
0: he does.
1: So you reckon, Mel, a $500 voucher for a spring clean?
0: Well, she said $350.
3: Well, I'm not suggesting $500. I reckon ring around, but like a house clean. Yeah. Someone to come and give them a spring clean and do all those things that they're... really, you know, new baby, you sort of miss out on those things. I can guarantee you they will love it.
0: Yeah.
3: I think you'll be back to the top of the list of being the best friend, and they might not cut you out of their will. You never know.
1: Bold of you to assume he was in the will in the first place there, Mel. But you know what, Mel? You've given us a comprehensive answer. We love it. We're going to give you this family pass to the Next Gen Nationals, the Speedway Races on this weekend. Stick around. We'll get your details from you. After 8 o'clock, we're doing Pub Classics. Guess the Pub Classic from the very small snippet, and you could be winning a $50 voucher to Sweethearts.
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0: Black, Hot 100. You got Sam and Ant here. Anthony, you talk a lot of nonsense, and you don't get a lot of repercussions.
1: Well, I tend to disagree with that, if that's okay, Sam.
0: Earlier in the show, we were talking about England getting kicked out of the World Final, and you said this.
1: I'm going to say this right now. English football fans are some of the most toxic fans in the world. And I stand by it. I did go whack at the English football fans. They did get knocked out by Argentina yesterday in the World Cup in the semi-final.
0: Your words have come to bite you on that tight little butt of yours, because we have Steve, the geezer, joining us right now. Steve, whereabouts are you
2: Morning,
0: from, mate?
2: Gents. How are you doing? Hey, I'm up in Darwin at the moment.
1: Lovely. But you are an English football fan. Is that right, Steve?
2: I am an English football fan from Middlesbrough in the UK.
1: Now, you mentioned that you heard us talking about the English football fans earlier. I'm a little nervous about what you have to say, but you wanted to comment on it. What would you like to say, Steve?
2: Yeah, don't be nervous. this is a regular thing when England plays any sort of tournament. We always get that negative attitude towards us, yeah. And I don't understand why. It's part of football, right? It's part of the banter. It's the chant that the English supporters provide, that environment and that atmosphere they provide at tournaments. And I just don't understand why we get this negative attitude towards us.
1: Now, it would be crude for me to say that all English football fans are engaged in this way, but the comments came after there was a video surfaced of English football fans when Germany got knocked out to Paraguay. Shock upset. They were chanting, you're going home," throwing beer on them and flipping them off. So what do you have to say about that, Steve? Like I said, obviously this doesn't represent the all English football fans, but that's where the initial criticism came from.
2: No, it doesn't. You're right. It doesn't reflect all of football fans. You're always going to get that percentage of football fans that are going to behave like that. But it would be exactly the same if England were knocked out earlier. It would come from Germany supporters, from Scotland supporters, from other supporters who hate the English team, and it is what it is.
0: So you're saying this is sort of just football in itself. You know, you get that with the territory.
2: Yeah, absolutely. And there's always that small percentage of supporters who are going to cross that line, right? The majority of football supporters are not like that, but it's always seems to be England that gets highlighted. It's hardly ever the other nation teams, because they do it too. I'm not saying you should accept that, but it happens, and it will always happen.
1: Well, quite frankly, I guess we can't really relate, Steve. As Australian sporting fans, we've always been upstanding citizens and upstanding fans. Have never once stepped out of line. And you know, this definitely isn't a glass houses situation. I can say that comfortably.
2: Yeah, we just have a proud nation when it comes to football. As you know, England is the home of football, and our fans want that trophy to come back home. So we're always going to be that proud nation when it comes to football, but you'll get those people that step over that line, and it'll happen.
1: Well, Steve, mate, we really appreciate you calling in and stating your case as a part of English football fans. If they were all like you, I'll tell you what, they'd be absolutely perfect. So we thank you for calling in. We love you. We hope you have a good rest of your day.
2: Thanks, guys. Enjoy your day.
0: You too, mate. You're in Hot 100. Wow, what a nice guy.
1: What a lovely guy. I feel like a bit of a dick, if I'm honest.
0: Yes.
3: The NT has had some pretty big sports names. Cyril Rioli,

0: Trevor Perris and Cadel Evans, just to name a few. 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Sam and Ant's showdown will have them coaching your team to the big game. If you win, it's the bragging rights for you. However, if you lose, it'll be entirely their fault. It's Sam and Ant's showdown on Hot 100. Thanks to Jape Homemaker Village and Domino's Pizza.
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8: Hey there, Tani Maxwell with your local news update. A prisoner remains on the run after allegedly escaping from custody in Alpara. Police say the 28-year-old man was arrested following a domestic violence aggravated assault on Wednesday. Upon arriving to the police station, the alleged offender suffered an apparent medical incident and was taken to the local clinic for assessment. The man is accused of fleeing police custody on foot that night while being monitored at the clinic, jumping a fence and running into nearby scrubland. NT police are continuing to search for him. In other news, hundreds of vulnerable Territorians are facing an uncertain future after the NT government this week gave yearly short-stay accommodation in Morara just 90 days' notice to close. The facility currently houses around 230 adults and 160 children, and since the announcement of its closure, there's been no transition plan revealed to staff or those using the services. Opposition leader Selena Ubo says the centre supports a broad range of people.
9: Very concerned in terms of leaving people who are already at a quite a vulnerable state and often in Darwin for different reasons, if they're not from Darwin themselves. And the services that are provided, they're wraparound services, and it's about getting people back on their feet, families and particularly women who are fleeing domestic violence.
8: New research has identified pedestrian crash hotspots across Darwin and Katherine. The Menzies School of Health Research Study aims to help target future road safety improvements, analysing 709 crashes and 84 deaths from 2013 to 2023. Hotspot areas included Progress Drive, Baggett Roads and roads around Darwin's CBD. Lead of the Alcohol and Other Drugs Program, Dr. Cassandra Wright, says it's important to identify these hotspots.
10: To help prioritise where we invest first, where upgrades are needed. You know, often we're not even talking about things that need upgrades. We're talking about things where, okay, there's a lot of people walking in this particular area. If we extend a lower speed limit over the course of this hotspot, that's something where we don't need any funds to potentially reduce preventable deaths.
8: And one of Catherine's biggest community events is underway, with the Catherine Show kicking off today. The show will feature livestock displays, entertainment, food vendors, and a packed program of family-friendly activities over 2 days. Today's highlights include the official opening ceremony, followed by the grand parade, celebrating local organisations, businesses, and community groups.
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11: Morning, I'm Rob McLennan. The US has launched another wave of attacks on Iran as Tehran accuses Washington of war crimes through the targeting of civilian infrastructure. White House Press Secretary Caroline Levitt says the attacks wouldn't be happening at all had Iran not breached the Memorandum of Understanding.
12: President Trump is not going to sit by and allow these acts of terrorism to take place.
11: The father of Melbourne teenager Bianca Jones says he's disgusted by reports that those responsible for the methanol poisoning of his daughter and her friend Holly Morton Bowles could spend less than a year behind bars. Mark Jones is now calling on the PM to step in and push for what he says is justice. The banks are preparing for the upcoming ban on card payment surcharges that kicks in from October. Some have already started scaling back credit card points by up to 50%. And tsunami alerts have been wound back in New Zealand after a 5.9 earthquake struck the South Island. There are no reports yet of damage or injury. Well, the Cats have climbed to seventh on the AFL ladder after a 102-75 victory over the Saints. Grian Myers booting three goals and telling Fox Footy a stint in the VFL and advice from his coaches helped in managing a knee injury.
13: Their say is that my knee wasn't going well enough. I was confident in myself, but I think they were the right decisions to build up my strength, build up my confidence.
11: And in NRL, the Broncos have snapped their 8-game losing streak with a 14-12 win over the ladder-leading Panthers.
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17: Checking the tides first. High tide of 7.6 metres at 8:30 a.m. Low tide of 1.9 metres at 2:30 p.m. And another high tide of 6.7 metres at 8 p.m. Clear skies are forecast for your Friday. Tops of 31 in the city, tops of 31 in the rural area, and tops of 28 in Catherine.
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17: Good morning, good morning. You got Sam and Ant here for your Friday. Hey, in about 20 minutes' time, I want to talk about a shirt I saw when I was doing musical bingo, hosting, filling in for Duffy at Flicks on Wednesday. Sam, I think you're going to love it. I think Darwin is as well. But right after this, we're doing Pub Classics.
20: Guess the snippet of the 1 second song that we have. It's a pub classic. If you guess the name, you guess the artist, you win yourself a $50 voucher to Schwedert. Your 100 is up next.

0: You're on Hot 100. You got Sam and Ant here. And don't call us, maybe. Call us right now on 8941 1001. We're doing this one.
1: Pub Classics.
0: That's right. We're going to play you a 1 second snippet. I think this is more like 0.9 of a second.
2: Really? Less than 1 second?
0: Yeah, less than 1 second. 8941 1001. If you guess the song correctly, we need the name of the song, we need the artist. You win yourself a $50 voucher to Sweethearts.
2: Just in time for the weekend. How good is that? Okay, we are going to play a very small snippet of said pub classic. This is today's pub classic. I think that's too short.
0: No, I think it's obvious enough, though.
2: Really?
0: Yeah, I think so. 8941 1001. Our intern Dante shaking his head. Dante, do you know what it is?
3: I know the guitar part. I just don't know the song.
0: Don't give it away. Don't give it away. I forgot to say that.
2: Okay.
3: Okay. Yep. Yep.
0: This is your snippet. 8941 1001. Give us a call right now. We'll take your calls up next. You got Sam and Auntie. It's tricky.
2: It is very tricky, but it's for a $50 voucher to Sweethearts. So call in on 8941 1001.
0: You're not. What?

0: Mal Smith, Noel Horan, Drive Safe on Hot 100. You got Sam and Antti. We're doing this one.
1: Pump Classics.
0: Just a very short snippet of the very famous song. Win yourself a $50 voucher to Sweethearts right before the weekend.
2: You played the snippet before, Sam. Can we just hear that one more time? Now, I'm going to say I reckon you've made that too short.
0: Well, we got a couple of calls.
2: We do. We do have Aaron on the line. Aaron, you called in first. Now, this is for a $50 voucher to Sweethearts. We're going to play you the snippet one more time.
3: Oh, sorry.
2: Aaron, how do you feel after hearing that? Do you feel confident?
4: I feel pretty confident, yeah.
2: Pretty confident. Okay. You know what? Just by the tone of your voice, Aaron, I agree with you. Now, for a $50 voucher to Sweethearts, what is that pub classic?
4: I reckon it's Paint It Black by the Rolling Stones.
0: Ooh, that song notoriously has a very famous intro, doesn't it?
2: The guitar riff. Are you a Rolling Stones fan?
4: Not really.
2: Well, it's not really important because you won the pub classic anyway. Well done. $50 richer. Well done, Aaron. Well, $50 to Sweethearts in particular. Congratulations. You know what? I'm not much of a Stones fan myself, but I reckon
0: you
2: should crank some of their music because they've earned you a $50 voucher to Sweethearts, Aaron. Congratulations. Stick around. We'll get some details from you. That's how you do pub classics. Intense swear bear Dante. It's his last day here, Sam, or at least while he's on school holidays. I think after 8:30, we need to just make sure he's been learning what he has been here at the station. What do you reckon?
0: What?
2: Learning what he has been. Okay. I need another coffee.
0: Okay. Well, he hasn't been learning much by the looks of it.
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0: Return of the Mac, Hot 100. You got Sam and Ann here. It's all thanks to Harvey Norman.
1: We're going to be chatting to intern Swear Bear Dante after 8:30, seeing what he's learnt from his time being in there every day during school holidays. But before that, I did fill in for our good friend Duffy at a musical bingo and flicks on Wednesday night. A lot of fun. Didn't really know what I was doing. We had our good friend Tracy up in front row. I really love you, Tracy. She really helped me a lot.
0: But yeah, every time I filled in for Duffy doing musical bingo, I say, Tracy, I'm going to do some jokes. I need you to laugh at every single one.
1: Yep, she danced, she sung. Love Tracy. But I saw a bloke walking through flicks, and he had one of my favourite shirts I've ever saw. Mm. It elicited a exhale through the nose and even a from myself, which
0: Ooh,
1: is huge.
0: That's a lot.
1: Very big.
0: I spend my entire time on this show trying to make you laugh.
1: Yeah.
0: I've done it maybe 3 times.
1: And you know what? They were pretty good jokes, though, looking back. The guy's shirt, it said, it was like a poll. There was a question that said, am I childish?
0: Yep.
1: And there was a square for yes and a square for no. And no was filled in, but it was filled in with a penis. He's drawn a penis there. And I just thought, wow, misdirection. There's so many levels there. The philosophy, the subtext.
0: Yeah.
1: It was so funny. I loved it. And it got me thinking, what's the best shirt you've ever seen in the wild? Yes, we're talking about this.
0: First of all, I think that's childish, mate, and I don't think that's funny.
1: Mm.
0: That a male appendage shirt. I wouldn't even say it.
1: That's funny.
0: It's disgraceful. So I don't think it's funny at all. But I did find a funny shirt. Performer Shalom.
1: Oh yes, yeah.
0: He had this shirt. He had this shirt. I think you were in that photo.
1: Oh yeah.
0: And it says it has like an arrow, and it points to like the person to his right and say he is gay.
1: He is gay. That's a good one. I like that.
0: So funny.
1: Yeah, yeah. I love that shirt. And he's proudly wearing it and getting everyone involved. I feel so great when I'm in the photo with Shalom with that shirt. He's an absolute legend.
0: Such a funny photo.
1: Yeah. Oh, you know what? Another shirt came into mind in my head. And I can't say it on air because I will get fired.
0: Okay.
1: I'll tell you who loves a funny shirt.
0: Who?
1: Swear Bear Dante.
0: Swear Bear Dante does love a funny shirt.
1: His shirts, you can't really... I'd say, well, we can't really tell everyone what Swear Bear Dante wears. He's filled with swears.
0: He has one shirt that just has the F word repeated on it all over.
1: Yeah. Do you remember there was one he had? It was like in the same style as a dictionary page, and it was just every single swear word.
0: And I didn't even know some of those were swear words. There were swear words in Spanish.
1: Mm, I know. Dios mio. We'll be talking to Dante after 8:30. Make sure you stick around. You're on Hot.

0: Like a Prayer, Hot 100. You got Sam and Ed here. We do have our intern Dante in the studio. Dante, after 8:30, we are just going to get you to check off a few things that we've taught you since you've done your internship here. It is your last day of full-time internshipping.
1: Sadly, yeah.
0: Yeah, so just think of a few things, a few life lessons we've taught you, okay?
1: Okay.
2: That's after 8:30. We also got to do, I mean, there's three DJs in the studio right now. I think we need to do some shameless plugs as well. What do you reckon?
1: Yeah, I reckon so.
0: Yeah, I'll jump in.
2: Bang, bang, bang. It's all after 8:30. The noughties tunes you love.

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12: Hey there, Tani Maxwell with your local news update. The union representing territory nurses and midwives is launching a campaign this weekend calling for urgent action to address workplace violence. An Australian Nursing and Midwifery Federation NT survey found 57% of members had experienced workplace violence or aggression, while only half said they felt safe at work. Branch Secretary Heidi Crisp says nurses and midwives are regularly subjected to a range of abuse.
13: So very much verbal abuse and aggression, threats of death, threats of physical assault, threats of rape to women, racial abuse. A lot of our members are from overseas, are experiencing a lot of racist commentary and aggression. Weapons.
12: A new Menzies School of Health research study has found lowering speed limits could significantly reduce pedestrian deaths across the NT. Researchers examined 709 pedestrian crashes and 84 fatalities between 2013 and 2023, finding most fatal crashes occurred on roads with speed limits of 70 k's or higher. Lead of the Alcohol and Other Drugs Program, Dr. Cassandra Wright, says these findings show reducing speed limits would help save lives.
14: Speed limits were the things where that would make the most difference in particular targeted areas. And we're not talking about making the whole of the territory 20 kilometres an hour. We're just talking about looking at the areas where these crashes are happening. For every kilometre the speed limit was reduced, we saw a 3.3% reduction in the association with pedestrian death.
12: And a hazardous chlorine leak has forced the closure of a popular Darwin swimming pool. NT Fire and Rescue crews responded to the hazmat incident at Perat Pool on Thursday, with the substance now contained and controlled, with crews continuing to manage the scene. The public is being asked to avoid the centre as it currently remains closed.
11: 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This is your news now.
15: Hi there, I'm Rob McLennan. Fewer Australians than ever are owning up to being regular smokers. A new survey has found the number of daily tobacco users has dropped from 8.3% 2 years ago to just 5.6% now. One in three of those admit to buying illegal nicotine products. Telstra will face a Senate inquiry today after last week's outage. CEO Vicky Brady will be grilled after thousands were left without service or 000 access. One Nation's Barnaby Joyce has defended Malcolm Roberts' right to express his support for Russian President Vladimir Putin, although he's told Sky he doesn't share his colleague's view.
16: The mind of Malcolm Roberts, he's an incredibly decent human being, is not the mind of me or the mind of other people.
15: And Toy Story movies aren't just fun to watch, they're also good for the global economy, with a new study finding the five installments have generated around $73 billion in consumer spending. St Kilda's gone down to Geelong, 102-75 in AFL. Swans coach Dean Cox, meantime, has made four changes for tonight's clash with the Crows at the SCG. In NRL, Penrith has gone down to the Broncos 14-12. Tonight, it's the Storm travelling to Sydney to take on the Roosters. And ahead of the Belgian Grand Prix, Lando Norris has been hit with a 10-place grid penalty over battery issues with his car, the fourth change this season.
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17: Little busy trail road northbound at Rapid Creek Road and Rapid Creek, Vandalin Drive inbound at Lee Point Road and Leanya, and Stewart Highway inbound at Berrima Road too. A few cars, Tiger Brennan Drive at Woolner Road, Stewart Highway at Woolner Road, again at Bagot Road and Billeroy Road in the Narrows, and McMinn Bennett and Kavanagh Streets in the Darwin CBD. 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
20: Checking the tides first. High tide right now of 7.6 metres. Low tide of 1.9 metres at 2:30pm. And another high tide of 6.7 metres at 8pm. Clear skies are forecast for your Friday. Tops are 31 in the city. Tops are 31 in the rural area. And tops are 28 in Katherine.
11: The Sam

0: Good morning. Good morning. Happy Friday. We made it to the weekend. Give yourself a little round of applause. We did it.
1: We're going to be doing some shameless DJ plugs in about 10 minutes' time, but right after this, we're going to get intern Swearbear Dante over in the studio because it's his last day of full-time interning. We've got to see what he's actually learnt during his time here at Hot 100.
0: Yeah, if anything at all, we've given him some huge life lessons.
1: I think we have.
0: You reckon so?
1: Well, we're about to find out after this next one.
0: Stick around, you're in Hot 100.

0: Gracie Abrams, you're on Hot 100. You got Sam and Ant here. It's all thanks to Harvey Norman.
1: We're also joined by Swearbird Dante.
0: Dante,
1: good morning. Good to have you in the studio. How are you doing?
2: I'm doing fantastic.
1: Okay.
2: Yep.
1: All right.
2: Well, great start.
0: I get it's a Friday.
2: Yep.
0: But you don't need to swear like that.
1: Dante,
2: I try.
1: This is your last day of full-time interning here.
2: Yes.
1: While you're on school holidays. So we thought we'd bring you in and we'd do like a little bit of a wrap-up and see what you've learnt from your time interning here with us at Hot 100. So why don't you take the floor? Can you tell us what have you learned? How are you different between from when you started to now?
2: I'd say when I started, I'd say I learned how to panel more. I learned how to do shows. I learned how to be with you guys.
1: Wow, let's have a look at that. Learned how to be with us. So can you elaborate on that? What do you mean?
2: I don't know.
1: No, it's very okay. We'll say, say your teachers say, "Oh, what did Sam and Ant teach you?" Because they either say, "Dante, you've been away doing work experience." What did the Hot 100 Breakfast Show host Sam and Ant? What did they teach you?
2: How to go out and get street interview things of
0: great
2: the test cricket match in August 13th.
0: Oh, that's good. That's very good. Now, is there any sort of lessons that you'll take into the outside world? You know.
2: How to talk a lot clearer, actually.
0: Come on!
1: You do sound a way lot better on air. And guys, can we also...
0: You sound a way lot better.
1: You sound much, much better.
0: You sound the bestest ever.
1: The betterest.
2: Yes.
1: And yeah, you're betterest than me, for sure. Dante has his own show, Saturday nights.
0: Dante, and I feel like we should take some credit for that.
1: Can you tell the listeners, no. Dante, when they can hear you on the airwaves?
2: I think it's between... No, it is between 8 p.m. and 9 p.m.
1: Dante, we are so proud of you.
2: Thank
1: from everything
2: you.
1: That you've done here. Are you still going to be interning on Wednesdays for us
2: yes.
1: as well? Bloody oath.
0: Dante, so, you've absolutely killed it, mate.
1: And you know what?
0: We do give you a hard time, absolutely, but you've killed it.
1: But,
2: thank you.
1: And because we're so proud of you, we're going to let you just... You can let one rip today. You know what we're talking about.
0: Mm. Oh! Dante!
1: It never gets old and it never will get old.
0: It's the funniest thing we've done all year.
1: Hey, there are three DJs in the studio right now. I think we need to do a little round table after this. See where we're playing. Darwin, if you like a boogie, you're going to want to stick around.
0: You're not 100. You got Sam and Ann here.

0: Van Halen, Jump On, Hot 100. You got Sam and Ant here, and I see one, I see two, I see three DJs.
1: That's right. Off your phone, Dante. That's
0: well,
1: right.
0: Two and a half. I'm going to say two and a half.
1: Two and a half?
0: I'll be the half.
1: Oh, come on. You've done a few DJ gigs now. Yeah. Dante, hey, you know what? We are going to do a bit of a round table of where we're all playing this weekend. It's called the Shameless Plug section. Dante, can you give any tips for Sam? He's just done a few gigs now at Mum's Backpackers here in Darwin.
0: Best backpackers in
1: Starting off his DJ Second career. Best. Can you give him some? Can you give any tips as a seasoned veteran? Yourself.
2: What if we both give him tips?
1: Because we're both DJs. Don't try and fold this off onto me, mate.
0: Well, actually, okay. We've got a different idea for this segment. So you do your tip, and then we'll get to the other segment.
2: Okay. But what would you like to know? Because I've never seen you play.
0: Delegation.
1: Yeah, this is good. We have taught you a lot, Dante. Actually, well, let's just get straight into the plugs, right? Dante, you said you're playing at the second best hostel in the top end.
2: Yes, but you mean the first best.
0: You're not playing at Mum's though, are you?
2: No, I'm playing at the Youth Shack.
0: Oh, okay, so second best. You're playing at the second best.
2: No, it's
0: the
2: best.
1: For the listeners, a bit of rivalry here. So Dante is sort of the resident DJ at the Youth Shack. Sam and I have played at Mum's, as you can see where our allegiance lies. So Dante, second best hostel that you're playing at. What time are you playing at over the weekend?
2: Today I'm going to be there at 6 o'clock, and then tomorrow I'll be there at 6 again.
0: P.M.?
2: No, 4 p.m. to 6 tomorrow.
1: 4 to 6 tomorrow, 6 p.m. today. Sam, where are you playing?
0: Well, I'm playing at the bestest backpackers in Darwin. I'm playing at Mum's tonight at 7 p.m.
1: 7 p.m. That's like a sunset set as well.
0: Well, the sun's already set by then.
1: But it's dry season, so you're going to see that beautiful pinkish orange hue hanging
0: it's
1: around.
0: It's setting adjacent.
1: Wow, and it's got a lovely pool up at the top spot.
0: It
1: there.
0: Does bring you togs.
1: Oh, bring does
0: you
1: togs.
0: Does you have a pool?
2: Yeah, we have a big pool.
1: Yeah, but is it near the dance floor where you can?
2: Yes, it's like literally in front of
1: cut it. His mic, Sam. Cut his mic. I'm also going to be DJing tomorrow, a bit of a little AM rave, 9 till 10:30 a.m. at Laneway as part of their 12th birthday. You can get free coffee cans, you can get free birthday cake, and then for all my little night owls, 9 p.m. till 2 a.m. at Babylon Bar.
0: Really?
1: Mm-hmm.
2: Ooh.
0: Oh,
1: yeah. So I think I win.
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10: go. It's Sam and Ant. They're pretty much 6 foot tall.

0: Samba, Homewrecker, you're on Hot 100. You got Sam and Ant here. We are out of here. Anthony, what an absolute pleasure today has been.
1: Yeah, it's been great. Sorry for all the stutters, all the stumbles, and all the giggles, Darwin. But we hope you have a fantastic weekend. Big shout out again. Hey, come say good day between 9 and 10:30 a.m. at Laneway Coffee tomorrow. You get a free coffee and a free birthday cake, part of their 12-year celebration. And, I'll be DJing between 9 and 10:30.
0: What songs are you going to play?
1: I'll play whatever the hell the punters want.
0: Will you play the Australian National Anthem?
1: Of course, I always do. The trap remix, obviously.
0: By Fetty Wap.
1: Yeah, how did you know?
0: Fetty Wap remix. You're on 100. We're out of here. Thank you for hanging out with us. Zai's taking over with the Music Marathon. Enjoy your weekend. Stay safe. We'll see you on Monday. Bye.

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2: Hi, I'm Jo Hersey, the Minister for Education and Training. School is back for Term 3. I'd like to thank all the families for working with us to get your children to school. School attendance rates have started to bounce back, but we still have a lot more work to do. Every child, no matter where they are in the Territory, has the right to a quality education. And as parents, it's your responsibility to get your children to school.
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8: Good morning, Tani Maxwell with your local news update. Questions are being raised over where hundreds of vulnerable Territorians will go once yearly short-stay accommodation closes. The Morara facility is currently home to around 230 adults and 160 children and will close in just 90 days, with no replacement accommodation or transition arrangements announced by the NT government. Opposition leader Selena Yubo says it's unclear where else in Darwin has the capacity to provide these services.
9: We already have some very stretched services, particularly our non-government organisations who do support vulnerable Territorians across particularly the Top End. We already see those stretched services, but where is an extra 230 adults and 160 children going to be able to access that support?
8: Health workers at a Darwin community clinic have reportedly been battling a persistent mould problem for years. The ABC reports the Health Services Union claims staff at Casuarina Plaza have been forced to clean mould from workstations and equipment used with patients, while NT Health has confirmed the building has experienced ongoing mould issues. It's alleged mould has significantly infested the first and second floors of the plaza, with staff even cleaning mould from equipment like foam therapy mats and children's toys. In other news, healthcare employers are being urged to sign on to a new 10-point plan aimed at improving safety for nurses and midwives across the NT. The Australian Nursing and Midwifery Federation NT says 57% of members have experienced workplace violence, while 40% report seeing the same violent behaviour repeatedly in their workplaces. Branch Secretary Heidi Crisp says employers need to commit to practical measures that better protect frontline healthcare workers.
10: What we need is lots of buy-in from lots of people. So workplace safety improved. We want legislation and policies that reflect safety. We need buy-in, policies that reflect that people actually want to do these security reviews. So we want accountability, safer workplaces designed. We want systems that make sense.
8: And The Catherine Show is back from today, bringing 2 days of country entertainment, community spirit and family fun to the showgrounds. 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
11: Morning, Jai here from the Your News Now podcast with what's making headlines. A man's now been charged with the murder of a granddad whose body was found inside a home that was torched at Glenmore Park in Sydney's west. One Nation's Barnaby Joyce has defended the right of Malcolm Roberts to express his views after the senator praised Vladimir Putin, and tsunami alerts have been wound back in New Zealand after a strong earthquake struck the South Island. Get your news whenever you want it. 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
12: St Kilda's gone down to Geelong, 102-75 in AFL. Swans coach Dean Cox, meantime, has made four changes for tonight's clash with the Crows at the SCG. In NRL, Penrith has gone down to the Broncos 14-12. Tonight, it's the Storm travelling to Sydney to take on the Roosters. And ahead of the Belgian Grand Prix, Lando Norris has been hit with a 10-place grid penalty over battery issues with his car, the fourth change this season.
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13: Looking a bit busy, McMillan's Road outbound near Vandeland Drive, also Restonia Avenue near Gateway. Few cars tying up and drive in that at Wishart Road, Trail Road at Rapid Creek Road, and Rapid Creek again, Trail Road at Vandeland Drive at Casuarina Square. Both Stewart Highway and Tiger Brennan Drive a bit active at Woolmer Road, McMinn, Kavanagh and Mitchell Streets in the Darwin CBD. The census is coming this August. You'll get instructions soon on what to do. In the census, every answer matters, authorised by the Australian Bureau of Statistics, Canberra. 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
1: A little busy, McMinn, Kavanagh and Mitchell Streets in the Darwin CBD, Stewart Highway at Woolner Road near Bagot Road, and again at Billowary Road in the Narrows, Tiger Brenner Drive at Woolner Road, few cars, Trower Road North, that are Rapid Creek Road and Rapid Creek, Stewart Highway inbound at Berrima Road, Tiger Brenner Drive at Wishart Road, and Stewart Highway at Arnhem Highway in Humpty Doo. 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